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0: 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ire atanu ko ba yin you are blessed it is well with you
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0: Hallelujah!
1: Hallelujah!
0: And you just logo.
1: Mercy is here. Today is the day of mercy. A very great day indeed. A day that is so meaningful. A day that is so separate. That stands between the midst of the week. Hear this, everyone. Every destiny, hear me today. We are entering into mercy. You need one oil. Today we opening that door, they say can never open. Today that life they say is not going, we go. Today those that are rejected shall be accepted. Today, not tomorrow, sir. The day we have turned the book of death. Hallelujah. Today is that day, sir. The day your tears will be wiped away. Today every head is going to receive healing. Today, not tomorrow, man. The dead that your losses will be restored. Let us all lift up our hands to God. He that is God, I am. He is the one called mercy. Exalt God, for he is good. And the mercy enjoyed forever. The word is coming forth. Because I'm set to you. Hear this. Every gathering together that I renew your battle. Today is the mercy. Every mercy shall be buried. Those that find the power and are testing it on your children. I commit the new day. That good thing you have never seen. That you have never achieved. That God you have never got into. Today for me to for you. Anywhere this verse can be had. A miracle that we query. Who did this for you? That I got the title of the beer. I receive it. I commit the spirit of no. Today that mercy. Out of your life.
0: I do a rejoice.
1: Your daily prayers shall not be in vain.
0: Oh, Igboke Bodo Rojo.
1: Your great and friendly day shall not be in vain.
0: Oh, Maria,
1: you receive mercy.
0: Lord,
1: in the name of Jesus.
0: Let's
1: declare that to

0: Jesus.
1: Hallelujah.
0: And seven hallelujah.
1: Ogo meje.
0: Seven glory.
1: On la perfection.
0: If God is to open heaven today,
1: Orunwa.
0: The heaven of mercy.
1: Nobody. Yes.
0: When it's short,
1: Adabi pe yo sila.
0: It is seem like you are not in this world.
1: Yara kan be Lorun.
0: There's a room in heaven.
1: Yara
0: God, the room of mercy.
1: Eni ba gbe wo be.
0: Anyone to put it to that
1: wall
0: of judgment. Oh, they are free from judgment.
1: Owo kan wa.
0: There's the hand.
1: Owo anu.
0: God, the hand of mercy.
1: Come back.
0: When it touches you,
1: oh, then you will be
0: celebrated. You will be
1: washed.
0: People will be taking you gradually. Everyone that hands upon them, they are the ones that receive
1: favor.
0: They are the ones that they receive. Oh, my Father. There is a garment in heaven. God, the garment of mercy. Everyone is granted it. Oh, my Father. No more limitation for them. They will be going from glory to glory. In heaven, there's what of mercy. When they give you the drink,
1: and Otidomi,
0: you'll be in your life. You can never die again.
1: What boy,
0: hear this. I must go to seven days. Whoever
1: is speaking,
0: and not today, so today.
1: Okay, let's go.
0: Jump up once. Say, I enter into mercy.
1: Bella, say, hallelujah,
0: made you. I'm going to shout seven
1: days.
0: Seven glory.
1: Osana, made
0: seven Osana.
1: Buo Misado.
0: Get what that is.
1: Boba, no, you there.
0: If you have only added to it, that's a bit of it.
1: Oh, yeah, hallelujah, made you.
0: Hallelujah! Hallelujah! Hallelujah! Hallelujah! Hallelujah! Hallelujah! Hallelujah!
1: Yes, you are okay.
0: Come to the next place.
1: Ogo niba mejo.
0: Glory seven times. Ogo! Ogo! Ogo! Ogo! Ogo! Ogo! Ogo!
1: Kata Osana le mejo yo ya.
0: Hosanna! Hosanna! Hosanna! Hosanna! Hosanna! Hosanna! Hosanna!
1: On a can iye!
0: Iye! Iye! Iye! Iye! Iye! Iye! Iye!
2: Salomara Milowo!
0: Who is going to help me?
2: Ibolewa!
0: Where are you?
2: Ejadesimi!
0: Appear unto me!
2: On any Wednesday!
0: Today's Wednesday!
2: Ojo anu!
0: Day of mercy!
2: Salomara Milowo!
0: Who will help me?
2: Ejade!
0: Please appear to me!
2: Aduwa! Aduwa! Maya
0: I pray.
2: I want all on us.
0: Those God has sent to you.
2: Call your
0: seal. Please pray on my
2: soul.
0: Garment of the wicked. Used to cover me.
2: Don't worry of freedom.
0: That benefactor cannot see me. That I don't see best.
2: Fire.
0: Yeah.
2: Oh, my foot.
0: You'll be jumping as you pray. You'll be shouting.
2: As for your fire.
0: Holy Ghost
2: offer. Don't lay on low.
0: I don't chase in the way hell.
2: Ah, and let daddy look.
0: Take them out of me.
2: What do you like?
0: Remember to raise your
2: mercy.
0: I want to receive mercy.
2: Of fat, don't bear
0: out. Chase in the way hell.
2: Don't lay on low.
0: Chase in heaven from
2: don't
0: me.
2: Don't lay on
0: low. Chase in good as the way.
2: And
0: let daddy look.
3: As in, there is nothing on odi patapata. So I'm coming out to encourage the youth like me, who are not serious, to be serious with prayer.
0: These youth that are not serious.
4: Only awon odo ti o mo ton se lawon wa gba niyanju o.
0: To be serious about this spirit of God that we are talking about. Yes.
3: So nigba yen ko si kankan rara. Mo ti send CVs. Mo ni uncle to wa ni VI, so want to send CV, someone NDs, but on a block, you sing kokon. So, mo wa ba CV by, I'm a badura. So there's one particular service that she, I face CV by, if I'm facing that. So, our light can do. Our light can do. Everybody light the candle. You know, a ton. sa gbadura gbadura lojo e mo lole ma se dele ba won ko recall from one child won ko ko pin won ni ki ma bo ni behind of everyone ni ko yi mo bere se ko to 1 month CVs mo to send si one Indian company awon yen sise pelu Ben Bruce Silver Bread Indian la won yen we go they do media practitioner media advertising won sack eni to wa lori seat yen for me so o man kan la o man dun 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
0: you work that sack eyan fun o se se ma ko ni e to je guru nbe maybe that's in my goke. 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
3: Eni yen ton sack yen won wa instruct e pe ko put me through. 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
0: Rise to your feet. I told you we are building youth.
1: Oh, so maybe I want dollar and call that bye bye.
0: Send to where see me.
2: Boss, say for Lord your king.
0: Amira your katito. Lord, I want by you. I pray.
1: Oh, no.
0: Now, may you obtain mercy.
1: Your years of labor.
0: I want it like a caress.
1: Come to an end today. A day of favor.
0: I talk on you.
1: It's better than 100 years.
0: Oh, so get the road to land.
1: I don't see a nobody.
0: The day mercy comes.
1: Neoki, kibere.
0: Your faith begin.
1: Bible
0: says, this one did Jesus.
1: In Cana
0: of Galilee.
1: Chapter 2.
0: I know get more here.
1: Verse 9 to 11.
0: That's a question.
1: Oh, you go there.
0: And proclaim the
1: glory.
0: You have a day of mercy.
1: Psalm 102.
0: 12
1: and 13.
0: And again, let's get
1: only what did they?
0: He said, we are
1: right.
0: And have mercy upon Zion. For the time to show mercy to
1: us.
0: Even now is the
1: time.
0: The reason you hear me today. God wants to have a fresh start. He thought that he stopped
1: ended.
0: God just said
1: everything.
0: I love the younger man than the elder. And that is why his life came out. It just threw him that glory came out. If there's one prayer I cannot but pray, it is for mercy. God, I don't know how to pray. I don't know how to
1: pass.
0: But when mercy comes to you, anything you do, you will seem exceptional. Everybody, go on your knees. Call on Jesus. Oh Lord, my labor is much. And you love me with mercy. You can plead with yes.
1: Lord,
0: it is going to come. My case needs mercy. Have mercy on me. Have mercy on me. Have mercy on me.
1: Oh, yeah, yeah,
0: yeah.
1: Oh, yeah,
0: yeah.
5: My name is Faith Authority Orioke Ogo.
4: You don't put authority for your name.
5: Yes. Authority is my father. Yesterday, God Almighty located me out. Like play. With that located me, I was crying with tears. My mind is telling me that ask for house because I'm a house borrower. I've suffered a lot for house. Today, I sat down there. My daughter called me. Mommy, when are you coming? I said, I'm coming tomorrow morning because daddy said I should not go home. I'm in Orioke Ogo. He said, try to come early to come and sign something. I said, what is that? He said, they have buy house for you, 12 million.
0: Hallelujah! Yay! Jesus is great!
4: Hey! Hey, you will learn to go to Peru, Koelana.
0: Yes, sir!
4: Hey! They buy you house, okay?
0: Yes.
5: They buy me house, 12 million Kuje Road. The place I did not expect.
4: This is the woman that was struggling to talk yesterday. That could not talk very well.
0: Yes, sir.
4: Kotsile sorrow.
0: Ready?
4: Only when to lie.
0: Oh, no.
4: Oh, to lie. Oh, not to lie.
0: Not to lie.
4: We are well soaking.
0: Lift up your hands.
4: And come and see Lord. They just call you that you should come and sign.
5: I signed the paper of the house that the house is belong to me, 3-bedroom flat.
0: Hey!
5: And there is land, and I'm going to build it inside for tenant to come and rent. And my second daughter, the first one, said, which motor did I want? I said, Benz.
4: So, Benz. It won't be warfare.
0: Lamborghini.
5: Sienna.
4: Your testimony is permanent.
0: Amen.
4: I told you, it's not about prophecy. It's not about seeing vision. When we see vision, there must be solution.

0: Stand firm. Pray very hard.
1: That is the secret
0: to operation.
1: Invisible
0: has kept you what I'm arranging.
1: Alone, no get
0: that. Oh Lord, cut it off.
1: Oh, my son, where may they
0: be? Do your hand like a sword.
1: That
0: invisible hand.
1: Man dan Timon
0: told me what I am arranging.
1: A
0: girl.
1: Am I good? Soluawa, Royalin, one in Pasha,
0: that curse that spell of yesterday,
1: near the
0: law, blocking your today,
1: Atie Betone,
0: and the curse of today,
1: Omura,
0: prepare for tomorrow,
1: Mokwe, and Wagogum,
0: and a message that's all about
1: you. Come back, Bobwe,
0: in the name of Jesus.
1: You're not a boy,
0: in the name of Jesus.
1: Ekpariwa anu agogumi.
0: Nasi na sabu aju.
1: Be pe mi lara.
0: Sabu bigasa mi.
1: Mira duli satan.
0: Oh, I didn't know.
1: King
0: one sorrow that they must speak up.
1: No,
0: that was the Lord says.
1: I know I go go me.
0: My sin has swallowed at you.
1: Egbe
0: pemi. Swallow every spell.
1: Egbe
0: orodi. Swallow negative partners.
1: I know I go go me.
0: My sin has swallowed at you.
1: Egbe wahala ye mi.
0: Swallow my problem.
1: Oh, yo, yo.
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0: Be all who are sent back to me.
1: Why did I live at the street?
0: You will not
1: stop.
0: Until one penny and
1: what you call mercy,
0: Agbanini
1: is the deliverer.
0: Otonkpenian,
1: what you call mercy?
0: Atunisen
1: is the spiritual tutor.
0: Otonkpenian,
1: what you call mercy?
0: Asonidinlan
1: is something that makes you great.
0: Labia kosobo se ukori.
1: Come what may.
0: Konisen tatifisio.
1: Do whatever has been done to you.
0: Ladui
1: this year.
0: Obori.
1: You will overcome.
0: Only the ti won fi ran mi.
1: There is really what I've sent around.
0: Ti mo lo lati bi
1: kade. That I've got God bless to place.
0: Gbogbo e ti won ti jankagba
1: lo. You that they've taken things from you.
0: Egba eto yin
1: pa. Eh, say take back your right.
0: Everything ajo pari esi.
1: That where judgment has
0: ti ego dadu o si
1: akese stop you
0: anu koja ni
1: university pass
0: you o ni dadu o
1: so stop e
0: adolowo sori pe yi ni kankan
1: this commission has something
0: won ba ni o se nkan ko ba se
1: if you stop that you
0: do gboran lo bi e
1: o bi death bring testimony
0: on Wednesday
1: every Wednesday
0: lati yasoto
1: we have set aside
0: gbo wala decide
1: we decided
0: pa mama da ore anu
1: now we give you open up
0: ore je ni won fi seto yi
1: that we used to run this
0: program awon ala anu yoku mo fi
1: ko other benefactors at
0: go yi gbo eyi ti ejo mo ma je mo ri
1: o I've been a child of this mountain.
0: Well,
1: that believe
0: he said that down.
1: It's not compulsive. If you don't have it,
0: sister, I sorry, my dear Murray.
1: This is we keep
0: back and back.
1: If you hear with the spirit of this, you'll be practicing.
0: On our shifu.
1: Hey, now your way be open.
0: On our love.
1: Your way be true.
0: On our shifu.
1: Your way be open.
0: On our love.
1: Your way be true.
0: I'm sure.
1: Let me open the heavens.
0: Hold the river to
1: see. We have
0: where out. Hold on.
1: We have where to.
0: Yeah, the
1: nature.
0: In the name of Jesus.
1: Hey.
0: Merci, sir.
1: Sir.
0: If you have any phone number.
1: Phone number. 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
1: Eh, that you want to know.
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1: E
0: wonu Psalm 51.
1: Go into Psalm 51.
0: E wonu Psalm 121.
1: Psalm 121.
0: E wonu Psalm 4.
1: And Psalm 4.
0: Psalm 121.
1: Psalm 121.
0: Kini keji.
1: Psalm 51.
0: Psalm 51.
1: Psalm 4.
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1: Yes sir.
0: Oluwa,
1: oh Lord,
0: fun mi ni ranlowo.
1: Give me help.
0: Ati anu to ga.
1: And great mercy.
0: Bo ba de se se yet.
1: And if you do that,
0: lo so seed yen.
1: Why so that seed?
0: Ore anu e
1: that open up bank gba ore ma je.
0: Now see covenant seed.
1: Everybody
0: today,
1: pray
0: long.
1: I tell God,
0: me one next level.
1: Launch me to the next level.
0: Body.
1: Anyone you see,
0: so fun,
1: tell them I will use my glory.
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The flag of my role. 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

0: 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Agume Thousand Sojima Bere Lojo Ye. 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
4: Good morning. Welcome to Divine Connection House, a program anchored by Pastor Roland Oduwole, the presiding pastor of Dynamic Prayer Chapel, number 106, Ijufagba Road, beside Olowosoke Gile Police Station, Iju Road. God bless you as you listen.
5: Glory to God. You are welcome to this morning edition of Divine Connection Hour. This is a prayer and inspirational program sponsored by Dynamic Nation. My name is Pastor Roland Oluwole. Good morning. I pray with you this morning. The peace of the Lord will be seen all around you. The joy of the Lord will be your identity. My prayer for you today, the expectations of God for your life will not fail. Your own heart desires will come to pass. It shall be well with you, and it shall be well with all that is yours. So shall it be in Jesus' mighty name. Amen. Once again, you are welcome to this morning program. This is a program we bring our way every day, Monday to Friday, 6 o'clock in the morning like this to 6:30. And by the special grace of God, what we are going to look at this morning, we started since Monday, the reality of the battles of life. The reality of the battles of life. We took our anchor scripture from the book of Deuteronomy chapter 28 verse 7. The Bible says, the Lord will cause your enemies who rise against you to be defeated before you. They shall come out against you one way and

0: before you 7 ways. We send the course of the week that life is a battlefield. The battles of life are real. The battles of life are universal. We said in the course of the week that from the moment we enter into this world to the moment we leave this world, we engage in conflict. Some of these battles are visible. It can come in form of sickness. It can come in form of financial pressure. It can come in form of relationship struggles. We said some of these battles can even be invisible. They can come in form of fear. They can come in form of doubt. They can come in form of spiritual oppression. And they can even come in form of ancestral patterns. I want to encourage someone this morning who thought that after their last breakthrough, life will be smooth, but it turned otherwise. You got the promotion, but suddenly the pressure increased. You entered the marriage, but now the conflicts are deeper than you expected. You stepped into ministry, and now the opposition is more intense than ever. And perhaps you've been asking yourself, why is this happening to me? Why me? Why now? The answer is simple, beloveds. You are in the battles of life. And if you do not understand the reality of these battles, you will be shocked. You will be bitter. And you may be defeated when they come. But if you understand that life is a battle, if you understand the reality of life battle, you can prepare, stand, and win. So our message this week is built on this truth. Life is a battlefield. Battles of life are real. It's not fiction. It's not made to believe. Battles of life are real. Not only that, battles of life are universal. But the good thing is that victory is possible. It doesn't matter how terrible the battle is. It doesn't matter how terrible the storm could be. Victory is possible through awareness, through strategy, and through divine help. We said the course of the week that the fact that you are alive and holy does not mean you will never face challenges. The fact that you are a Christian, born again and sanctified, does not mean you will never experience opposition. The fact that you are spiritual does not mean every problem will disappear immediately. There are battles in marriage. There are battles in business. There are battles in ministry. There are battles in the family. There are battles in health. There are battles in academic
1: radio things.
0: And ladies and gentlemen, there are battles concerning our future. Some of these battles are spiritual. Some of these battles are physical. Some battles are emotional. Why some battles are financial? Some battles are the consequences of our wrong decisions in the past. And many other battles arise from circumstances that is beyond our control. However, the presence of a battle does not mean the absence of God. The presence of a battle does not mean the absence of God. The Bible said the disciples were in the boat when the storm came. But Jesus was with them. Mark chapter 4 verse 37 down to 39. And there arose a great storm of wind, and the waves beat into the ship so that it was now full. Jesus stood up, rebuked the wind, and said, "Peace, be still." The storm was real, but Jesus was greater than the storm. In the course of the week, We discussed about four realities of life battles. We said, number one, battles of life are unavoidable. We said, number two, battles of life could be multidimensional, in which case three or four battles may arise at the same time. We said, number three, battles of life can come because of the value you carry. Only ripe mangoes attract stones. And we said, number four, that it doesn't matter the battle, it doesn't matter the raging storm, victory is possible. Now, going forward this morning, we are going to examine 21 facts about the battles of life. 21 facts you must know about life battles, so that we can face life with faith, we can face life with wisdom, and we can face life with courage. 21 facts about the battles of life in order to enable us to face life with courage, to face life with prayer. 21 facts that you need to know about life battles, so that you can face life with perseverance. 21 facts about the battles of life you must know. Number one, battles of life are real. Job chapter 14 verse 1, the Bible says, man that is born of a woman is of few days, and these few days are full of trouble. The Bible does not promise that every day will be free from difficulties. Human life includes seasons of joy and seasons of hardship. Job was a righteous man, yet he experienced devastating losses. His experience reminds us that suffering is not always proof of personal wrongdoing. Job experience remind us that suffering is not always a proof of personal wrongdoing or sin. Some battles are financial, could just be a financial challenges. Some battles are family conflict. Some battles are health related. While some battles are career obstacles, some battles are emotional pain, while some battles are spiritual struggles, some battles are disappointment and losses. You must understand the reality of challenges without allowing them to define your identity. A soldier who refuses to acknowledge the existence of battlefield may be unprepared. In the same way, wisdom requires us to recognize challenges and prepare to face them. We must not live in a full paradise. Wisdom requires us to recognize that in life, challenges will come. And knowing this, one can prepare to face them. You cannot overcome a challenge just by refusing to acknowledge it. You can talk it away, but that may not take it away. Your own is to acknowledge it, recognize that it exists, and prepare to face it. Prepare to face it by prayer. Prepare to face it by wisdom. Prepare to face it by getting more information of how to come out of such a battle. The second fact we need to know about battles of life: not every battle is caused by the devil. Not every battle is caused by witches or wizard. Not every battle is caused by foundational attack. In Christian teaching, spiritual opposition is real. However, not every difficulty should automatically be attributed to Satan. We must really, we must know this very well. Not every battle is caused by the devil. Not every battle is caused by witches and wizards. Not every difficulty should automatically be attributed to Satan. Some battles arise from poor planning. Some battles arise from lack of knowledge. Bible says, my people are destroyed because of ignorance. So, some battles arise from lack of knowledge, pure ignorance. Some battles arise from unwise financial decisions. Some battles arise from natural circumstances. Some battles arise from other people's wrongdoing. While some battles arise from the consequences of our choices. Some battles arise from ordinary season of hardship. Not every battle is caused by the devil. Not every battle is caused by witches or wizards. Proverbs 19 verse 3. The Bible says, the foolishness of man perverted his way, and his heart fretted against the Lord. The foolishness of man perverted his way. Not witches and wizards. Not Satan, not devil. He said, the foolishness of man perverted his way. This teaches us to examine our own decisions instead of blaming everything on spiritual forces. For example, if a person spends all their income without budgeting, without financial prudence, this may result in poor financial management. Prayer is valuable, but responsible action is also necessary. If a person spends all their income without budgeting, financial difficulty may result from poor financial management. This is not witches, this is not wizard, this is not the devil. Prayer is valuable, no doubt, but responsible action is also necessary. Even with your prayer, before declaring war against an unseen enemy, ask yourself, what exactly is the problem? What caused it? What part of it can I change? What help or counsel do I need? Where should I pray and trust God? Because it is not all battles are caused by the devil. Not all battles are caused by witches and wizards. Number three fact we need to know about life battles. Being a child of God does not exempt you from battles. Thank God you are a Christian. Thank God you are born again. Thank God you are spirit-filled. Ladies and gentlemen, this does not exempt you from battles. John 16 verse 33. Jesus said, in the world ye shall have tribulation, but be of good cheer, I have overcome the world. Jesus spoke this word to his disciples. He did not promise them a life without trouble. He promised them his victory. He promised them that his peace will be with them even in the midst of trouble. Joseph experienced betrayal and imprisonment. David faced persecution from Saul. Daniel faced opposition in Babylon. Paul endured suffering for the gospel. Jesus himself experienced rejection and crucifixion. Faith is not the absence of difficulty. Faith is trusting God while navigating difficulty. A battle is not automatic evidence that God has abandoned you. Do not measure God's love by the absence of problems alone. Battle is not automatic evidence that God has abandoned you. Therefore, do not measure God's love by the absence of problems alone. We are looking at 21 facts we need to know about battles of life. Number four, some battles are seasonal. Ecclesiastes chapter 3 verse 1. The Bible says, to everything there is a season, and there is a time for every purpose under the heaven. Life moves through different seasons. Some challenges are temporal, while others require long-time management and adaptation. David spent years waiting before becoming king. Joseph experienced slavery and prison before his elevation. A difficult season does not necessarily represent your entire future. And that is why you must not take a permanent decision under a temporary season. Don't take a permanent decision under a temporary condition. However, we must avoid assuming that every hardship has a predetermined duration. Some situations require intervention. Some situations require planning. Some situations require treatment. Some situations require reconciliation. Why some situations require a change in direction? There are questions you need to ask yourself. What season am I in? What is this season teaching me? What responsibility must I fulfill now? What steps can I take to move me forward? Do not allow a difficult season to make you surrender your entire future. It doesn't matter what you go through. Do not allow a difficult season to make you surrender your entire future. Do not allow a season that is temporary to make you take a permanent decision that can cancel your tomorrow. Number 5 facts where we need to know about life battle. Some battles require patience. Some battles require perseverance. Galatians chapter 6 verse 9. The Bible says, and let us not be weary in well doing, for in due season we shall reap if we faint not. Some goals require sustained effort over time. Building a business, completing education, raising children, developing a ministry, or restoring relationship may involve repeated challenges. Perseverance does not mean repeating ineffective actions forever. It means remaining committed to worthwhile goals while learning. It means remaining committed to a wide world adjustment while you try to navigate yourself out of the wood. It means seeking appropriate help. The Bible says Nehemiah faced opposition while rebuilding Jerusalem's wall. Nehemiah 4 verse 1 to 9. The people prayed and took practical measures to protect the work. They combined prayer, planning, vigilance, and perseverance together. When facing prolonged challenges, please pray consistently. When facing prolonged challenges, please review your strategy. When facing prolonged challenges, please learn from setbacks. When facing prolonged challenges, please seek wise counsel. When facing prolonged challenges, please rest when necessary. When facing prolonged challenges, continue taking constructive steps. Don't fold your hand. Don't quit. Keep on keeping on. Keep taking constructive steps. Whatever it is you are going through is temporary. Number 6 fact that we need to know about battles of life. Some battles are won through wisdom, not strength alone. Thank God for strength. Thank God for energy. But ladies and gentlemen, some battles are won through wisdom. Ecclesiastes chapter 9 verse 16. Bible says, then said I, wisdom is better than strength. Wisdom is better than strength. Strength is valuable, no doubt. But strength without wisdom can lead to unnecessary loss. Strength is good. Energy is valuable. But strength and energy without wisdom can make you a casualty in the battlefield of life. Some battle requires strategic planning. Some battle require knowledge. Some battle require negotiation. While some battle require patience. Some battle require financial discipline. While some battle require professional assistance. Some battle require appropriate communication. So some battles are won through wisdom, not through strength and energy alone. 1 Samuel 25. Bible says, Abigail used wisdom and timely communication to prevent David from taking revenge against Nabal's household. Her intervention helped avert bloodshed. She did not win through physical strength. She acted with discernment. Do not fight every disagreement with anger. Do not respond to every provocation with retaliation. Wisdom is better than strength. Many battles will be resolved by demonstration of wisdom. Number 7 fact that we need to know about life battles. Fear can magnify the battle. Fear can magnify the battle. Numbers 13, verses 30 to 33. Bible says, when the 12 spies returned from Canaan, 10 focused on the strength of the inhabitants and their own perceived weakness. Their report influenced the people's fear. Fear can affect how we interpret circumstances. Fear can affect our willingness to act. Fear can affect our ability to make decisions. Fear can affect our confidence in seeking help. Fear can affect our persistence during difficulty. Fear is an emotion, not necessarily a reliable assessment of what is possible. David and Goliath. David recognized Goliath's side, but he also trusted God's faithfulness and acted with the resources he had. So ask yourself, beloveds, am I responding to facts or to assumptions? Has fear prevented me from taking the necessary step? What wise action can I take despite being afraid? The number 8 facts that we need to know about battles of life. Some battle expose what is inside us. Deuteronomy 8 verse 2. And thou shalt remember all the way which the Lord thy God led thee these 40 years in the wilderness, to humble thee and to prove thee, to know what was in thy heart. Difficult circumstances can reveal our attitude. Difficult circumstances can reveal our habits. Difficult circumstances can reveal our weaknesses. Pressure may expose impatience. Pressure may expose anger. Pressure may expose lack of trust. Pressure may expose selfishness. Ladies and gentlemen, pressure may expose resilience. Pressure may expose compassion. And pressure may expose dependence on God. A challenge does not automatically create every weakness, but it can reveal patterns that need attention. A storm can reveal weaknesses in a building structure. Similarly, difficulty may show us where our character and habits need strengthening. Instead of asking only, why am I facing this? Also ask yourself, what can I learn and what must I change? Number 9 fact we need to know about life battles. You must not fight every battle the same way. David used different approaches at different points in his life. He fought Goliath with a sling, 1 Samuel chapter 17. While at another time, he avoided Saul's pursuit, 1 Samuel 24. Discernment means knowing what response is appropriate for the situation. Choose your weapon correctly. And number 10 facts that we need to know about life battle. Some battles are lost through carelessness. Proverbs 24 verse 30 to 34. The passage about the neglected field of the slothful person teaches the consequences of carelessness and lack of diligence. Some difficulty become worse through procrastination. Some difficulty become worse through neglect of responsibilities. Some difficulty become worse through refusal to learn, through poor communication, through failure to seek help early, through repeated destructive habits. This is not a claim that every hardship is caused by personal carelessness, but it is a reminder that our choices matter. Our choices matter. Do not wait until a small problem becomes a crisis before responding. By the grace of God, we are having two powerful prayer meetings tomorrow, Thursday, and by the grace of God, on Sunday. This Thursday, which is tomorrow, by the grace of God, we are gathering to pray on this subject. Winning the battles life throws at you. Winning the battles life throws at you. First service is 6:30 in the morning to 7:45. Second service is 8 o'clock to 10 o'clock in the morning, by the grace of God. Then on Sunday, 9 o'clock to 10:45 a.m., we are gathering to pray concerning this subject. Breaking demonic clock that is counting my life backward. Breaking demonic clock that is counting my life backward. Please organize to be part of this meeting, and the glory of the Lord will be seen all around you. Dynamic Prayer Chapel, number 106, Ijuro Road, Agege. They are coming from Agege Pen Cinema under the bridge. For the bus or keke, they will be seen fagba. Enter that one. Tell the driver that you want to stop at the church beside Sokidile police station. They drop you in front of the church. Dynamic Prayer Chapel. If you are coming from a Jewish Aga axis, board the bus or keke going to Agege Pen Cinema. Drop at church bus stop. Then walk for like two poles. Then cross to the other side. That is Dynamic Prayer Chapel. Tomorrow, Thursday, please be part of this program. Any of the two services is powerful. Winning the battles life throw at you. It's going to be awesome. And you are going to see the glory of God in the name of Jesus Christ. In case you'd like to talk to me, you can call me on this number, 080-230-43778. My name is Pastor Roland Oluwole. Good morning.
1: 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God bless you.
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5: Hallelujah. What a mighty God we serve. God is doing mighty things. God is faithful. Wherever you hear the sound of my voice, welcome to this awesome Wednesday morning. It's a day the Lord has made. You will rejoice and be glad in it. Christian Okafor is my name, God's generational prophet. Let us pray. Father, we thank you. Thank you for the life of everyone under the sound of my voice. You have a word that will change the life of your children. You are the story changer. Change their stories. Visit your people. Show your people mercy. In Jesus' mighty name we are prayed. Amen. Once again, in continuation, quickly, I started last week I started this week on Monday. I shared on today, Wednesday. I want to continue the part two. It's time to know why. I'm going through this battle. Why? I am suffering from this affliction. Why? Why is it that I am struggling but yet I can't come out of it? Why is it that I am under demonic oppression? Why am I gathering and scattering? Why am I always going through disappointment? Because, you see, don't just assume in life that what assumption is the lowest level of knowledge. You must discern and understand the mind of God and the will of God in everything. Let me read this scripture again. There was a king called Jehoshaphat in 2 Kings chapter number Number three, if you read verse 11, it said, but Jehoshaphat said, is there not here a prophet of the Lord that we may inquire of the Lord by him? And one of the king of Israel's servants answered and said, here is Elisha, the son of Shaphat, which poured water on the hands of Elijah. He said, there is a prophet of the Lord. His name is Elisha. Ah, this matter is not a difficult matter. Your prophet is your prophet. Once you discover, you will recover. In Hosea chapter 12 and verse 13, he said, by a prophet I brought them out, and by a prophet I preserved them. If you read Judges chapter 6, the Bible said the people of Israel sinned against the Lord. If you begin to read from verse 1, and the Bible said the Lord handed them over to their enemies for 7 years. But the Bible said it came to pass when the children of Israel cried unto the Lord, that the Lord sent the prophet to them. If you read your Bible also in Exodus chapter 3, the Bible said when God showed unto Moses, he said to Moses, I've heard the cry of my people by the reason of their tax masters. He said, therefore I send you. So the emergence of your prophets, until you meet your prophet, you will not meet your prophet. That is why God wants to break you out. That's why God wants to break you loose. You are not listening to me by accident. You are listening to me supernatural. And we have seen the hand and the move of God. God is giving people testimony from all over the world. And people are coming from all over the world because of what God is doing. Look at that husband and wife. They are two children. This man is AA. The wife AS. They gave birth to their two children. And their two children are sickle cell. They both have sickle cell. And they are wondering, they can't understand why their children is going through this. As a result of that, they were afraid to give birth again, because doctor told them that there is every possibility that those children will not survive it. So they were afraid they could not give birth to another one, because these two, they were already sickle cell. Their biggest problem was not only just that these children have sickle cell. The man says, I am AA, my wife is AS. Why will our two children have, be sickle cell? And if you see those children, they are sickly. They were spending their money, and not that they were, well to do enough. But the enemy began to eat their money. And one day they were in a meeting. They saw our message, they watched us on television, they came. And whilst they were in the meeting, it was during one of our Thursday prophetic and solution service on the mainland or the headquarters or our Sunday service. I think one of those days. The Lord located the man, mentioned the woman's name, she came out. The Lord said, you have been crying because of your two children. The Lord mentioned the name of those two children. And that was their first time of coming. The Lord mentioned the name of those two children. The reason why you are crying, the Lord says, your two children, they have sickle cell. She said, yes, the husband came out also. And while they were praying, as the administration went on, the Lord revealed that this thing started not because the two of you are, but this is spiritual. Understand the dimension of it. And the Lord showed something, that every time the woman is pregnant, when she was pregnant for the first one, when the pregnancy was 6 months, that a personality appeared in her dream, like a dwarf, and injected the baby in her womb. The woman shouted, yes. And that the second baby, the same thing happened. She said, yes. That was how the enemy projected the sickle cell. The man was crying, the husband was crying. It was done by the Spirit, and it has to go by the Spirit. The Bible said in 2 Corinthians chapter 3, verse 17, the Lord God is that Spirit, and where the Spirit of God is, there is liberty. It came to pass that as I prayed and ministered to them, it was their mother that manifested. And the Spirit says, I am the idol, and I'm also the the father of the man, because they refuse. He's supposed to take over to worship the idol, and they refuse to worship the idol. As a result of that, I put this affliction to suffer him. That's why I injected them in the womb. And then I prayed. I saw also the hand of the Lord remove the affliction from the both of them. And they were prayed for. The children was anointed. About a week later, they went to hospital. They discovered that the thing has disappeared. The both of them were AA, just like that. They watched to see. As they watched, they discovered that the children were, you know, were living normal, regaining no medication again. They would have been going up and down, and probably they would have lost those children. But until they discovered, they did not recover. It is time to know why. Wherever you hear the sound of my voice, listen, you are not hearing me by accident. The Lord has orchestrated this time so that you too can come out from whatever is holding you. Very quickly before I continue, I want you to take this telephone number before I continue, because you will need it. And also before I continue, tomorrow Thursday is our prophetic service at Grace Nation Global. Join me tomorrow at number 4 stroke 12 or Shofison Street, number 4 stroke 12 or Shofison Street, Ojodu Beggar. Once you get to Beggar, ask anyone, tell them you are going to Grace Nation. They will bring you. Your life will never remain the same. And also, quickly take this number because you will need it. Get your phone quickly. Take this number. Imagine that family. They would have been going from one place to the other. That's how the Lord healed those two children supernaturally. And now they went to the hospital. It's now AA. Why? They went everywhere. But as soon as they located their prophet came. Whatever will not let you go, they will go for your sake. Is there no prophet that will inquire? It's time to know why. You will know why, and you will get solution. And it came to pass. So, this is the telephone number. 0818-444-434. I repeat again, 0818-444-434. And the other number, take the number, you need it, 090-377-7300. I repeat again, 090-377-7300. You can begin to call this number right now. And the address, you have the address already. Join me this Thursday from 7 a.m. in the morning to 10 a.m. You can call. It's 3 hours of prophetic healing, deliverance, and solution service and salvation time. Your life will never remain the same in the name of Jesus Christ. What about the man that they injected in the dream and physically became sick of hepatitis? The wife was not having it, but the man was having it. How do you explain that? It was after he came, he was prayed for, and the Lord told him, they injected him in the dream. He confirmed it, and the Lord gave him solution. In the next 48 hours, that was the end of that affliction. When the man was testifying, everybody was shouting. I remember a man that was so, so rich. But all of a sudden, the enemy scattered everything. What happened? He had a dream. Someone took money from him in the dream. And he saw the face of the person. He said, and the person tell him, you will never see money again. And then I ministered. He came, the Lord, the spirit picked him up. The Lord showed him that they tied your money in the coven, that someone took your money in the dream, and this is the name. The Lord mentioned the name. The man said, yes, he saw the man, that it was that was his uncle, because they were having land problem. He wanted to take the land that his father gave to him. And the man said, let me see how you survive. After he was prayed for, the Lord asked him to go to his father's house. There was a tree in that place, an orange tree. The tree was drying up. That is how the finances and the destiny of this man was drying up. When he went and cut the tree, he saw a charm with his picture that they tied. And when that thing was destroyed, that was how God restored him. You are the next to be restored in the name of Jesus Christ. Join me this Thursday, tomorrow morning, from 7 a.m. to 10 a.m. Your life will never remain the same. I'm looking forward to see you. If you call the number, especially those of you coming through this radio station, I will see you and God will speak to me and give you solution to that battle. Your season has finally come in the name of Jesus Christ. I pray for you today that God will change your story. God will show up for you. He will fight your battle and turn your story around in the name of Jesus Christ. Very quickly, John 14, 6, verse 6. He said, "No one cometh to the Father except by me. I am the way, the truth, and the light." If you are yet to surrender to Jesus, without Jesus, none of those things will be possible. Quickly stretch your hand and repeat after me. Say, "Lord Jesus, come into my life. I'm a sinner, a terrible sinner. Show me mercy. Wash me with your precious blood, Jesus. I repent of my sins. Put my name into the book of life. I will never follow Satan again. Amen." Congratulations to you. Begin to call. I look forward to see you. Your story is changing already. Christian Okafor is my name, God's generational prophet. Begin to call. I'm looking forward to see you tomorrow. God bless you.
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0: A fantastic, fantastic morning to you. Tuned in right now to Jordan 105.5 FM Lagos. The station promotes entrepreneurship and value. It's another beautiful Wednesday morning. A cold one, I must say. A very, very cold one because this morning, I think the rain started around 6 o'clock this morning. So it's still currently drizzling. So if you're on your way out or you plan to be out and about today, do make sure that you are well prepared for the rain. Like some call it, showers of blessings. So we are thankful for the showers of blessings this morning. Welcome to the Breakfast Show right here on Jordan 105.5 FM Lagos, where we get to make your mornings as better as possible. We get to inform you, educate you, and of course, entertain you. So there is no better way to start your mornings than starting it with us right here on Jordan 105.5 FM Lagos. The Breakfast Show comes your way Mondays to Fridays from 7 a.m. all the way to 12 p.m. So do make sure, if this is your first time ever tuning in, that you get to be a part of the program. And of that time, we have amazing segment of the Breakfast Show to deliver just what we have promised. And starting right now is the review, where we take a look at the stories making the front page of the Nigerian newspaper, and we get to analyze some of the headlines with our analyst of the day and with you, our amazing listeners, when we open up the phone lines for you to do so. And this happens off the Breakfast Show from 7 a.m. all the way to 8 a.m. as well. So if this is your first time, welcome to the family, and we do hope that henceforth we get to you get to be a part of the show. My name is Aurel Lua Ogunsholu, and I'm super, super excited to be here for another Wednesday alongside our Wednesday analyst, Dr. Martin Morgan, who is as looking young as ever, ready to share his thoughts on our talking points this morning. Good morning to you, Dr. Morgan. How are you doing? Thank you so much for being here for another Wednesday.
1: Well, it's the era of Gen Z, so we have to adapt.
0: I agree.
1: Good morning, bonjour.
0: Yeah, bonjour. Comment ça va?
1: Très bien.
0: Ça va bien, merci à vous.
1: Très bien, bien.
0: Thank you so much once again for being here. Now, talking about the review this morning, I want to thank you so much to all of our listeners as well for always choosing Jordan 105.5 FM Lagos. Now, to why we are here so early this beautiful morning. The papers with me where the headlines will be read out from, I have The Punch newspaper, I have Daily Trust, The Guardian, Vanguard newspaper, and The Nation newspaper. That's where the headlines will be read out from. And of course, our talking point this morning we're taken from. So let's start off with The Punch this morning and let's see what's on the front page. This morning, the big story says 2027 elections. APC leaders weigh options as UK governor's rift deepens. The writer to this says ruling party bigwigs mull fight back. NWC awaits Tinubu's intervention. UK-backed PDP urges minister to support honour to end Tinubu's reign. Tinubu needs governor's UK to consolidate support base. Analysts, you can find the stories on page 2 in the Punch newspaper for a Wednesday. Moving on to other headlines, we have miners' death. Federal government probes 37 fatalities. This is on page 8 in the Punch this morning.

0: We also have Malami Fagbemi clash over $200 million Mambila settlement. This is on page 2 in the Punch newspaper for today. Onga, Iran walks out after Trump's annihilation threat. This is on page 7 in the Punch newspaper for today. Moving on to other stories, we have abduction. Oyo orders follow up as pupils shun schools. This is on page 8 in the Punch newspaper. Federal government didn't fund Ibadan Airport with 500 billion naira. Makinde says this is on page 7 in the Punch this morning. And lastly for the Punch, we have Ocean First to approve state police bill. This is on page 28 in the Punch newspaper for a Wednesday. If any of the headlines interest you, kindly grab a copy to get more details. Now moving on to Daily Trust for Wednesday this morning, we have the big story. Tinubu away, the handover question. Now, you can find the story on page 3 and 4 in Daily Trust newspaper for today. We also have what CBN interest rate cut means for economy. This is on page 23. Niger 37, why we turn to mining survivors. You can find the story on page 8. Another Nigerian killed in South Africa. This is on page 20. In 30, rather, in Daily Trust newspaper. Quite sad. And we do hope that this is, you know, put under control as soon as possible, because we've just been hearing news of, you know, there's been interventions here and there. But we do hope that, you know, it's been controlled as soon as possible. Moving on to other headlines of Daily Trust this morning, we have Mambila. Malami rejects $200 million bribery allegation. This is on page 10 in Daily Trust for today. Security operatives neutralize 18 suspected bandits in Katsina. This is on page 17. 3 months after leaving ADC, ex-SGF Babacher Lawal joins NDC. This is on page 12 in Daily Trust newspaper. And lastly for Daily Trust this morning, we have assemblies begin consideration of state police bill. This is on page 5 and 6 in Daily Trust for a Wednesday. Now to The Guardian this morning, we have the big story. Borrowers get relief as CBN cuts rates by 3.5%. Test FBI resilience buffers. This is on page 6 in The Guardian for Wednesday. Makinde denies receiving 50 billion naira for Ibadan Airport upgrade. This is on page 5 in The Guardian for today. ADC Makinde Sowore tackle Tinubu for not transmitting power to vice president. This is on page 3 in The Guardian this morning. Onga, federal government rallies protection of mineral resources in Africa. This is on page 4. Osun Assembly passes resolution on state police establishment bill. This is on page 3 in The Guardian this morning. We also have Onga, Nigeria's sixth shift from humanitarian aid received $7.83 billion in 13 years. This is on page 6 in The Guardian for this morning. Government borrowing shrink as private sector credit gains traction. This is on page 22 for today. Federal government warns against evidence tampering as probe into miner's death begins. This is on page 8 in The Guardian for today. Grab a copy of The Guardian to get more details on any of the headlines I've just mentioned. To Vanguard for Wednesday this morning, we have the big story. Experts divided over CBN's 3% interest rate slash. The writer says CBN cut rate to 23%, says stability achieved. Rate cuts still too high to boost businesses, NCMDLCA. It's timely reset, major relief for real sector, CPPE. This is on page 5 in Vanguard newspaper this morning. 2027, Obi will restore fuel subsidy in different form. Kwakwanso, 67.4% of Nigerians demand return of fuel subsidy. Atiku, this is on page 26 in Vanguard newspaper for today. We also have federal government inaugurates 10-man panel on Niger miner's death, warns against evidence tampering, assures no officer will be shielded. This is on page 8 in Vanguard for this morning. UK removes Nigeria, Ghana-trained teachers from teaching qualification lists. This is on page 8 in Vanguard for today. Delta, Echo Festival turns bloody, 3 dead, 5 injured. This is on page 6 in Vanguard this morning. NMDPRA unveils new rules to curb market abuse in petroleum sector. This is on page 9 in Vanguard for a Wednesday. And that's about it for the front page of Vanguard. Now to The Nation, which is our last paper for today. We have the big story. Akpabio, no vacuum in Aso Villa over Tinubu's vacation. You can find the story on page 3 in The Nation newspaper. Senate President faults Atiku Makinde. This is on page 3. Nigeria step up mining trade at 81st Onga. This is also on page 3 in the Nation newspaper this morning. Experts excited as CBN cuts interest rate to 23%. This is on page 4 in the Nation for today. DSS rejects El-Rifai's no case submission. This is on page 4. OK Movement can't be rival to NDC, says Dixon. This is on page 4 as well. Dangote supports 2 million women with IPO share ownership. This is on page 3. Trump renames AI as Super Intelligence, SI. This is on page 29 in the Nation newspaper. And lastly for the Nation this morning, we have Niger miners' death. Nothing will be hidden from Nigerians, federal government assures. You can find this on page 5 in the Nation newspaper this morning. And like I mentioned, it's time for analysis of our talking points this morning. And our analyst for today, once again, is Dr. Martin Morgan. And we're starting our analysis of stories from the Daily Trust newspaper this morning with a headline. ADC, it is a national disgrace for Tinubu to be in France while Macron is at hunger. I'm sure you have a lot to say about this particular report, but let's get some part of that story of Daily Trust. It says, the African Democratic Congress, ADC, says it is a national disgrace for President Bola Tinubu to be vacationing in France while President Emmanuel Macron is in New York attending the United Nations General Assembly hunger. Tinubu, who is currently on annual vacation in Europe, had delegated Vice President Kashim Shettima to attend a global event. This is the third consecutive time that Shettima would stand in for the president, a development that has triggered reactions, especially from opposition voices. Now, let's get your thoughts on this, Dr. Morgan. Now, Tinubu is in Paris, while Macron, his host in France, is in New York fighting for France at hunger. Now, ADC calls it a national disgrace. What do you think about this? Do you think it's a problem if the president is governing from all the way from Paris?
1: There's nothing like disgrace inside. The man said he was going on holidays. So it's on a personal visit. So visiting France, it's not on the official capacity of a state visit.
0: Okay.
1: If it was in a state visit and Macron shunned him, that would have been a different narration. Two, yes, it's just like somebody telling you that, for instance, the president of Ghana, Mamat, comes to Kwara State every time on holiday because he has a lineage in Kwara State, precisely. So if he comes and the president is not, is it a disgrace to President Mahamat? No. Mahamat comes in maybe on a private visit to Nigeria to see his stepmother in Kwara, okay, where he stayed. So would that be a disgrace? It shouldn't be. That would not be. It's not a discussion. And another thing we need to really understand, attending United Nations General Assembly, this is the 81st assembly, and it's not compulsory for the president of each country to be there. It's an assembly of delegation of member states. And this delegation of member states is for you to send representative of the United of your country to those areas. So we should be able to distinguish. It's not everything that we make it as a political discussion. The assembly of 193 member states is just to tell you that yes, you are represented. Like this year, meeting is a restoring trust and managing a transformation of United Nations to deliver all. But the question is that United Nations is ourselves. I use her because it's an organization. Ourselves has an issue of trust. This is where we should be able to know. Iranian delegation walk away. It's a general assembly. The major thing for Africa to seek is the Security Council.
0: Okay.
1: The Security Council is where five permanent countries have permanent vote, where one vote of one of the five member states overrules other. Russia, US, France, and UK, and the rest. So, and China. So, it shouldn't be. But the Nigerian delegation represented by the vice president, invariably you are fulfilling that yes, your country is represented. We have the Minister for Foreign Affairs in that delegation, and the various Minister for Solid Minerals and the other things, so seeking other foreign direct investment and interest. So whether the President Tinubu is there or not is totally insignificant, but there's a representation. That's what I'm saying. So if the ADC is looking for that, I think that is not a fat discussion. The fact discussion should have been, as the president is leaving and the vice president is not available, who is acting? That would have been a different case. But if somebody is on holidays And he said, fine, I'm not attending. Though this is the third time. Maybe most of the time, the United Nations General Assembly falls during his holidays. Let us.
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1: Presume I'm just walking a theory here. So for me, it's not issue for discussion. The facts of our campaign. How do we restore the hope of the people?
0: All right. Also in the report, both President Bola Tinubu and the Vice President are outside Nigeria at the same time. Now, Tinubu is in France, Shettima is in New York. Now, federal government says SGF Akuma will represent President. Do you think that the SGF exercise presidential powers, and who do we hold in charge of Nigeria today as the President and the Vice President are currently both currently not in the, you know, in the country?
1: Constitutionally, it should have been the Senate President. Constitutionally, should have been the Senate President. That should be the third person. Except the Senate President himself is indisposed. Then we can have the Deputy Senate President. If that one too is indisposed, we had the Speaker of the House. If the Speaker of the House is indisposed, we had the Deputy Speaker of the House. If the Deputy Speaker is indisposed, then we have the Attorney General of the Federation. So for me, looking at that type of scenario, it tells me the fact that, yes, properly, the Secretary to the Federal Government cannot act on presidential instructions of the President because it's not the one the people elected. He is just an appointee of the government. So this is where we are running a democratic system. So these are the different things. There may be some lacuna. They agree, but then, if the President is to if the Secretary Akume is to act on his behalf, there's also need to re-verify. Even the Secretary Akume was also implicated in one issues or the other. So we should be able to distinguish. I think that is where I need a proper rapprochement, a link, a reconciliation should be able to be done.
0: All right. Opposition, as well as ADC, also mentions in the report that this is the third consecutive year Tinubu skips hunger. Now, what does Nigeria stand to lose when the President doesn't show up to pitch Nigeria to, you know, foreign investors, while we have other countries like Ghana, Kenya, South Africa, whose presidents are present at the, you know, the event? Now, this is the third year. That means he's been on seat for the past 3 years as well, and this is the third year where he's not attending the UNGA. So what do you think about this? Do you think that this will affect Nigeria in any way, as the president is not, you know, present to pitch Nigeria to foreign investors?
1: No, it doesn't affect Nigeria in any way. Because, one, we should be able to understand we have a representative. Every country has a representative in the General Assembly in the United Nations in New York. That one beautiful building. So we go there every day, every year to go and drink tea and come back. So we discuss on the sideline. But the major issue there for me, that's according to Fela, who and who unite for United Nations, we are able to now understand that, yes, if the president is not there, they are sending a delegation that represents us. Because that is why we have this council and the affiliate annexes. We call it affiliate annexes bureau in the UN diplomatic balance. The issue here is that if there are other extraneous reasons known for the absence, but I know the delegation, the proxies who are there should have been able to do. But there will be more coloration in terms of political and diplomatic flair if we have the president attending. However, you have to make the distinction. It's not compulsory. That's one thing. It's not very much compulsory to attend, but then you can have your representative. It's an assembly. Then at the end of the 3 days coffee drinking and the paper, what have been the impact? Yes, we have been benefiting from other facilities like how do you call it, funding and the rest for humanitarian crisis, funding for security, funding for education, funding for other agencies, operation in terms of bilateral, multilateral agencies who are being represented. But the main thing there is that the attendance is not the issue. We were in this country, General Abacha never attended, though it's a military regime. But this is a democratic thing. My only grouse here is the fact that since the Vice President and the Presidents are not present, then the Senate President should be. So if the Senate President is not there, the Speaker should be. If the Speaker is not there, the Deputy. If the Deputy is not there, the Attorney General of the Federation. But now, if you are not asking the Secretary to act on your behalf, maybe in a particular in quote error, not to to devalue the SSG.
0: Yeah.
1: But then I think those are where some of this preparation need to be done. But so we should be able to understand this these things for us. So with that sentiment, we should be able to know that we shouldn't be able to find.
0: Okay.
1: So for me, the high level, we have 21 head of state were expected to attend in person. But if we don't have, then we have the head of governments who are also there, 15 ministers, 11 vice presidents attending this current session with one crown prince.
0: Mm.
1: So it's telling you that it's not all the presidents of the world, of the 193 member states that were present.
0: Okay. All right, then. Thank you so much for your thoughts on that one. Our first talking point of the morning, which is of Daily Trust newspaper. ADC, it is a national disgrace for Tinubu to be in France while Macron is at Onga. Now let's move
1: I can give you the names of the presidents that are not there.
0: Oh, yeah, you can go ahead.
1: Okay. Aside from our own Nigerian president, who are represented by Kashim Shettima, Xi Jinping, China, is represented by the vice president. Vladimir Putin, Russia, is not there. Narendra Modi of India is not there. Mahmoud Abbas, Palestine, is not even there. So you can now think about even major European leaders like Friedrich Merz of Germany and Giorgia Meloni, Italy. They were all reported absent. So it's not a new thing for us to do. So for me, I don't think it's something we should be able to we have more issues to look on.
0: Okay.
1: Yeah, thank you.
0: All right, moving on now to our second talking point of the morning of the nation for today. It is Obi Article 1 reverse only in their imaginations, Wike says. The report says the Minister of the Federal Capital Territory, FCT, Yensom Wike, has dismissed claims that Obi and Atiku Abubakar won the 2023 presidential election in River State, saying their alleged victories existed only in their imagination. Wike made the remarks on Monday during an appearance on TVC Journalist Hangout, where he also discussed his political influence in River State and the challenges he expects ahead of 2027 general elections. Now, let's get your thoughts on this report, Dr. Morgan. Now, this is 3 years after. Why is, you know, Wike, or why are we still revisiting 2023 Obi Atiku reverse result now? Is this about defending his past or sending one into ADC coalition that Obi and Atiku cannot win reverse in 2027 election if he's alive, just as he has mentioned during the interview?
1: Well, you see that Mr. Wike, I don't know where he gathered his confidence from, but he has been able to marshal himself as the lord of the manor. In so doing, He can ascribe and reawaken some ill wounds, to use the ill wounds to fight for tomorrow.
0: Mm.
1: That is just the antics. So for him coming back to say this is not won by going to the market, it's the way of the level of that flippancy that is affecting some of his personality. So that type of person, you just take him on the value of whatever you think.
0: Hmm. Okay. Also, in I think on Monday there has been also, that was yesterday actually, there were also reports of some of his claims on an interview where he made mention that he had a hand in turning over the result of River State election in 2023. Now, for him to come and make such bold statement on TV, on national television, what does this say about the trust? Yeah, the process first, and then the trust in INEC.
1: Well, that is where the it becomes a very imperative that we should be able to have a real independent electoral body. Because, like I said, where does he derive his power from? Why is he behaving like the law of the manor? So if he's not caught to excesses, he may jeopardize the process. Even though the process may be clean, from his utterances, you just say, oh, no, it's done. It's just like a witch cries at night, the child dies in the daytime. So it's that type of situation. At him, there's high time the president should curtail some of the excesses. But at the same time, he will come back and deny. We remember the case with Lieutenant Yarima.
0: Hmm.
1: He later on came on air and said that he didn't abuse the boy. So, and this is the type of people we have. And he's believing that he owns, he has emasculated the country. And this growl started after he missed the presidential ticket from PDP, where Tamboa hand over to Alhaji Atiku. So this type of graphs have remained for him perpetually in his lifetime, and he must be able to thwart any action they are doing. So that is not just, but he needs to be cut to size to avoid some of these excesses.
0: Yeah. So now, where does that place INEC when we have bold claims being made like this that there is an interference with, you know, an election result? Where does this place INEC in the mind of the people? Because then, if you're saying that somebody had the power to, you know, manipulate a result of a particular state, and then there are still people who are still being, you know, told to come out to vote for their preferred candidate come 2027, where does this place INEC in the mind of the people?
1: That is where the efficiency of the leadership of INEC is put to trust. By now, INEC should have come with a rejoinder. They should have come with a rejoinder to explain their own side of it. Because if the institutions were very strong, those statements are enough to go to take a legal action against INEC. But up to now, more than 24 hours, INEC have not done a rejoinder.
0: Against INEC or against Wiki, who made the statements?
1: Against INEC should have done a rejoinder, say no. Then an individual citizen can carry it against both of them. The negligence of INEC and the interference of Wiki, which is like a breach to your civil and constitutional right. If I voted for party A and Mr. Wiki changed it to party B, that means he used up me. So something should have been done. That is where the institution, if the institution were stronger at that point, this is how we would have said. Then if INEC, but after 24 hours, no rejoinder for INEC, that means there is need for us to now understand that, yes, silence is no longer golden in this matter. So if you are now keeping quiet, invariably, by conjunction, by the third reasoning of logic, which calls logism, it is now accepted that that act is true. That is how it is. So we should be able to look at that. You know. So for me, I expect INEC at this moment to come with a rejoinder.
2: Facebook, Jordan 105.
1: That is it.
0: Okay, do you also think that this will have any effect in the upcoming election, you know, from the part of the voters and from the part of, you know, those who also control some of the states as well?
1: Sure, because if there's no rejoinder, proper rejoinder, it will now result to people, why am I even getting involved? When one man who is getting at a lot of manner and he's like a maestro in a choir who can change the tune, so why am I getting involved? So these are some of these things that we have to do for our democracy to move on. And like I say, Mr. Wiki is not the only citizen from River State. His SSCs have to be put to order, even though he's playing like if you read Animal Farm, we had somebody they call Napoleon, and he has some of this squealer. There's a squealer, a character called Squealer. So these are some of those things that we need to really understand. Why is he playing so? Because if it's not done, it may jeopardize some of the thinking, the ideas behind the democratic process. So what I expect INEC, if as at the end of today, INEC does not come with any rejoinder.
0: Okay. Also, I would like to ask you lastly, before we wrap up this talking point, that do you think that ESM Wike, that's Minister of the FCT, will, you know, be cautioned, or will he be punished for, you know, making bold statements as interfering in an election result of River State? Do you think that there is any way?
1: It's a criminal act.
0: Exactly. Do you think that there's any way where he will be brought to book, or he will be questioned about this statement?
1: It's a civil flagrant on the process. Which is a breach, and I think it may jeopardize in court some of the process in that area. The question we keep on asking ourselves, why is he in FCT? Why is he in River State? Why is he deciding? That reminds me some years back of one certain military governor when he went to commission a project. He went to Ikorodu. He was a Lagos State military governor, and he went to Ikorodu. He saw another man. So when they went to Ziaja or something, when they were trying to tell Maroko, he saw the same man. He asked him, are you twice? So do you understand? He said, yeah. I'm seeing you. Are you twice? So Wike, have you seen Wike twice in FCT and
0: Rivers?
1: And Rivers. I think it needs to be curtailed.
0: But do you see it happening? That's the question I'm asking.
1: We need to push it to happen.
0: But do you see it happening?
1: It can happen. It may happen.
0: Okay.
1: No, it's just a show of if you were Napoleon, you should do. Then if you also have a good sense of, you remember Nikolai Gogol in one of the governor interpreters. So you should be able to understand there was somebody like that who was doing the old Russian before the Russian Revolution. So you should be able to understand that, yes, people should curtail some of the excesses.
0: All right. Thank you so much for your thought on our second talking point this morning, which is Off for the Nation. Obi Atiku won Rivers only in their imaginations. Wiki. Grab a copy of the Nation.
1: Why is it that it is only Mr. Obi and Tik that are always in the news? Where is the other opposition people? That is the problem we have with the opposition. When opposition came in with Ebola and Ahmed Tinubu, from day one, we knew that they were projecting one particular person. From day one, we knew that there was one Malam Lai Mohammed. So you should be understand. So the opposition is not playing that shadow government. Mr. Alhaji Atiku, sorry, is trying to play it, but he's just a lone voice like Okonkwo and things fall apart. That at the end of the day, you know how Okonkwo ended. Thank you.
0: Okay, thank you so much. Grab a copy of The Nation to get more details on this particular talking point this morning. It is now time for you, our listeners, to also get to be a part of the show, to share your own thoughts on our talking points by calling or sending us a WhatsApp message. Yes, our WhatsApp line is now back and active. So let's go over the rules that we do have in place before the phone lines have been given. One is you have 1 minute, 30 seconds to share your thoughts. 1 minute, 30 seconds. So when you call in, please give us your name, where you are calling from, and go straight to sharing your thoughts and your opinions this morning. Also, you do not have the right to attack any other caller's opinion. I cannot stress this enough. You do not have the right to attack any other caller's opinion. Call in, state yours, and keep it moving. You don't have to agree with another person's opinion. Do not attack it. Just call in, state yours, and keep it moving. Also, while sharing your thoughts, sometimes emotions can be high. Try as much as possible to keep your thoughts respectful and avoid using abusive language on anybody. That being said, the studio line to call is 090-6000-3352. 090-6000-3352 for calls, and for WhatsApp messages it is 08072214389. 08072214389. We're going on this quick break to play this disclaimer. When I come back, I get to picking your calls and hearing from you this morning. My name once again is Orelua Ogunsholu.
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0: Time check right now is 7:31 a.m. right here in the studio. My name is Orelua Ogunsholu. We still have our analyst of the day in the studio, Dr. Martin Morgan, 090-6000-3352 or WhatsApp 080-722-1438. Please turn off your radio. Hello, good morning.
6: Good morning.
0: Good morning.
6: My name is Daniel.
0: Daniel, great to have you. Go ahead.
6: I'm coming from Beda.
0: Welcome.
6: Well, Dr. Morgan, thank you very much.
1: Thank you, sir.
6: I think Dr. Morgan has done a good explanation on what has been our agitation for some days now. And truly, information is very powerful. When we have the right information, we will know the right thing to ask from our government, and we will lead the unnecessary noise over why the president is not there and why must he send his representative. Well, as for Wiki, I think Wiki is using his authority, or is using his power, what he has, his friends that he has, you know, to gather the support for the president. But he said he's supporting the president. So let the APC governors to go and work. They should go and work. You can see Wiki has influence and he's playing it. So the APC governors, they should go and participate, do their own work. They should leave him alone. He did not say the Rainbow Coalition is going to other states. It's for River State, and their support is for the president. So I don't see that what he has done is, I didn't see anything wrong in it.
0: Okay.
6: And they should allow him to do his part. Thank you very much.
0: All right. Thank you so much for your contribution this morning on the show. 090-6000-3352. We have a WhatsApp message here. It says, God Almighty, Allah bless Dr. Martin Morgan for your analysis this morning on Tinubu not attending UN, Nigeria will be great again under Tinubu. Amen. Alpha Lukman from Idumo. Good morning, everybody. Good morning to you too. Hello, good morning to you.
7: Yeah, all right, good morning.
0: Good morning.
7: Doctor, I greet you. Evangelist, my name. Yeah. Doctor, yes, having people like you, I think there's still hope for this country.
1: Then Nigeria has hope.
7: Doctor, no one says so. I think the one that all of all the certificates we acquire, the degree, I'm not seeing the effect of, you know, what's the effect? You understand? But thank God that we have a person like you.
1: Thank you.
7: Doctor, Nobody is saying Wike should not support Tinubu. Mm. Or he should do that within the limit of the law.
1: That is it.
7: What to impunity? Doctor, if you have a country that is working, Wike is supposed to be behind the bar now. Mm-hmm. For Wike to serve that democracy, we are operating a constitutional democracy to say that we allow Obi to win the Kosovo. We allow Obi to win is that democracy? And because she, nobody's going on, Doctor. As long as Wike is supporting, as long as anybody that is supporting Tinubu, no matter what you do, even though you break the law, now the APC support and Tinubu support, it's okay by them. That is not the way to run a country. That's not the way to go. Wike will know that if Tinubu loses, he will be the first person to go to jail. That's why he does this. Not because he loves Tinubu. Impunity is too much. Let him try that 2027. What he did in River State. Let him try it again 2027. This country, no single thing that have monopoly of violence and
0: radio. Yeah, thank you so much, Evangelist. Yeah, thank you so much for your thoughts as well this morning. 090-6000-3352. Also, please, when sending in a WhatsApp message, let's try to keep it in a really box so that it's easier for us to go through and read. This one says, good morning to you in the studio. Why is Nigeria refusing to do the needful? We need to restructure this country and let each region or state take over their resources. All these illegal mining sites where some private individuals are mining the resources that belong to Nigeria for their own personal pocket is wrong. Let us do the right thing by giving each region autonomy to manage their resources and their security within themselves, and give 10% to the federal government. This is from Adesina Wasiu. Thank you so much, Adesina, for your message this morning. Hello, good morning to you.
8: Good morning, the great uncle.
0: Yeah, good morning.
8: Now, I greet you, doctor.
1: Good morning, sir.
8: Wonderful job, yeah.
1: Thank you.
8: This is Adebuyi Oyediji from Ayetori, Ikili.
0: Great to have you. Go ahead.
8: The question is that, can we keep the court to order? That's the question. And like the doctor said, except we push for that kind of response or reaction from the presidency, we keep will remain like that. The reason is that the president himself holds the court stage in the Dogula, up till now. That is why we can do that. He knows that the present president, that is President Tinubu, is doing the same thing in Lagos. Why can't he do the same thing in Rivers? And it is in Abuja. Except we rise against that, we can continue to do what he's doing. He will think that he has monopoly to political brigandage. God bless Nigeria.
0: God bless Nigeria. Thank you so much for your
1: see,
0: thoughts.
1: One thing there is, okay.
0: Yep. Go ahead.
1: One thing there is that we should not condone impunity in any form because it will damage the democracy. Because if you have impunity, it will weaken the rule of law and it will affect the accountability because it will be undermined by one person. So, like we can, if he's driving the world as a colossus and the petty men in River State are passing under his feet. So this is what is one person. But then that shouldn't mean that the party, APC or whatever other party, should not be doing their work.
0: Okay.
1: Because it will weaken the democratic institutions.
0: All right, thank you.
1: Yeah.
0: Good morning, Oroluwa and Dr. Morgan, Elder Bata from Ali Mosho. Unknown to many Nigerian ministers, Wike will soon become Mobutu Seseko of Congo or Idi Amin of Uganda, if not checked. His approach to matter really shows who he is. He's currently projecting Rainbow Coalition, which will later transform to political party to terrorize Nigerians, so it should be stopped now. Nigeria, take notes. Okay, thank you so much.
1: That is a reflection.
0: Yeah. All right. 090-6000-3352. Hello, good morning to you. Please turn off your radio set.
9: Hello, good morning.
0: Good morning. Any more you're calling from?
9: Yes. This is Chinedu calling from Gowon.
0: Chinedu, great to have you.
9: Yeah, I'm going to go to Nigeria. You will not give Ghana to give you a stance. You understand me? Nothing happened in Ghana. Nigeria people are dying here. You're not supposed to go anywhere. You understand me?
1: I gave an example. I say, for instance.
9: Excuse me. I saw Nigeria problems. You understand me? Fine, it's September. Fine, good. We're supposed to be in sleep. You understand me? I think of Nigeria. That's the problem, the thing.
0: Okay.
9: What I'm saying about, yes. You understand me? Thank you.
0: All right. Thank you so much.
1: I need to react. I said, for instance, if President Mahamat comes to Nigeria to visit his family or his friend unofficially, how does that concern the president of the country? I use President Mahamat because I know him well. He has his family linkage in Kwara State, where he stayed. So this is what I'm giving. I give an instant. Not that I'm comparing the democratic value of Ghana and
0: Nigeria.
1: They're two different.
0: All right. Thank you for that clarification. Beautiful morning, Jordan FM. Don't we think that this country is already a mess? How on earth two leaders left the country without handing power to anyone in the place of authority? Our leaders tend to do whatever they like because we citizens don't have what it takes to caution them. And it's still the same administration that the people will vote for. How long shall we continue seeing things done inappropriately from the people we called our leaders? I wonder who they are leading. Aford Osage from Ijurod. Aford, thank you for your contribution. 090-6000-3352. Hello, good morning to you.
10: Hello, good morning.
0: Good morning. How are you doing?
10: I'm okay. Doctor.
1: Yes, sir.
10: Good morning, sir.
1: Yes, sir.
0: Please give us your name.
10: Yes. My name is Mark.
0: Welcome, Mark.
10: Yeah. So, first of all, I need to ask you. You said that the SGF is acting as the president. Which newspaper account that is? You read the source.
0: You said what?
10: What? Which newspaper? Which carried that news?
0: The Nation.
10: The Nation.
0: I'm not sorry. Daily Trust. Daily Trust. Not the Nation. Daily Trust. Yeah. Daily Trust.
10: Doctor, anything was going on here? Anything what the media is doing? From the Nigerians and housing our sensibilities. Media people. Come on, this guy's going to break. Listen, under the constitution.
0: What's your problem with it exactly?
10: Everything is. There's a problem with everything. Everything is the problem. See, under the constitution, right? By the line of succession. And the SGF does not even appear in the picture at all. Doctor!
0: In the report, it did say that the presidency said SGF George Akume will represent president in official event. That's why he was referenced. Yes, yes.
10: Which presidency? Where was that? What said it? How many municipal carried it?
0: Well, that was what it was in the report of Daily Trust this morning.
10: It's not confirmed. It's not confirmed. See, what I'm talking about.
0: Let's wrap up, Mark, because of time.
10: Hello, Ellen.
0: Yeah.
10: We need to correct this information. No matter what.
0: Again.
1: Listen.
0: Go ahead.
1: The issue here is this. We stated it here. We gave the succession according to the constitution and listen. We have to be able to differentiate between ceremonial handover and constitutional transfers of power. That was what we are trying to say here. You know, we line up constitutionally the succession plans of those who are not available. This one is not available. This one does that. This one does that.
0: Because there has to be someone around to carry out.
1: So if it is a ceremonial duty, represent me ceremonially does not mean you are assumed the power.
0: Yeah.
1: That is what I'm saying. But the issue here is that, like we said, that there's a cleavage. There's a cleavage in this process which we need to be amended and corrected as soon as possible. That was what we said here. We are not saying this and all that thing. This is what we say. We try to balance the view because we have a tripod of information, entertainment, and what to educate people. So a lot of people are shouting the president is not available to attend UNGA.
0: Because
1: some of those things.
0: The president that's not available. Even the vice president is not available in the country at the moment. So the both of them are not available. So there has to be a delegation of power to someone who acts in place.
1: That was what we are saying. The constitutional handover and ceremonial performance handover. Those are two different things.
0: Anyway, let's move on from that. 090-6000-3352. Hello, good morning to you.
11: Good morning, Oriolua.
0: Good morning.
11: Good morning, Doctor.
1: Good morning, brother.
11: My name is Ambrose.
0: Welcome, Ambrose.
11: We thank God for another day. That is what happens when you give some people due attention. I believe so, that the last caller has been giving so much attention.
0: Let's leave that. Let's leave that, Ambrose. Go ahead.
11: So, away from that, I don't know how. Doctor.
1: Yes, sir.
11: So Mahatma lives in Kwara.
1: He has a family. He has family. He has family.
11: Did he ever live in Nigeria?
1: Yes. He lived briefly.
11: Wow.
1: Briefly in Kwara.
11: So that is what happens when we have a president who will go outside and does not want to fix his country. Then you begin to ask yourself, if these other countries did not fix their country, will he go there? Mm-hmm. This is a president who criticized Jonathan and other people. Now he's there. He's doing worse than what these other people did. And Wiki, as for me, people like Wiki, if we are in a decent society, people like Wiki should be in the bar now. Behind the bars, they should be in jail. But you see, we are people that, when it comes to issues like this, you will see people supporting what is not and some supporting what is right.
0: Thank you so much, Ambrose. Thank you so much for your thoughts this morning.
1: Thank you, Pastor Ambrose.
0: Yeah, so we have another message. It says, good morning, Jordan FM and the crew. I really appreciate the analysis of Dr. Morgan this morning for his accuracy in analyzing the president not attending the UN meeting and other positions for not talking. Joseph Babalola from Ogba. Thank you so much, Joseph. Another one says, good morning, Jordan FM. I look at the Wike feud with APC governors as an exposure to the laziness of our governance. Same way they want central governments to carry out their responsibilities, they want election to be won for them. Lukman from Moe. Thank you, Lukman. Hello, good morning to you.
12: Hello.
0: Yeah, good morning. Please turn off your radio.
12: Yes, good morning.
0: Good morning. Yeah.
12: My brother there, Dr. Morgan, good morning.
1: My brother there, morning too.
0: Please give us your name.
12: Okay, that your brother that is from Obubura.
0: Welcome.
12: Yeah. Doctor, I disagree with you.
1: Okay.
12: Well.
1: Brotherhood disagreement.
12: What does it mean? For good 3 times, other people are telling, what is pushing him? Abi is running away from that drugs issue. What is that is pursuing him that you don't want
0: the,
12: to attend?
0: The event,
12: you know, that
0: has nothing to do with any drug. The event in question, the
1: has
0: anger,
1: nothing
0: has
1: to
0: nothing,
1: nothing
0: to
1: do
0: with the
1: drug.
0: This
1: is not compulsory.
12: Why is it that he will only be traveling to other people's country? Is it not good for China president to come here? France president to be coming here the way he is coming? Huh? It is because of, don't worry, people will still call and support these people.
0: All right, thank you so much for your
1: We need to get this thing clear. It's not a compulsory attendance.
0: Absolutely.
1: In international law, it's an assembly of member state. We should be able to distinguish the personality from the state.
0: Mm-hmm. Also, I wanted to read the report, you know, directly from the Daily Trust this morning,
1: okay,
0: in reference to what Mark had
1: Mark
0: mentioned earlier.
1: Yes.
0: So in this report, it says that the secretary of to the government of the federation, Senator George Akume, would represent President Bola Tinubu at official event, dismissing it as an the opposition now dismissing it as an absurdity that raises more concern than it answers. And it says representing the president at events and ceremonies does not confer constitutional powers. The secretary to the government of the federation is a mere appointee of the president. He may attend events or deliver speeches on the president's behalf, but he cannot exercise the constitutional power of the president or acting president, he said. And this also in response to who was left in charge, saying if he cannot carry out those powers, why is somebody which is either the vice president or the president around to carry out constitutional powers? So I do hope that this clears up the probably the
1: we need to also know and I repeat again, most of the world leaders are not even present. Aside from President Bola Ahmed Tinubu, there's Xi Jinping. China is represented by the vice president. Vladimir Putin, Russia is not there.
0: And
1: Narendra Modi, India is not there. Mahmoud Abbas is not there. Friedrich Merz and Georgina Meloni, Italy, Germany and Italy, respectively, they are not there.
0: Yeah.
1: So it's an assembly of states, not assembly of presidents.
0: All right. Thank you so much, Dr. Morgan. Hello, good morning to you. Please reduce the volume of your radio. Good morning.
13: Good morning, hi.
0: Yeah, good morning.
13: Doctor, see the names we are calling now. We are calling China, Russia, India, Germany.
0: Madam Ify, welcome.
13: This is Madam Ify. We are calling the big names. Do you think my president will not love to be seated in that assembly?
1: Did
13: you like to? What is pursuing him? In 3 consecutive years now, as a Nigerian, as an African, that will like authority. He would like to be seated there and be socialist. That is no excuse. We have our own issue in Nigeria. There's a cabinet in it. Our president has something to do with America that is running away from.
10: we are calling Putin. What is the Putin? Putin is a big guy now. In China, Nigeria.
1: Nigeria is a big country, madam. Nigeria is a very big country.
0: I said Nigeria is a big country. Nigeria is also a big country.
10: Nigeria is a big country. Why is it not sitting there in 3 years now? If you say for 8 years, that means we will not go there for 8 years. If you're sending me that, it's right.
0: Well, we can't conclude that. Thank you so much, Madam.
10: Bye. And so we meet to talk and be very soon.
0: All right, good morning, Madam Ify. Thank you so much for your thoughts this morning. Again, you can be a part of the show to share your thoughts or reaction on our talking point 090-6000-33524 calls. WhatsApp is 080-722-14389. My name is Areoluwa Ogunsholu, and we still have Dr. Martin Morgan right here in the studio. This is the review on Jordan 105.5 FM Lagos. Hello, good morning to you.
14: Hello, good morning.
0: Good morning. Your name, where you're calling from?
14: It's Ahmed.
0: Ahmed, we're great to have you.
14: Madam, you said TV is running for America. You forget TV was in America 2025. You know when they are talking state to read the bill. What is running for? You better be fast check before you come online. State things.
1: That's true.
14: It's wrong. It was in America 2025. You know they are talking state to read bill. So what is he running for? Don't declare that impression. Even if it, I think it has been a blockage, the limit you are there on under, whether you are the most corrupted person, the what nobody can arrest you. You have the right to be there and go back to your country. The moment you are that place, you are free for that particular program. So get your facts right. Thank you.
0: Thank you so much for your contribution as well. Good morning, House. This is Triple A from Ojo. Okay, I don't think it's for today. Okay, I greet the House. This is Triple A from Ojo. My sister, somebody came to the station. We did criticize them, Triple A. I don't know. When they make the statement, first of all, we don't even know what somebody wants to say until they make the statement before we can then come in and say, oh, just let it go, or do not address this issue from this or that person. But I'm pretty sure that we did, address the issue. But if you still feel offended, apologies to that, Triple A. And that person says, good morning, Joanna FM crew. The central government is majorly the problem of the nation because it could not stand to its position to show a good example. A proverb that says, if the citadel of justice is corrupt, what will happen to the body of politics? Absolutely rotten and collapsed. The state and local governments are taking tools from the organization of the central government. The replication and kind of the center are redundancy, backwardness, burden, anomalies we are perpetually facing. All right, it's from Sunday Okolo from Fagba Iju. Thank you so much, Sunday, for your contribution as well. Hello, good morning to you. Please turn off your radio set.
15: Hello.
0: Yeah, good morning.
15: Dr. Matthews, I greet you very dearly.
1: Thank you.
15: And my name is Prince Wallace, calling you from Oshodi, the city in the center of Unifat.
0: Welcome,
15: number
0: Prince.
15: One. Thank you, my dear. If I'm a president, Doctor, you have said the correct thing, you are letting us about it. But the 193 United Nations member, if they can't have mouth, speak with one first and tell America to stop the war with Iran. Because the war with Iran is giving a lot of pain to the world. It means they should dismantle themselves. Because as a 193 nation can't order a country not to go to war that is giving pain to the world, it's a pity. If they can't do this, it means they are not useful to the world. Finally, Wiki, whether anybody like it or not, Wiki is doing politics according to Nigeria, the way they play their politics. Have we forgotten that? It's not much a week, 2 weeks now. Where will be saying, I want 2020 election. We are 2020 election. He said it. After the matter has gone to Supreme Court, if we cannot talk today, we are not castigating Wiki. Wiki is current champion. He played the game according to the rule.
0: Thank you so much.
15: He did the right thing.
0: All right, thank you so much, Prince Wise, for your thoughts this morning. Good morning to the FM crew and Dr. Morgan and the beautiful princess of the studio. Oh, I'm a princess. Thank you.
1: Wow.
0: May God continue to bless you for your eloquency analysis. I want to ask a question. Who is in charge of the affairs of Nigeria at the moment, since the president and the vice are not all around? And it's quite unfortunate as for Wike and the APC governors, it is a season film, or more episode is yet to unfold. May God trouble those who trouble us in the country. Prince Elvis from Ikoyi. Thank you so much, Prince Elvis, for your thoughts this morning. Again, according to the reports, George Akume, that's Senator George Akume, is the one who's going to be representing the president for official,
1: ceremonial
0: duties issues, you know. Ceremonial. But when it comes to carrying out, what's it called now?
1: Constitutional. Yes.
0: There's been no provision made for that as of now. Well, the president is making, or is attending, or is addressing the issues from where he is through phone calls, just as he has called for the probe of the 37 miners who were who died some days ago, some weeks ago.
1: Hmm.
0: Moving on to other messages, we have good morning, John FM. Dr. Martin, thank you for your beautiful analysis done this morning. Can't we leave Wike alone? There are other important things we should be discussing to move Nigeria forward. Ayola from Ikorodu. I do think that when it comes to election, it is as important as any other thing that we have to discuss as well. So I don't think that we can leave Wike alone, especially if it is reported in the news for the day. Let's take this call and then we get a parting shot of Dr. Morgan. 0906000-3352. Hello, good morning to you. Please turn off your radio set.
16: Good morning.
0: Good morning. Your name, where you're calling from?
16: My name is Sunny. I'm calling from Abuja.
0: Sunny, great to have you.
16: You people have been doing a lot of good things and getting Nigeria informed. In respect of this United Nations meeting,
0: yeah.
16: I wish even a lot of people, particularly Africa, should not even participate.
1: Thank you.
16: Again, in this. In this scenario that is happening all over the world now. Before, when the United Nations was created, it was a good thing, but now, I can five, particularly one, U.S. now. U.S. is doing a lot of damage. And I remember that time, even the whole wanted to move the United Nations closer from New York to Geneva. So, and there is a lot of problem in the world now. So, if I'm one of the others, all of us will have boycotted that thing to send a signal that the United Nations that was founded, this is not the United Nations we all want for world peace. God bless Nigeria and Jesus.
0: Amen. Thank you so much for your contribution as well on the show this morning. We have a good, beautiful morning, Jordan FM. Don't we think that this country is already a mess? How on earth two leaders led the country without handing over power to anyone in place of authority? Leaders tend to do whatever they like because we citizens don't have what it takes. I think I already took this already. Ifor Osagie, thank you so much for your message this morning. Good morning, Jordan FM crew. Congratulations to us on the WhatsApp users. Yeah, congratulations to you guys. Here, as our own channel of contribution is back. It was like hell on earth for us getting to contribute through the phone call. Seems to be true. Okay, so, well, thank you. We're back now. Deputy Senate Speaker and Deputy HR are in the country, but presidential power translates to SDF. Whose country does that? Whose country does that? Abi Ben,
1: which country?
0: Yeah. Thank you so much, Abi Ben. Let's good morning, John FM. Balogu Joseph from Agbado. The opposition should stop dwelling on the minors, leaving the major issues. The opposition should be telling us what they will do differently, their manifestos, how and when they will achieve them. Tinubu not attending hunger is not the real issue here. Whipping up emotion without addressing the main issue is an effort to futility. On the SDF issue, was Daily Trust called aside for a special briefing? I mean, this is not a Daily Trust information issue. Other people as well also carry this news as well. It is just, you know, basic information that we all have access to. It's a news item. So I don't think this is particular to just Daily Trust. And that's why I went ahead to read what the report is saying, because the opposition had a problem with who now carries out when it comes to, you know, issues that needs the president, you know, interference, or the vice president interference here, because George Akume cannot carry out those duties. He's only going to be representing the president when it comes to events, or, you know, social, official events. That's all he's, you know, asked to do. When it also comes to other issues as well, he doesn't have the power to carry out those duties. That is where the opposition is raising those questions, that who then acts in place of the president when it comes to issues like that. But again, according to the reports, the president is still carrying out some duties, even though he's on vacation, on working vacation, as it said. That being said, let's have your parting shot, Dr.
1: Well, my partition is very clear. United Nations attendance is not the issue. For me, the five permanent seats, China, France, Russia, United Kingdom, and United States, which one vote of them counter 54 countries of Africa. That was the quest President Mahama made last year. Even until Mugabe died, Gaddafi died. These have been the quest of this permanent seat. The membership you have in the permanent seat are just on observer status. They don't have so this is what Africa should push for. Not to keep on every day go to New York in that beautiful place and go and drink coffee in the corner and do some power slide presentation. it's not pushing us. So hunger is not our issue. Okay. The hunger at home here is what we want to face. Thank you. And right. Nigeria is great.
0: All right. Thank you so much, Dr. Morgan, for your thoughts this morning. We do appreciate your time for being a part of the review for today. I'll just take one more message to wrap up the call. Maybe one more call. I took a little yes. message today. Hello. Good morning to you.
17: Good morning.
0: Good morning. Your name, where you're calling from?
17: My name is Adishinov.
0: Adishinov, you give your name? Wasiu?
17: I'm calling from Juwa Adishinov. My name is Adishinov. Not Wasiu.
0: Okay. Great to have you then. Go ahead.
17: Yeah. Doctor has said it all. You see, there is nothing special for a president to be in Uganda. And technology has made things easy. President can be any part of the world and be having a meeting with anybody.

those who called in, those who sent in messages. We appreciate each and every single one of you. Now, if we're not able to take your calls or your messages due to time, we do apologize. We'll do better tomorrow. 7 a.m. all the way to 8 a.m. is the time for the review. So make sure you get to be a part of the program as well tomorrow. Thank you so very much once again. My name is Orelua Ogunsele. Good morning to you.

0: 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And today...
1: Hey, everybody, this is The Sweet, and it's about to get all funky today. 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

0: right, good morning. Welcome to today's edition of Sports Beat on Jordan 107.5 FM. I remain Olushola Adebayo. Liquor Dixon is up. Rafa is also in the building. Good morning, guys. It's a bit wet outside. I don't know what the weather was in your area, but yeah, it's a bit wet. And it's, we are liking the morning is looking good. Wet Wednesday indeed.
1: Good morning, everybody listening to us from wherever you are. It's good to be here again. It's a cool Wednesday. There's been a forecast of some heavy rain that's going to fall, that will fall rather, in the next few days. And I think these are the precursor to those rains. I think we are loving it as it is dropping little by little until the big ones come around. But it's a good one, and I hope everybody listening to us will have a very good day.
0: And it was for me, how was your night?
2: Good night, everyone. I'm fine. Everything is good. For the Super Eagles, I think the players, they heard our voice. All of them are in camp at the moment. So they should do the needful by winning their next game.
0: All right, it's international break, and everybody is preparing to add another batch of players. We're welcome to the Super Eagles camp yesterday. From 6 to 23, and they had a full house and their first training last night under the floodlights. I was wondering, are we playing the game under floodlights? Because the players actually trained very late last night.
1: Considering the time between 4 and 5 when the game will kick off, definitely it might extend to 7 o'clock. And from 6 o'clock, with the kind of weather we've had lately, you expect that the environment is going to be shaded a little. So maybe they needed the lights to come on earlier in the day. But whatever the situation, definitely they are preparing for whatever time the FA has agreed with CAF at this time. And I think it's a good one for the boys. They are used to daytime situation, nighttime situation, sometimes midnight situation, especially those who have played across the pond before. So it's a good one, and it's quite enjoyable.

0: I think, like a lot of people went into panic mode yesterday. It started with 3-1, and every caller on the show began to follow that narrative that the boys weren't serious. How can Madagascar be in town? And every other person are saying that the boys cannot call me, blah, blah, blah, blah, blah. But I think everybody has fallen in. The last report said the only person they are waiting for was Maduka Okoye. And hopefully, maybe by the time we are here, maybe he has gotten to camp. But it's a good one. It shows that despite the flight and destruction, because we saw a lot of players in Lagos yesterday trying to connect the flight down to you. Maybe going forward, I will want to, if we are going to play in you, maybe the NFF and NSC or whoever is in charge of arrangement should route the boys through Abuja. I think Lagos is very, very congested, and they should make sure that they do what is needed for them to get there. And they are there already, and we wish them best of luck. And to those guys who have come in for the first time, and particularly Awoniyi, who since 2024 has been out of the national team, it's good to see that hard work pays, and when it pays big.
1: All right, I can assure you that even if you route these players to Abuja, it's going to be congested. The situation is just the very, very poor security of traveling on the roads these days makes a lot of people to want to use the flight. And the fact that Spygoods is playing with a lot of people have also routed their weekend to you as well. So this congestion will continue from now till a Friday morning until after that game. It has always been that way since the Spygoods are playing with you. Anyways, probably they can arrange a national carrier for the players, especially for the players, but I don't think we have one yet. And maybe they can just assign one of those private ones. Like at this moment, if a particular aircraft is sponsoring or part of those sponsors of the NFF, maybe they should know that anytime Swag is playing, it's their duty to put the players first before others.
0: That's what I wanted to ask. Is the contract with ValueJet, is it expired or is it ongoing?
1: I don't know the details of that contract, but I'm not sure. I think the contract is on per trip basis. I don't think they have anything concrete on a long-term basis with Spygoods. It's just more or less like, oh, hello, boss. Okay, you will need your flight to carry these guys.
0: with a good
1: and, there's no NFL chairman to do that presently. And I think that was the first time in a long while that no NFL chairman overseen Spygoods game. Maybe in those days of Giwa, Pinnick, Fort and back, who is in charge, who is not. Maybe we had one of these games then, but I think this time it's clear that Ekpeme will be in charge for a long time. FIFA is there to get back. Lots of submissions on their table. Probably they are still within it. All right, last night, Ato Okunko and Stanley Wabali were the two goalkeepers in camp. Shemi Ajayi, Calvin Bassey, Yola, Ido, Bright, Oshayi Samuel, Bruno Yemashi, Manuel Fernandez, Benjamin Fredericks, Chibuke Nwawu, and Isaac James are the defenders that trained yesterday. We have Alex Iwobi, Wilfred Ndidi, Rafael Redica, and Frank Oyeka as the midfielders, while the forwards was led by Ademola Lookman, Moses Simon, Samuel Chukwueze, Akko Adams, Tara Oney, Tolu Kodare, Moses Uzo, George Ilekina, as well as okay, that's all. With this set of players, even without now eating his goalkeeper, which I always have this restriction for him anytime he's Super Eagles. He doesn't want to come and sit on the bench for whatever reason, so most times he's not always in here 100%, because most times it's come around, it's always to sit on the bench.
0: You won't blame him, because if we are talking about by virtue of where you are playing and the kind of performances you are putting up every week, he seems to be one of our best goalkeeper playing in one of the top clubs in the world. Is the club is playing for is higher than the club Wabali is playing for, and considering Ato Okunko also, so it's understandable that it's just the situation of David Raya and Unai Simon. Everybody that is associated with Arsenal, we want to say Raya is the best goalkeeper in the world, and the national team coach sees it differently. So it's understandable his reluctance to want to, like, okay, let me just drag my feet. If you feel I'm important enough, you will put me as your number one, and then if not, maybe you stop calling me and I'll focus on my club career. But let's just believe that it is travel arrangement that has delayed him getting to campus yesterday.
1: All right, last time I checked, Nwabali was never part of the Super Eagles squad for the past 8 months, and that throws the doors open for what's his name now? Michael Okoye to hold on to that glove strictly, but he has allowed that gap to the advantage of Nwabali now, because I think the coach will just look at Nwabali's form critically and choose between them at all, because since he's not yet in that cover, we'll see how it goes. Maybe it will breeze in today, and the fight for number one shirt will be very, very keenly contested. I know Kunkol is very, very talented and is ready to grab the shirt if Nwabali and Uduka Okoye are not ready for it. We'll see how it goes. I like the fact that there are fight for every position in that Super Eagles team, and the way the coach is also juggling his team with players that are in form, with players that are established with the Super Eagles, makes things very, very easy for him to choose his best 11, but difficult for the players to pin down a permanent shirt unless they give their best every match that Super Eagles will play. All right, still Sports with Jordan 105.5 FM. By the way, this match will come on Friday, 4 p.m. at Godswill Akpabio Stadium. You're the first of the two that Super Eagles will play in this qualifying series that is starting with these two matches for the 2027 Africa Cup of Nations. That will be hosted in three countries. They call it the Pamoja African Cup of Nations, Pamoja 2027. Tanzania, Uganda, and Kenya have come together to host this edition. All right, Reader family, let's quickly go to the NPFL before we leave the Nigeria sports scene. Matches will play today, week 5, and we are going to be seeing super games across 9 centers. One more game will play tomorrow, but what that really catch my attention is the Enyimba against Sporting Lagos. Enyimba played at home against Inter Lagos, everybody predicted easy win for them, but at the end they got stunted by a team that is yet to win any game in the season, and Enyimba failed that test. Now they have another Sporting Lagos, another Lagos side in form of Sporting that also lost at home to a team from Abia State, the Abia Warriors. So it's Lagos and Abia State now. Will Enyimba spoil their game at home once again against Sporting Lagos, who are also battling to stay to remain stable in the league after they won a game? They are yet to lose, they are yet to win any in back-to-back games, as we speak.
2: I think for Enyimba, they have to win today, but will they win? That's a big question mark, because we notice that the players, the coach, even the management, they are not on good times at the moment. They have to leave that aside, start winning. If not, it's not good for Enyimba to drop to the NNL. So Enyimba, 4 p.m. today against Sporting Lagos. Doma United also, they'll be hosting Plateau United by 4 p.m. Rivers United against Com Qualifier. So for Rivers United, they have to win. They're doing very well so far. They also have one outstanding at the moment. Then also for Benin Chance, they'll be hosting Eco Odyssey team by 4 p.m. Rangers, the defending champion, against Ranchersby. Ranchersby, they've scored a lot of goals. At least they are new in the league, but they are doing big things. So, and for Rangers, at the moment, they just got a victory. It's not that they are convincing at the moment. So, let's see how it goes. And for Shooting Stars, they are at home against Kasina. Can they bounce back? They lost the last game away from home. So, today is another day for them to redeem themselves. Then for Bauer FC against Abia Warriors, 4 p.m. While Inter Lagos against Canopilas. For Canopilas, it's possible they might get a good point in Lagos today. So, fingers crossed. Then Niger Tornadoes and Warriors was quarantined. Nassau United.
1: Look at this. Let's look at the Enyimba situation. Today looks like a bigger test for the whole setup. And for me, Enyimba is not just an Abia State team. Even if they are not going to do well, this rough fight should not be coming from a team that symbolically represents Nigerian clubs on the continent.
0: Yeah, it's a pity whereby when people choose not to do something, or they choose to do something because of probably their interest. I wouldn't want to use selfish in that sentence, because of their interest. This is a kind of situation that we'll begin to see, and I wouldn't understand what the situation might be, but these are things you can sort in-house, to the extent that you are taking the police to go lock up a stadium manager, to push some people out of training, to the extent that the chairman of the club had to abandon the situation to get some people bailed out. immediately after losing a game, you have another game to play. It's so disheartening. And like we were talking in the private thing, I think one way or the other, no matter how you want to look at it, if you want to name the governor of the state to be culpable in this kind of situation, and how did I arrive at that? I cannot be the head of a company or the head of a family and somebody within my household is misbehaving, and I do not have the right or the authority to put that place to put that person in his or her place in the home. Definitely that means maybe that person have a my secret files or something he wants to use against me. So the governor needs to take charge of it. Like you said, Enyimba is not just an Aba thing, it's not just an Abia State thing, it's a Nigerian historical team, because what they've done for Nigeria in a club football in Africa, no other team has gone ahead to do it, and they need to stabilize themselves. It would be too huge on the league for Enyimba to get relegated, and when I say too huge, it's a team that we've always envied to have structure, to have people running it. There seems to be, out of the clubs in Nigeria, there seems to be the only team that know what they were doing in that time. So, because I had to put it in past tense, but a situation needs to be to come very quickly. Solutions need to come. If Kanu Wanko is the problem, then they should find a way to ease him out of the system. If it's the deputy governor and his people and another camp, then they should be put in their place. But like I said on the show yesterday, this is electioneering period. You need to be careful on how you make some decisions. But unfortunately, all of this now is affecting Enyimba massively.
1: All right, if Enyimba drops into the NLL, then the NLL gets bigger.
0: Have you now?
1: And you have to follow the NLL as well. Maybe Enyimba Remo Stars in the NLL, then you expect firecracker around that league. But meanwhile, they still have enough games that can revive their season. So the revival starts today against Sporting Lagos. They call them the noisy Lagosians, and it's going to be noisier even in Lagos today, as lots of people will find their way to the Mobolaji Johnson Arena when Canopilas will be hosted by Inter Lagos. Expect lots of our brothers from the other sides to fill that stadium up, and lots of Lagos boys to also stay firm to support Inter Lagos. Anytime Canopilas comes to Lagos, I remember those days in Agege, it's always jam pack, wow. Traffic everywhere. I don't know how their population in that as the Lagoon side of Lagos.
0: That can't be compared to Agege, because
1: Agege is more
0: Agege
1: like
0: is the Ekota.
1: Kanu extension.
0: Lagos, so you can understand that they will come out massively, especially for Canopilas. They have this kind of passionate supporters all across board, and it's cultural and historical for them. You find elderly man with stick still trying to get himself into Agege Stadium. So Lagos today, Inter and Canopilas, let's see what the guys can do. It's a good boost for Inter Lagos going down south east yesterday to over the weekend rather, to get a very good win, and I think they can consolidate. Canopilas are neither here nor here, there or not here, but they are still they are half flying for now, and let's see if Inter can just take a scrap over them, and this will ultimately put pressure on Sporting, because of the two teams that got permission, a lot of people were thinking that Inter Lagos were going to be the one to struggle, and probably Sporting Lagos, based on their past sojourn in the league, they will have learned from it. But it seems that the foundation is still very shaky, and well, people from Sporting Lagos over the course of the weekend were saying something that that fans should criticize them professionally, and I don't know where that is coming from. When we're talking about football and banter, you cannot get professionalism or objectivity in most cases. But so good luck to the two Lagos local club, and particularly Ikorodu City going to Bende to play Bende Insurance. I hope we have a clean sweep for the three Lagos teams.
1: All right, let's see how it goes. And the only league, maybe a domestic league that is on in this international break, that's the peculiarity of our situation in Nigeria. Majority of our players never got the invitation for international games, so why not play when you are not invited, even though we have like four players that are of other nationals that have left the country to represent their different countries in the at this AFCON, though. So that means just four players might not be huge enough to have that those break, but that is how the MPFL runs. Let's take a breather. When we come back, we'll take your calls on the swift change of attitude of the players. We talked about the fact that only six came in yesterday, and before in the morning and before the day runs out, well, as they schedule their training for the evening time, they had 23 players in that training under floodlight in Uyo. And another league that is also on is for the ladies. We'll talk about it when we come back from this break. The UEFA Champions League group league stage started yesterday, as we have some Nigerian involvement as well. We'll also track their performance as well as some of the results that made yesterday so good on that level for Women Champions League. Go Nowhere Sports with Jordan continues after this break.
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0: Right, welcome back to the show. It's this Paul's Vital Jordan 1705 FM 090-6000-3352-0705-16979-12. You bashed those guys yesterday. Are you willing to lend them your support now since they've changed attitude? Probably they listened to your voices and they said we have to get in there as well as possible. Madagascar cannot come here before us. It's our country. We have to show them how to beat a team silly. Hello, good morning.
1: Hello, good morning.
2: Good morning.
0: Good morning. Are you driving trailer?
1: No. Because of the weather.
0: Okay.
1: The weather, the rain is falling.
0: Okay.
1: I just want to talk about this. You understand? They want to play Madagascar. Madagascar is already in Nigeria. The training. You understand me? We need to buy them. Let them know. Because back to back, we cannot qualify for World Cup. And most of Nigeria, they are not happy. Forget about all this, but most of Nigerian fans, they are not for this question. I am telling you, because I just want, I just appointed just because of Nigeria. We don't have choice.
0: That's it.
1: You understand me? Look at the Okuye now. See now, nobody needs the cap party now. You understand me? And the player who's in Nigeria is looking at the FP from the fourth division in Germany. Because you are playing a big club 980 now. That way, Bugari Navi. No wala. We continue supporting them. No problem.
0: All right, God bless you, Mr. Lucky. Let's hear from him first. But it's bad that he's not here. But I think the two guys in camp can deputize very well and give us something great. Marcos, 090-6000-3352. Hello, good morning.
3: Hello, good morning.
0: Good morning, sir.
3: Yeah, my name is Omega. I'm calling from Yamasaja.
0: Let's have it.
3: Yes, thank you. Listen very well.
2: We are listening.
3: The national team is not a one-man business. You see, a serious player is what they will invite. A hungry player. The player won't be saying $1,000. Won't be saying they are ready to resume. That is the player they will invite. Forget about name. Name cannot do it anything. What is the goalkeeper name? He is too pompous. You see that small goal, Kurumpo, is the best among them now. Please, NFL.
0: Okay, you made your point, and the network appropriately do the bad thing there. All right, more calls if you have them, 090-6000-3352-0705-16979-12. I can keep the calls coming, and let's have it. Your voice matters. Still us on the show, and that's why Jordan 105.5 FM is branded your voice, my voice. Anyways, let's quickly dash to the other side. Bayern Munich and Manchester City started the season in the UEFA Women Champions League group stage yesterday with 2-2 draw. Massive 4-goal thriller it was yesterday. Manchester City. Hello, good morning.
4: Good morning.
2: Good morning.
0: Good morning.
4: Luis Ola, Luis Olilwa, Ola Iwaju.
2: Hey, bro.
0: Ola Iwaju, you are welcome.
2: Sure, Rojo.
4: This to appreciate Jordan FM and Luis Ola.
0: Thank you.
4: You have to add the Luis Olilwa.
0: Thank you, sir.
4: Because Luis Ola finally deliver.
2: Like Nigerian politician.
4: That delivery loud. Very, very loud. God bless you. God bless your dad. God bless everybody.
0: Amen. Thank you. And also try and change the soap that you normally use.
2: Thank you, lad. That's why they say approval is different from release.
0: So, like I was saying, Manchester City seems like to be the team that wants to take over European women football. They are really coming up. Hello, good morning.
5: Hello, okay.
0: Hello. You are live on there.
5: Only Shona, Lekon, and Ridwan.
2: Good morning, sir.
5: Good morning. Yeah, good morning. You are good on the left for Fagba.
2: Fire on.
5: Yeah, let me start with the Yimba. You see, I'm not happy in the last maybe 3 years now. With a situation by him, I just say everything. God will bring them back the way they were. Let me say from year 2001, during the time of Elisa Yago. You see, this is bad, Belle people. Evushola, Neko, Ridwan, as you are doing good job, be beware of a bad belly people. That's what finished Yimba. Ayago has been there for 10 years. He has been there for 10 years. They need change. But the next now changing. Look at where they are. Within that 10 years, they won UEFA African Champions League. They won how many leagues?
0: Nine.
5: And about five. Abi?
0: Yeah.
5: FA Cup, uncountable.
0: Yeah.
5: Within that 10 years. And but the next people, they make sure that they remove this one. Look at where they are today. So also, this NSC, what they are doing now to our league or to our football, they say they are doing renewal, rebuilding or whatever. They travel to Europe. Chew Diko and Ozogula travel to Europe and they came back that they are going to build the 10 stadium for us. Just audio promise. In the last 8 to 10 months, there are nothing from them. And they are rebuilding NFF. They have not reshaped their own this thing. Bad Pele people, we should be wary of Bad Pele people. Welcome back, this guy, our goalkeeper.
0: Stanley.
5: I'm happy I'm in the camp. So Bad Pele people, listen, Stanley Wabali.
0: Mr. Badmus.
2: That's the summer.
5: Stanley Wabali.
0: The band in front of your name is ringing in this morning.
5: It's
0: not among them.
5: God bless Nigeria.
0: Thank you.
2: Have a good day, sir.
0: Good day. And the other matches, we have Arsenal start on the winning note. It beat BK Akin 1-0. I expect more goals, but they couldn't deliver that. While Inter also won their game 1-0 as well. That Juventus lost to Benfica 2-1. Nigeria as prominence featured in that game, and Real Madrid also played 1-1 with PSG. Let's look at some of those Nigeria performances before we leave the studio.
6: We saw Ajibade, she played 90 minutes and she tied the ball in that game. And also our teammate Jennifer Chejini, she also had a couple of good performances
0: in that PSG
6: Real game. Madrid game. So it's 2 minutes before she was sub off, and in the other game, we saw in Benfica game, we saw Dimeni also. She played half time, and because of that yellow card, maybe the coach is a bit scared that this lady might collect her card, so she had to
0: leave the pitch.
6: And other guys, Floyd Sebastian, was on the bench throughout. So let's see today also, ASO, maybe Chukwat Oladipo will also play a good part in that game.
0: We are looking forward to at least 7 Nigerian players, by extension 9 of them, with different clubs in the Champions League. So we'll be monitoring that league closely. All right. The FIFA Under 20 World Cup, Nigeria is no longer there. The ladies arrived the country yesterday. No champagne, no serious welcome, but at least they gave their best. But meanwhile, we have the 2 semifinal matches to go to.
6: We have Spain against Italy 2 p.m. and also North Korea against Colombia by 5:30 p.m.
0: Arsenal extended Wenger actually clocked 30 years of his appointment as Arsenal coach, and on that occasion they extended Arteta's contract.
2: It's extended, and with an added salary, also with also some guarantee that he's going to have full control of players that will be coming in, and hopefully let's see if he can translate that.
0: That's Wenger's contract back then.
2: Exactly, and I think they are making him to become very, very
0: influential,
2: and also it will create a lot of redundancy, because when there is a fire under his yard, it will be but a lot of people are loading
0: him. We are still early for that. All right, that's all we have time for on that note. I remain Olushola Adebayo. Thanks to Lincoln, thanks to Peter at the console, thanks to Ridwan Fabian, thanks to Peter at the engineering room. Enjoy the rest of your day, and take it slowly on the road if you are driving, because the roads are wet around there. May you have a super gay ahead.

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2: 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It is good maintenance that will sustain its value. Healthy engine, safety, comfort, and longevity of any car, truck, and buses being used for personal pleasure and business requires good maintenance from certified dealers. 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Regular servicing of your car is to secure you, your family, and others who are traveling on the road with you.
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0: to you once again and welcome back to the Breakfast Show right here on Jordan 105.5 FM Lagos. Time check right now at 9 o'clock. So this of course tells you we're in the time of the Financial Solution Show right here on Jordan 105.5 FM Lagos, where we get to bring solutions to your finances. If you're someone looking for financial education, opportunities you can tap into to get financial stability, tips and tricks for entrepreneurs, business owners, this is where all of that happens right here on the Breakfast Show from 8:40 a.m. all the way to 9:30 is the time. So if this is your first time, well, make sure that henceforth you get to be a part of the program. My name is Oreoluwa Ogunsholu, and Wednesday edition of the Financial Solution Show, you know that we are usually with the unselfie CEO himself, Mr. James Adesina. Good morning to you, Mr. James. Are you there?
1: Good morning. Super morning to you and the members of the free show.
0: Yeah, thank you so much for taking time out to join us today, even though not here in person, but for joining us via the phone line. We really appreciate your time. So because time is really running, and let's quickly get into our conversation for today, because a lot of people have been asking, you know, details about Forex, how can they get into it, what do they need to know before they begin to tap into it. And I did mention on Monday that today being Wednesday, I am going to personally request that Mr. James Adesina treat this topic with us on the show today. So today we're going be discussing Forex trading and investing, a practical plan from now to December 2026. So what you can do from now till December, that you can, if you are looking to tap into Forex trading. So Mr. James Adesina, can you kindly take the mic now and tell us what Forex trading is all about, Forex trading and investing is all about?
1: All right, thank you for this topic. Of course, the topic is not new to a lot of people. Quite a lot of people already know what I've heard about the word Forex, you know, and the Forex trading. Some one way or the other have invested money and lost their money. Maybe some people have also profited from it. But for us to understand it, for us to have a better understanding on what Forex trading and investing is all about, I'm going to break it down, to you this morning. And the big question here is, can an ordinary person realistically make money from Forex between now and December? Can you make money between now and December from Forex? And how will you go about it? So, of course, I'm going to be starting with what is Forex. Forex stands for foreign exchange. In simple terms, it is a market where currencies are exchanged and traded against one another. So you exchange currency and you trade against one another. And to also further explain it, wherever you see EU USD, like EUR / USD, EUR / USD, you are looking at the euro against the US dollar. And when you see GBP / USD, you are looking at the British pound against the US dollar. So that is how, Forex trading are actually viewed, right? So, and going further, to letting you know other important things that you need to know. Can anybody make profit from Forex? Yes, you can make money from Forex, you cannot gamble in the Forex market. So which means that you need to have knowledge. You need to have knowledge on what to do, how to go about it. And I'm going to be explaining some of the important things. I call it the five words every beginner must know in Forex. And if you are going to stay true to this program, I'm also going to be talking about the strategy, the available tools that you can use, you can activate to

0: start trading Forex, to invest in Forex trading, and make some good profit between now and November, towards the first weeks, the first week or second week of December this year. But let me just quickly explain some important five words that you'll definitely be coming across even when you are trading yourself, or when someone is trading for you, or when you are following trade. These five words are so important. The number one is, of course, PIP. P-I-P. PIP. P-I-P.
1: Okay.
0: PIP stands for a unit commonly used to measure currency price movement. So this is what we use to measure the currency price movement, PIP. Then you have the spread. The spread is number two, which of course is the difference between the quoted buying and the selling price. The quoted buying and the selling price is where the spread is. And number three is leverage. You know, this allows a trader to control a larger position with less capital. And it can also magnify losses as well and as profits. So that is what leverage is. And number four, most popular word or important word you must know in Forex is stop loss. So this is a predetermined exit intended to limit
2: 05 FM Lagos. Lesson on
0: trade loss. It is called stop loss. And the next thing is lot size. Of course, this is the size of the trading position. So these are just the words you need to understand about the forex trading. Now, what are the other things that you need to understand? Going forward, you need to understand currency pairs, you need to understand pips very well, you need to understand spread.
2: The goal at www.jordanwanter.
0: You need to understand what leverage really profits on support and resistance. You need to have a trading psychology, and of course, economic news. And you also need to follow global news, like what is happening in the world, the statement of Donald Trump as regards the Ukraine and Russia war, the conflict between Israel and Iran. Like, all of this contributes to one of the most important commodity in the forex market, which is the oil. Oil is also traded in forex. It's also traded, we call it the commodity market. It's a commodity market, it's included among the in the community commodity market, and it's also traded as well, the same way we trade currency. So commodities are traded, commodities like gold are being traded, as well as oil. So you need to really be current to know what is happening in the global news, what Donald Trump is influencing, what the world leaders are talking about, what the economies are saying. All of these are what drive the forex market, to determine whether you are going to be making profits in the trade you've taken or not. But if you must start forex trading at all, you must start with a demo account.
1: Why? What's the reason why they should start with a demo account? I mean, some people want to go straight to trading. So what's the reason why?
0: Well, if you want to trade forex professionally, before you invest your money, you want to do demo trading for at least 6 months. You want to do demo trading for 6 months, and after 6 months, you cannot try the live account, to trade in a live account. That is for somebody that really wants to understand all about forex trading, you want to take, you want to do forex yourself, you already have all of the tools to do that, then it is so important that you must start with the demo trading. The only reason that you may not start with demo trading is that if your goal is to make money, if your goal is to make money between now and December, then demo trading may not work, right? Demo trading may not work. So I'm going to discuss the strategies, you know, for you to trade even without becoming a guru or a professional forex trader, that you can still make money before December, between now and December of 2026. Of course, there are some disclaimer, you know, I'm going to be putting out. There are some things I'm going to be, you know, information I'm going to be giving out to you that, of course, that are so important, because in forex market, you need to know that there's high volatility.
1: Okay.
0: The market is highly volatile. So same way you can make money, you can also lose your money. And that is why understanding the market psychology, forex psychology, understanding the market, having a strategic plan before going into trade, having a support system is very, very important before you consider trading the forex market. But of course, it's over a $7 trillion market, and it's growing every day. The oldest financial market in the world, that of course the big guys played, institutions play in this same market. Most of the money we save in the bank, you know, the banks use them to also trade forex, of course, on our behalf. And most of the times we do not earn any reward, you know, or maybe return on investment for saving our money, because we are not doing business with the bank. All we are simply doing is just saving our money. So big guys, you know, are also playing in the forex market. People that understand the business are doing it effectively well, and they are making money from the markets.
1: Okay. Before I actually go further, I would like to ask, is forex trading something that anybody can go into without sort of getting any training from somebody who knows it before? Or how do people get, you know, education on forex trading before they get into it? I mean, with your explanation so far, this seems like a little bit complex, that you have to at least know it really well before you begin to start trading. So is this something that anybody can just go online, you know, Google the how to trade on forex, and then, you know, learn from Google and then go into trading? Or what's the process of learning like?
0: All right. The essence of the education we are having right now, or that I'm giving to you right now, is just for you to understand the basic of forex trading, right? The basic, for you to understand that you can actually trade the forex market and make money. But it is not all of the information that you need, right?
1: Okay.
0: For you to become a successful trader and make money, right? So, for you to start, there are systems. There are systems that you can plug into. If you are a newbie, you are new to forex, or you have been doing forex trading before. Although myself and a whole lot of other people have tried so many methods, from using AI to trade forex, you know, several methods have been tried, have been tested. Some failed, some did very well, right? So, but the easiest method that you can use to trade forex is what we call the copy trading method. The copy trading method is actually one of the best methods right now that you can use to trade forex and make profit from it.
1: Mm-hmm.
0: And how does our system work? How the system works is that if I know that James Adesina is a forex trader and he's been trading for quite a while, let's say you have been trading forex professionally, my results, you know, has been so good, right? You know, year into year.
1: Mm-hmm.
0: So you can actually copy my trade. And
1: okay,
0: you agree on a percentage that you're going to give me, So what it means is that if you copy my trade and you are able to make, let's say, $20. So the agreement may be that you are going to be giving me $10 or $5 from the $20 profit that you are going to make from any trade. So that is how the copy trade system works. And a system has been built around it such that you don't even need to come directly to me. There are platforms, there are brokerage platforms that you can register that would be on those brokerage platforms. You can connect with traders, institutional traders with experience, traders with results, traders that has more profits, you know, than losses in a year. So you can connect with them, and part of the profit you're going to be making, a little percentage of it will go to the platform. Of course, the platform that's connecting you with the traders, right? And the trader will also take some percentage, and the remaining profit is all yours. And if the traders you also copy make losses,
1: yeah,
0: you're also going to make loss as well. You're going to experience loss as well, but maybe in a very little fraction, you know, the losses will not be compared to the original trader, you know, that is trading professionally. Because for you to become a guru in Forex, you are going to use like 1 year. 1 year plus, maybe 1.5 years to become a professional trader. You know, it's like a school. It's like, you know, going to a school of learning how to trade. In fact, it may take you even more than 5 years for you to gather all of your experiences in Forex trading. But okay, with copy trading strategy, you can actually start something. And there's a particular strategy I've been using myself that I've also mentored a few people on how to use that strategy to connect to that company. It's still a copy trading strategy anyway.
1: Okay.
0: That you don't have to, you know, bother yourself understanding all about Forex trading, you know, but you just need to have the basic knowledge, like idea. Before you go into any business or any investment, you must have basic idea on what to do, on how that industry runs.
1: Okay.
0: On how your money, works. You know, once you have this knowledge, you can go ahead and connect, leverage the experience, the knowledge of people, of mentor, of systems, you know, that has mastered the art of trading.
1: Okay. Also, based on our topic today, because now we are planning for the last 3 months left in the year 2026, which is Forex trading and investing. Now, for the rest of the 3 months remaining for this year, how can someone start, to invest in Forex trading without, you know, necessarily accruing loss? So how much, in terms of capital, right, to start trading in the Forex market, how much does someone need to get into the Forex trading?
0: Well, I think for as low as $120, you can start. $100 for you to connect, for you to invest in the market, and $20 for you to connect to the copy trading system that you are going to. You just say with about $120. So let's just say, less than 200,000, about 200,000 naira, you can actually start trading, and you know, you get to make money to withdraw on a monthly basis, or maybe every 2 or 3 weeks, as the case may be, based on the profits you are going to realize. And you need to understand that in Forex markets, you know, profits is actually based on the loss size that you put into the market, right? So it's not the Ponzi type,
1: yeah,
0: whereby you are going to be having a static return on investment, like, you know, like telling you when you invest your money, you are going to earn certain percentage, a certain profits. No. So Because it's, for instance, in this month, if you trade, you may see like 10% of your capital.
1: Okay.
0: The next month may be 15%. The upper month may be less than 15%. Mm-hmm. You know, so the profits you make varies, and it depends on the market itself. And you know that a lot of factors control the market. I already talked about the war going on. You know. It's also a major factor, you know, that controls how the market was. So the market may do well throughout this week. The following week, it may not do well, you know. So that is how it was. So, but if you are going to start, you can start from about $120 above, from 200,000 naira upward, if you want to make something good from the forex markets in this year, 2026. And most importantly, it is also advisable you attend a training to at least have a basic knowledge before you put your money into it. You know, there are still some other information I may not be able to give out because of the limited time that is available for me to educate you on radio. But in a one-on-one training, or possibly an online training, you will be able to understand how to go about it. At least you need to know the platform that you can connect with, the platform that you can register today, and in less than 48 hours, 24 hours, you start trading. You know, you start trading on that platform without you even entering the market yourself. Like, you don't have to enter any trade yourself.
1: Okay.
0: You know, there's a system that will do that for you. And your own job is just to make withdrawal. The only thing is that anytime you are doing forex trading, anytime you are doing investment, anytime you are doing business, you need to understand that there are some certain risks attached to anything called business, anything called investment. So even if you have a system that is so sure that this system is going to be giving you a lot of money, you should also have it at the back of your mind that you can also experience some little losses, you know, when it comes to trading. But it is far better, it is cheaper, it is safer for you to leverage a system that has been proven to work over time than to start your own, you know, and expect to, you know, make something good out of it. So it's very easy. Anybody can start once you have your money with you to start, and you can spare like 1 or 2 hours for training. After 1 or 2 hours, you can venture into the forex market. But for those that will be doing forex trading this year, my advice for you is to start now, and by maybe second week of December, you should post your trade. Yes, and wait till next year before you continue, because by second week of December, a lot of traders are going to be taking out their money to celebrate Christmas and possibly the new year. So market is not always very good from the second week of December, you know, of every December, you know, not only this year, every December. Market is not always good because people are going to be pulling out their money, you know, to spend.
1: Okay.
0: Some have been trading forex since January of this year. Some people started September, some started July of this year, and their target is to cash out by December. So if you lose your money there, two things may happen. Your money, you may not really make good profits, and you may also experience some significant losses.
1: Okay. Also, my final question today on the show, there are some people who have, you know, capital that they've been saving, and they're looking to, you know, invest it in something, not just leave it in the bank and just let it be in the bank, put it in something that they can also get to make profit. Investing in forex, is this a good advice, or is it a good way to also make use of the money that you have without necessarily putting it or leaving it in the bank?
0: Well, if anybody is still saving money in the bank now, I think the only reason that should make you save money in the bank is when you want to, you need money to feed your children, to feed yourself, or you want to buy some materials. Maybe you are building a house, you want to buy some materials. But for you to not leave the money for like a month or two, it's not advisable now in Nigeria, because Naira keep depreciating in value.
1: Okay.
0: But dollars, foreign investment keep appreciating, you know. So it's just wise for you to put your money in forex trading or any business that is that will allow you to earn in hard currency. Yes, any business that can make you earn in hard currency is a good business to do with your money and not to just save your money in the bank.
1: All right, thank you so much. Before we let you go, you also have some trainings coming up. So do you want to share details about that and how listeners can also connect with you outside the radio?
0: Yes, for the listeners that want to learn more about copy trading strategy in forex trading, you want to learn how to make money, how to leverage a copy trading strategy that will give you profits in the forex market between now and December of this year. So there's a training for you, both online and physical trading this week. So all you have to do is just send a message, yes, a text message or WhatsApp to this number 070-88-30-6422. So once you send the message, yes, I will send details on how you can connect. You have about $120 above that you can put in the forex market. Then the training is for you. If you also want to learn how to make money from cryptocurrency, of course, how to make money Monday to Sunday from the cryptocurrency market, from DeFi, then the training, this training, of course, is also for you. So just send the message, yes, to 070-88-30-6422. You can also call the number for a one-on-one consultation and one-on-one training. You can call 070-88-30-6422. To follow me on Facebook, James Adesina is my name on Facebook. Do you have CEO on TikTok and YouTube, James Adesina.
1: Okay, thank you so much, Mr. James, once again for your time on the show. Together this morning on the Financial Solution Show, we'll discuss forex trading and investing, a practical plan from now to December 2026. And like he also mentioned during the course of our conversation this morning, that the time is not enough for us to dissect every single thing that has to do with forex trading or investing. So you can join his training this weekend to get more details and to have, you know, direct access to him as well. Thank you so much once again, the Unselfish CEO. We do appreciate your time.
0: Thank you for having me. Thank you so much for having me.
1: All right. Remember, the Financial Solution Show happens Mondays to Fridays from 8:40 a.m. all the way till 9:30. Although we have the English version from Mondays to Wednesdays, while the Yoruba version Thursdays and Fridays, which is on our bio. So tomorrow it's going to be the Yoruba version of the show with Mr. James Adesina himself and MC Rawo. So make sure you stay tuned for that one as well. My name is Araluwa Ogunsholi. Thank you so much for listening to the Financial Solution Show for Wednesday today.
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0: right. It's a wonderful morning to you, wherever you're listening to us on your award-winning entrepreneur and value radio station, Jordan 105.5 FM Lagos. You're welcome to another exciting edition of Ilera Eco Health Now Wealth on Jordan FM, the program packaged by the Lagos State Health Management Agency, LASHMA, to promote social health insurance for every Lagosians. And it's also an avenue for everyone in Lagos to understand that it is mandatory, it is compulsory for you all to be on Ilera Eco, to enroll on Ilera Eco. So Ilera Eco is a social health care program under the Lagos State Government, Babajide Sanwo-Olu's administration, and there's an executive order by the governor to compel, to make it mandatory for everyone to have social health insurance. That was what brought about Ilera Eco. Like I've said earlier on before, so LASHMA is the agency driving this initiative. They've been doing their best to promote social health insurance, and that's why we are here on radio on Jordan 105.5 FM, to also use this as an advocacy, awareness, and give you guys information on what Ilera Eco is all about and how to also enroll on it. You know, we have a lot of people that have called us in, have reached out to us, they want to register, and we know that we need to cover all Lagosians. That's the goal, for us to cover, if at least I think we are 24 million Lagosians, so if we can do 20, 21, 22 million, we are good to go. And that means that we've been able to do close to like
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0: Percent of Lagosians, so need to be on health insurance. We've seen several videos, we've seen several comments. People raise concerns about the fact that they go to hospital, they don't have bed, they'll tell you they don't have bed, they cannot admit you. But like I said, that if you are on Ilera Eco, no hospital will tell you they don't have bed. And I'm saying this on air for you to understand, no hospital will tell you they don't have bed, because once you are with Ilera Eco, you're already enrolled with an hospital, a hospital of your own choosing, a preferred hospital that you choose. And then whenever issue arises, or you have accident that you don't even know, not planning for, or illness that just come without knocking, then you'll be able to just visit that your hospital.
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0: Without no issue or any hassle. Remember, an accident happened. And then around that Ilera Eco exists, and they had a little bit of accident, but the Good Samaritan was able to just, you know, take her and try. So the first thing that was asked was that, okay, which hospital do you use? And she is under Ilera Eco, and she was able to mention the hospital before she fainted. So the Good Samaritan took her to the hospital. When they got there, they asked for her name, and then the policy number, and then it was in their system, and they went for treatment. So the thing is that, you know, if not for the fact that she's on a medical, our family members would have been called. So the family members didn't even know that their close one is in the hospital, she has also an accident and stuff like that, until, you know, after she had done with treatment and stuff like that. So, and that's one of the things that we are saying, that if you are under health insurance, especially Ilera Eco.
2: For entrepreneurs.
3: Good morning, Lagos. Welcome to the Jordan Breakfast Show. And today,
0: cool, to be precise, it would ease things for you. You don't need to be scared when it comes to you. So, I'm waiting for everyone to be under the Ilera Eco health insurance scheme, for you to have affordable healthcare service delivery, quality one at an affordable price. And that's what Ilera Eco is all about, and that's what we're preaching here on Jordan 105.5 FM Lagos. So today we'll be looking at an interesting conversation, and a lot of people have been calling, reaching out, sending messages, wanting to know what is really going on concerning this area under Ilera Eco, and that is what the Ilera Eco drug access expansion. So concerns have been raised by people, you know, going for treatment, they will write drugs for me, I'll go to the community pharmacy, I will not get the drug, what is really happening, they will not give me the correct drug, they will say they don't have this drug, I'm not covered with this drug, you know.
1: Hey everybody, this is the sweet, and it's about
0: all those things have been raised at home listening to us. So today we want to tackle that. We want to be able to give you guys what it all entails, how you can maneuver, how you can go about it. And that's why our focus for today is Ilera Eko drug access expansion. And we have here with us on the line a person of Miss Fumilayo Benjamin. She is the supply and logistic officer, Lashma. It is nice having you here with us today. Hello. Okay. Good morning to you. How are you doing?
4: I'm very fine, thank you.
0: All right. So, how are people over there in Lashima?
4: Very fine. We are doing the Lord's work.
0: Hello, Asagbara Dotu. Hello, I'm Afunishi. It is well. So, like we were saying, seeing people calling or reaching out to us and talking about the drug access expansion. So, I want you to just in a brief tell us what it's all about, what the drug access expansion is, and what just simplify it for an average Lagosian to understand what it's all about.
4: Okay, so the drug access expansion is an initiative that was introduced by Lashma in April.
1: Get all funky today.
4: To make it easier for our enrollees to access that. So, before the initiative, there were complaints from some enrollees about the unavailability of drugs, and they have to pay out of pocket a medication that are actually covered under the scheme. So, with this, Lashma now decided that they expand the drug access through selected community pharmacies. So currently now, we have a total number of 191 community pharmacies spread across...
0: 191 community pharmacies, right?
4: Yes.
0: Cut across Lagos?
4: Yes, the central local government in Lagos.
0: We are with you.
4: Okay, so the main goal is simple, just to improve access to covered medication and also reduce the necessary out-of-pocket payments. So that's just the main reason why we introduced.
0: Okay, that's great. 191 community pharmacies cut across the 20 local governments in Lagos. That's fantastic. But what to ask that? Why is it important for an enrollee to have access to their drug? What's the reason?
4: Okay, so it's actually very important because, you know, healthcare does not just end when the doctor writes the prescription. So what is the essence of you going into the hospital, seeing the doctor, without you not getting your medication?
0: Mm.
4: Do you understand? So that's the reason why, like I said earlier, that's the reason why we started to bring this community pharmacy, because there's no point in you going to the doctor without getting your medication.
0: All right, that's interesting. And so we're talking about community pharmacies here, and then when drugs are being prescribed at the hospital, are all those drugs covered under Ilera Eko? For instance, there were some people, I think it was last week, one of our listener called in and was saying that a drug was prescribed for her, and I think when she got there, it was so that she can't get it in the hospital, and then when she got to the community pharmacy, they are saying it's not available, she cannot get it, and she believed that drug is covered under Ilera Eko. So all the drugs being prescribed for our enrollees, are they all covered under Ilera Eko?
4: So currently, there is no health insurance that covers all medication 100%, except the one to life, So, so we have a drug formulary which we use. So, not all medication prescribed at the hospital is automatically covered under a like. So, for the medication that we approve, has to be in a drug formulary and all that. But I can assure you that at least 80% of these medications are actually covered, and paid for by Lashma.
0: 80%.
4: Yes, 80% of these medications are covered. And
0: okay, if you're saying that 80% are covered, so what categories of enrollees? What categories of enrollees can access some of these drugs, even in the hospitals or at the community pharmacies?
4: Okay, so not all enrollees can collect their medication at the community pharmacy.
0: Okay.
4: So if your case is an emergency case, let's say when you get to the hospital, it's an emergency, probably an accident or something. Let me use that as an example. The hospital will take out for all of the medication.
0: Okay.
4: If you go to the hospital, yes, if you go to the hospital and you need admission, probably you need the admission. So you need, the hospital will actually give you all the medication. If you are pregnant, probably pregnant, and all your routine medication, that's the AMT routine medication, the hospital will also provide everything for you.
0: Okay.
4: If you are physically challenged, maybe you are physically, probably you are blind or something, but physically challenged, the hospital will also cater for all of your medication. If you are also old, you know, there are some people that you can see them that they are 65 and still yes, let me just jog down to the pharmacy. But if you are old, elderly, and all that, the hospital will also cater for all of your medication. If you go to the hospital by 8 p.m. in the night, the hospital will also cater for all your medication. If you also go to the hospital during the weekend, they will also cater for your medication. But if you just go to the hospital after the test, the consultation, the only thing that you need is just medication, then you can go to the community pharmacy to pick up your medication.
0: Awesome. That's
4: not all of those not every category can pick up medication at the pharmacy.
0: Oh, okay. That's great. This is to inform our listeners, if you want to join the conversation, the phone lines are open. And then if you have concerns, you know, these are critical conversations that we use also need to join us in. I know a lot of you out there listening to us have also had issues with these community pharmacies accessing your drugs, you know, and I've reported a lot to us. And so if this is time for you to call in, let's hear you. What are the issues? What are the contribution you want to make? What are the challenges you're facing concerning drugs access under Eliraiko? This is time for them to take their feedback, and that's why they are here with us, to take the feedback and to also use it to be better, to make better decision for everyone in Lagos. And that's why, so let us hear you. Whatever you tell us, we don't know what is happening with you, we don't know what is going on over there with your scheme, with Eliraiko that you are using, with your new health facility that you are going through, with the community pharmacy you are using or you are going to take your drug. So call us in, get those information to us. Lashima is here with us to take those feedback and work on it. They are here, and that's why this radio program is on here on Jordan FM, happening every Wednesday 11 a.m. and then it is for you to come on board and tell us what's happening. Numbers to call in 090-6000-3352. Call us in. Let's hear from you. What are the issues? We are having a conversation on the Eliraiko drug access expansion. See how you are getting your drug easily, seamlessly. And if you are having any challenges, they are here to answer your question. So that's why we are asking you to call in. Let's hear from you. Hospital ni, pharmacy ni. ki le ko se kini o ki won le gbo yin ko le wa iwa yin wa kan se si ko le mo nkan ti en face en doju ko ninu awon nkan be so e pe number is 09063352 e pe wa e je ka gbo yin. Now back to you, Miss Fumlaya, what are the process an enrollee is expected to follow when collecting drugs under Ilereko, either at the hospital or the community pharmacy?
4: Okay, so the process starts from the hospital. So when the enrollee presents his or herself at the hospital, the first place for you to go is the HMO drug. Present as an Ilereko enrollee. Then after the vitals and every other thing, and you see the doctor. So after the consultation,
0: okay.
4: So depending on the result, is it that you need admission or you just need medication?
0: Mm.
4: If you now need, if it is just only medication that you need after the test, you know, to carry out tests and all that. Mm. So let's say it is just only medication you need. The hospital will upload the prescribed medication on our portal.
0: Oh, okay. So Lashma, hospital will send to you to Lashma.
4: Yes.
0: Okay.
4: Yes. So we have an in-house pre-authorization team.
0: Mm.
4: So we are the one that we do the approval. We also do the rejection. So let's say Aaronie complained about malaria after the test. The malaria is positive. And now the hospital now is now prescribing antibiotics. You know that it is two different things entirely.
0: Mm.
4: So in that case, that request will be rejected. But if it is malaria and malaria is prescribed,
0: mm.
4: it will be approved by us. Then we give an approval code.
0: Mm. Mm.
4: So the approval code is alphanumeric. So it contains both number and
0: alphabet.
4: Mm. So it is just 6. So it can be AB3456, you understand? So it is mixed with both letters and also numbers. So we also please tell our enrollee to make sure that they collect this approval code before leaving the hospital.
0: Oh.
4: Because there are some scenarios.
1: Hey, great music and fantastic teams in making you the best entrepreneur you can possibly be. 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I won't give you no move, I need you. But if you don't say one move, move your radio.
2: 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And today we'll be discussing
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0: Printed to the pharmacy as well.
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0: Fantastic.
4: Yes. 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
4: How to use the medication.
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2: Good morning, Lagos. Welcome.
0: And that is what is happening behind us trying to see, because you know, and I can as well, you know, I talked about myself. Well, I've seen people whenever I visit the hospital, you know, waiting, you know, they are in haste, they want to
2: listen to the Jordan Breakfast Show. And today,
1: hey everybody, this is the sweet and it's about to get all funky
0: because of the fact that issue. So what is last
1: year today? Great music and fantastic.
0: I'm not doing about buying, waiting. Yeah, waiting. What is the challenge? Over easily to our people at a time limit, that a time frame that at least people would be happy about, because that has been the issue concerning this drug access. If you give a code and then you're waiting for approval, patient can wait for hours. I've seen it, I've witnessed it. So what are you doing in that regard?
1: Stick teams in making you the best entrepreneur you can possibly be. Yes, so my people, this is not Jordan Drive, and I been listening to, so we'll get better information. I won't give you no move, I need you. But if you don't say one move, move your radio.
2: Hello, Lagos. Welcome to the Jordan Knight Show.
0: And how are you trying to ensure that we can reduce the time limit?
4: More time. 1 hour. So, but most times, it is possible that you can even get the approval in the next 5 minutes, also in the next 10 minutes. But you know, there are times that like I said earlier, the diagnosis that we are seeing from our back end is malaria. And you are prescribing antibiotics.
0: Okay.
4: In that case, it will be rejected. But when we tell them that, okay, you can see the rejection reason. What on your rejection reason? So for most people, we just tell you that last month did not approve your drug, or you should hold on. There are times that only we get to the hospital, to the pharmacy, and we realize that hospital did not even upload anything for this LOE. So most times we are always also begging the hospital to just the way, okay, that one will be in out, you understand? So we are also telling them that upload according to the diagnosis, so that we keep LOE waiting, because it is back and forth. You know, when we reject the medication, then the person will now have to be approved again and now wait on the queue and all that. You understand? So most time that is what is actually causing most of the delays. But we are actually working on it. And I'm very sure that you can't compare the waiting time to what we had like last year to what we are having now. I'm sure there is very different. And we are also working on it to make sure that we satisfy all our needs.
0: All right, I want to ask this question, but before I do that, the numbers to call in 0906000 3352. Call us in. Let's hear from you. We are having a conversation about Celera Eco drug access expansion, and then we have Miss Fumilayo Benjamin here, logistic and supply Lashma. They're giving us a lot about what is going on around how to access drug through from Lashma to the hospital to the community pharmacies, back and forth. The process, how it's like, it's fantastic. Okay, so call us in. Let's hear from you. What are your concerns? What are your challenges? The number to call is 0906000 3352. Have you been to a community pharmacies and you're having challenges accessing your drugs or getting drugs? Tell us. Call us in. Or obviously, it's prescribing one drug for you and you get to the pharmacy, they are telling you that you cannot afford it, it's not meant for you. And these are the issues. Call us in. Let's hear from you. Numbers to call in 0906000 3352. Now back to you, Ms. Fumilayo. So, does Lashma have vision on trying to reduce the time limit, the time frame, to maybe like, let's say 10 minutes?
4: Yes,
0: we
4: are actually working.
0: I mean, 10 minutes is not achievable.
4: It is, actually. We are working on it. And I'm very sure that in the next few months to come, all this will definitely not happen. We are working on it from the back end. Actually.
0: All right, so another concern is raised by some of our people have been having our community pharmacies running 24/7. Illness, yeah. Accidents, does not have time, it happens. It just happens, you know, anytime. It's not as if you
2: show, and today we'll be discussing
1: the voices.
0: You think, okay, it is late in the night, so you cannot get sick again. It is up early, they cannot occur again. Or it's the midnight, so don't worry, let it be in the morning before this thing happened to me. So in case, we've seen several CPs, community pharmacies are now opening 24/7. And then we've seen a situation whereby enrollees want to access drug. Things happens in the midnight, things happens late in the night, things happens anytime. So what is Lashma doing concerning enrollees that need drugs during this critical time of the late in the hours in the night?
4: Okay. Like I said earlier, I said anything from 8 p.m. in the night, enrollees are not to go to the community pharmacy to pick up medication.
0: Okay, from 8 p.m.
4: So there is a standing rule. Yes, there is a standing rule that we have. Once it is 8 p.m. and there is an enrollee in your hospital, you have to give all of the prescribed medication. Not like you now say, okay, I will give you one, then tomorrow you can come if you need it. No. There's a standing rule that it is given out to all hospitals. Once it is 8 p.m. in the night, you are to dispense all of the medication. Weekend, you are to dispense all of the medication. That is Saturdays and Sundays. You are to give all medication to a relief. Not that you're not saying because today is Saturday, I'm sure that maybe one pharmacy will open, go and pick up your medication. No, there's a standing rule. Hospitals should dispense the medication fully.
0: So that also includes weekend, because we know some pharmacies do also come weekends as well.
4: Yeah, so although we have some pharmacies that we under our school, we have some that operate for us. We also have some that open on the weekend. But here on the same side, that's why we gave the
6: 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Need at work all day, every day till payday are here on Jordan 105.5
4: FM. Hospitals should dispense all of the medicine in the night.
0: Mark will continue with the conversation, and also for our listeners, it is still Elena Eko, Health Now World, on your award-winning entrepreneur and value radio station, Jordan 105.5 FM, Lagos. We'll be back after this. Don't go anywhere.

0: inside.
1: Ah, Mama Ejima, what do you do?
0: Na Baba Ejima,
1: what do you do?
0: Ah, in the hospital since yesterday. They say make I go look for money. Now the money I dey find. I beg, help me, sir. Help me.
1: Is this serious, so?
0: Ah, is this serious, oh?
1: Ah, okay, I dey come. Oh, yeah, take.
0: Ah, God bless you, sir. Thank you, sir. God no go shame you. Thank you, sir.
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0: e ka bo pada si ori eto wa ilera eko health na wet ilera loro lori ajodan 105.5 fm lagos ansoro ni pa awon ogun ti e ma ngba ati bi awon nkan ti awon idoju ko te ma ndoju ko te ba fe gba awon ogun 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lori atejise yi number to call in 09060003352 call us in let's hear from you we still have here with us Ms. Fumilayo Benjamin who has been giving us a lot about this the Ilereko drug access expansion she is a supply and logistic officer Lashma so call us in let's hear from you number to call in 09060003352 yeah welcome back Ms. Benjamin, are you there?
1: Yes, I am. Thank you very much.
0: Okay. So now, so people would like to know. Lagosians would want to know that. So if a drug is being prescribed to me at any hospital of my own choosing, my hospital, and I'm talking about an Ilera Eko enrollee, and is it that? They are confined to a particular pharmacy or they can just visit any pharmacy and some people also complain about the fact that when they go to the pharmacy that they use often they don't get their drug there can they visit another pharmacy or is it that once they are not able to get it at that particular pharmacy they use that's all it's gone it's done
1: okay so thank you very much we are not making it compulsory that you have to switch a particular pharmacy so the way it is now if I go to pharmacy A and the pharmacy A is telling me that I have just only two of the five prescribed medications you can also switch to another pharmacy
2: good music
1: to pick up your medication So it is not like because not from pharmacy, but you is telling me that I don't have the medication, then I have to go and buy. No. We have a list of pharmacy. Yes, it's on our website. Even in the hospital, the enrollee is using. We always have the list here every month. You understand? We send the list to the hospital every month. So enrollees have access to this list. You can check. You can, in fact, the way it is here, I can see a doctor in Ikeja and I would say, okay, when I'm going in, probably I say at Ikorodu, when I'm going in, I can pick up my medication at Ikorodu.
0: Oh.
1: Yes, so you don't have to say because if I'm used to this pharmacy and that is it. No. For now, you can pick up your medication where it is convenient for you. And if you get to a pharmacy and you don't have, you can proceed to another pharmacy because if five medication is prescribed for you and a particular pharmacy dispenses you, it will be showing from another pharmacy that, okay, two out of this medication is dispensed. So I can dispense the remaining three. You understand? So they can also go to another pharmacy to pick up their medication.
0: Well, we've seen a situation whereby enrollees complain about paying out of pocket for drugs that are being prescribed for them at the hospital, whenever they get to the community pharmacies. So how is Lashma addressing these complaints and what should they really do whenever they experience this certain issue?
1: Okay, so most times, in order to for a really to confirm if the medication is actually covered or not, we always advise our really that when you get to the pharmacy and you are faced with this kind of challenge, probably the pharmacy is telling you that this medication is not covered or you have to buy. We always tell our enrollees to make sure that they call us at that spot before leaving. You understand? Even when you get to the pharmacy, we have flyers. This flyer, we have stickers that our numbers are written on it. Just call us before leaving there and let us, we can call the pharmacy and ask, happened. And, or very sure when you call our customer service, you can see.
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1: Also from our back end. What the hospital prescribes for you, so we can.
4: Station with a voice for entrepreneurs.
1: And on the good drop or but we will call the pharmacy. Our pharmacy is always doing that. We sanction you, and after we sanctioned you and you are still not complying, we delete you out of the scheme.
0: That's great. And up to this one now. This has been a concern among Lagosians, Nigeria at large, about the use of fake drugs, you know, being rampant out there. And a lot of people complain the fact that they go to the pharmacy, they don't even know which pharmacy is fake or which pharmacy is original, which pharmacy is everybody's, you know, everybody is just. But, you know, people under Eleko are also wondering that, okay, they are going to community pharmacies to access to drugs, to get their drugs. They are not so sure that, okay, some of these drugs are fake, some of these drugs are original, they are using it, and it's also affecting their health as well. So, how does Lashma, you know, ensure that the pharmacy that they are going, they are whatever drug they are dispensing are safe, they are approved, they are effective? And then what should an enrollee do if maybe there's a case of maybe you use a drug and then at the end of the day gets it back to you and you are not feeling good, you are not okay? How can an enrollee address that? What can they do in that kind of situation?
1: Okay, thank you. So first of all, I want to state it very clearly that we don't
2: value innovation. Radio has never been this excited. This is Jordan 105.
1: Just bring any pharmacy on the scheme. As of our PCM is the body that is regulating pharmacy. You have to come. When you want to come on, you have to come with your license. You have to show us that you are licensed to sell medication and all that. So we don't just pick pharmacy. Then also we have in-house quality code. So when you come and you tell us that you want to be part of the team, our quality team will visit your pharmacy. And we all
4: 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Welcome to the Jordan Breakfast Show. And
1: we also do quality assessment. 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
5: Hey, everybody.
1: Yeah, that before you.
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0: So how are they selected? What are the process? The CP that we're talking about. Are there room for more pharmacies that you are going to that you can add? You know, since you talked about the fact that you take them out, for instance, you have one at 91, you take one out, you take two out, you are reducing. So are there room for people to join
2: 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Value innovation
0: and more community pharmacies to join this initiative. And if yes, what are the process like, and what do they need to do to be able to assess?
1: So first of all, the community pharmacies are selected based on the requirements of the program, you understand, including the regulatory compliance, professional standards, and also location and others. So also there is a room for expansion because the team is also expanding. The team is expanding, and we have over a million. So even
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7: Your favorite tunes are just
1: 191 that we have is not enough. Talking on expansion.
0: So if more pharmacy do, how do they get to you? Are there numbers to call? Are there process they are going to go through? Just simplify it for us so that
1: they will need to call our customer service and we will tell them all the requirements that is needed.
0: Okay. And that's great. And now on the final note, we would like you to put out some numbers for our people.
7: It's the click away. You feel it? Jordan FM. Listen good morning, now Lagos. And turn off. To the Jordan.
0: If they're having any issues, challenges, attending community on the hospital, how they can
7: summer care. Question. And today.
5: Hey, everybody.
0: And give to. And then what's your advice to enroll in the community pharmacies to collect their medicine?
5: This is the sweet and it's about to get.
1: Okay, so our number. You can reach us on 09.
5: All funky today. Great music and fantastic.
1: 691.
5: Six teams in making you the best entrepreneur you can possibly be. Yes, so my people, this is not Jordan.
1: 5 0 9.
0: Hello, Miss Fumla, just hold. Ekaro, Kiloru Koin Bulletin Pay. Kiloru Koin Sai Bulletin
8: Pay.
0: Raimi.
8: Raimi
0: Akonji, that's Bulletin Pay.
8: Command.
0: Okay. Oh, yeah. I'm go. You better answer.
8: Register. That is the Sukar Sen.
0: Okay.
8: That is the opportunity at the Losibe. Oh, you said the other. It is the other. It is the other. It is the other. It is the other. It is the other. It is the other. It is the other. It is the other. It is the other. It is the other. It is the
0: Okay, eje kin gbo yin dada e ti register bo e ti lo hospital e ti lo hospital
8: so e wa ni ke ti mo
0: e ti mo be bo e ti mu hospital
5: as I might be listening to so
0: okay register so e fe wa mo boya gbo gba te ba lo se kini e se ma le se lo abi bebe ko okay. Alejo ama o ma dahun bere yen so e ko ma gbo lori radio. Do you get that question?
1: Yes. So you said you registered last month.
0: Yes.
1: Okay. So for the payment it's going to run for a year.
0: Okay.
1: So
5: the better information won't give you no move an inch, but if you don't say one move,
1: yeah, you're lying. Why you my dying low?
0: Okay. All right, Benjamin. Logistic and supply officer of Lashima who have been with us, you know, answering questions concerning Ilera Eco drug assets expansion. Thank you so much for being here.
1: You're
0: with
1: welcome.
0: Us all right, that's that about that for today's conversation. You've had it, so tebati ni eni penija ni hospital ni abini tetife gba ogun ni so number to pele kan e customer care won e pe won le mo bo se ma ba yin se gbogbo eni rorun. So thank you everyone for part of this conversation today. Thank you so much. Thank you everyone who called in, who wants to call but couldn't. Thank you so much. Let's do this again same time Wednesday 11 a.m. next week. Till then, enjoy the rest of your day. I remain Kamal Den Mustafa. Keep tuned in to Jordan 105.5 FM Lagos. Bye.

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Good afternoon. Here is the business news at 12 on Jordan 105.5 FM Lagos. I am Oriolua Ogunsholu. In the highlight, China made equipment delays at Amowo substation rehab in Lagos. Defense Minister calls for military training for all Nigerians. Nigeria's air traffic soars 11.9% to 18.8 million passengers in 2025. On the foreign scene, oil prices dip after Trump calls US-Iran talks very good.

Now the news in detail. The rehabilitation of the Abu Mowo 132-33 kV transmission substation but remains stalled pending the arrival of contractors, relays and other equipment being manufactured in China, the transmission company of Nigeria TCN has said. Engineer Fumi Ikoko, acting general manager of TCN Lagos Region, told the Lagos State Electricity Regulatory Commission, LASREC, fact-finding team on Tuesday that the contractors expect

0: A transformers will add 60 MVA of capacity. LASREC officials use the visit to highlight ongoing distribution bottlenecks that still prevent Lagos from fully absorbing available power. Defence Minister Christopher Musa has urged every Nigerian to undergo military training to better understand the discipline, endurance, and sacrifices required to protect the country. Speaking recently, Musa said the experience will expose citizens to the realities faced by soldiers, including...
1: Get on the train. 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
0: Hunger, fatigue, long periods without sleep, and operatory training to understand what it means to stay hungry and learn what endurance means, he stated. He noted that that such training would give people a different perspective on life and the responsibility.
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0: Abilities of national security, emphasizing on living families behind. February 26th clarification ministry that the federal government had no plans for compulsory training. Musa has previously encouraged public support for the armed forces and basic self-defense skills. Nigeria recorded over 18.8 million domestic and international air passengers in 2025, an 11.9% year.
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0: Oil prices fell on Wednesday after U.S. President Donald Trump described recent U.S.-Iranian talks at the United Nations as very good and very productive. Brent crude dropped to $98.41 a barrel and West Texas Intermediate to $89.23, both below the $100 mark that has been reportedly tested since Middle East conflict escalated earlier this year. Trump said the three-hour meeting was constructive and that another round is planned soon. The comment followed a sharper UN address in which he spoke of a choice between a deal with Iran or decisive action against it. The price decline also coincided with reports that Saudi Arabia is preparing to resume operations on its east-west pipeline, a key export route previously disrupted by attacks. You have been listening to the business news at 12 on Jordan 105.5 FM. To end the business news, here are the highlights. China made equipment delays at Mowo substation rehab in Lagos. Defense Minister calls for military training for all Nigerians. Nigeria's air traffic soars 11.9% to 18.8 million passengers in 2025. On the foreign scene, oil prices dip after Trump calls US-Iran talks very good. That's the business news at 12 as produced by the news team. Just before we go, consider this business proverb. It always seems impossible until it is done. Follow and like our social media pages, Instagram at Jordan105FM Lagos, Facebook Jordan105.5FM, X
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0: Good morning, Lagos. 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Welcome to the Jordan Breakfast Show. 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

0: 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And today...
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More than 80% of accidents are due to poor maintenance of the vehicle and car neglect. Regular servicing of your car is to secure you, your family, and others who are traveling on faulty steering or faulty braking system, worn-out wipers, etc. are related causes of serious accident. 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The maximum performance of your car for your peace of mind is our business. It will prolong your car's life. 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It will increase resale value. 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

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It's a beautiful day and we are in the season of gratitude. As we're wrapping up the month of September. At least this very weekend will be the probably the last weekend in the month of September. And this very episode would definitely be the last episode for the month of September 2026. And this is The Flower Your Mind with Sean Politi, live right here on Jordan 105.5 FM Lagos.

0: And of course, we still have next week when
1: possibly be. 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
0: day right there, the 30th of September, for the last edition of
1: Drive Night. They listen to, so we'll get better information. We won't give you no move an inch, but if you don't say one move, move your radio.
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0: In ourselves live right here in the studio of Jordan 105.5 FM. Celebrated Crush of Fire. Celebrated myself last week too as well. And returning the glory to God Almighty today for His mercy, for His kindness, for His goodness. We cannot but have to say thank you to God Almighty for His goodness and mercy upon us. Down the road, God has been faithful, God has been awesome, God has been wonderful, God has been glorious. After God, it has always been God.
6: Where I will go,
0: me personally, I cannot just, I cannot, but I have to give praise to God Almighty. Return the glory to where it came from. The glory doesn't belong to me. It doesn't belong to any man. It doesn't belong to anybody, any leader, anywhere, any beneficiary, anywhere. But all glory, all power belongs to God Almighty.
6: Every

0: And special appreciation to those of you who came by to celebrate me last week on my birthday, you know, and unveiling on my platform. I sincerely appreciate each and every one of you. Thanks for coming through. May the good Lord bless you immensely and perfect everything that has to do with you. May you never be found wanting. And I'm still feeling loved, you know. I'm still feeling the groove because up to this moment, I'm still receiving gifts, all right? It's awesome. It's wonderful. And we thank God for his goodness and mercy. If not for God, what shall we be saying of our own Israel?
1: First and last bad call that I ever made.
0: I know probably some of you will be like, oh, we didn't have the location, we didn't get to celebrate with you, we don't know anything, we don't know, you didn't carry us along. Now you mean so, if I tell you all the time, always stay tuned to Deflower Your Mind, this show, Live Right Here on Jordan 105.5 FM, where we keep you posted, we keep you updated, you'll feel as if we're joking, you know. That's just one of it. You never can tell, any point in time, any time, opportunity that might be life-changing might come up. Right, I specifically said it on the show last week that it will be an avenue to give back to the community for some of you, our listeners, to join us, you know, celebrate with us while we just unveil what we have in line for you. But thank God, those who came by, you know, definitely benefited from it. And we're looking forward to some other time where we have something to stage, and we just hope that you won't miss it this time. Still Life Right Here on Jordan 105.5 FM Lagos, and this is still the Flower of Your Mind. Wish you on polity, yours on the Noli Baale of Magma Republic. Keep it locked right here, don't go nowhere. We'll be right back.

0: But a boy right there with on the low. God might be working on the low, but there's nothing is ever done that appears on the low. Lenten. That is why I try as much as possible to encourage some of you are listeners too. When you are struggling, you're hustling, you're doing everything, do it in silence, okay? Let your success do the speaking.
1: So when I want to come up, you can sing that you.
0: I hope that's the little advice I'll be able to leave you with this afternoon till tomorrow at 3 p.m. when I get to come your way again. Special appreciation goes out to you once again. I'm sorry I won't be able to pick any calls. Today is just simply for gratitude alone. Gratitude to my friends, my colleagues, my family, my well-wishers, and my listeners for celebrating me last week, Friday.
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0: The flower. 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
4: Good evening, here's a news update at 4 on Jordan 105 at 5 FM Lagos. I'm Michael Irumaka. In the highlight, Tinubu Hills $12 million Korean-funded entrepreneurship hub in Abuja. Defense Minister calls for military training for all Nigerians. In business, Petron orders nationwide fuel meter checks after under-dispensing warning. On the foreign scene, ICC convicts ex-Car Rebel commander of crimes against humanity. Now the news in detail. President Bola Tinubu has welcomed the $12 million Abuja Center for Entrepreneurship, ACE, set to support at least 500 entrepreneurs, 400 startups, and 1,500 MSMEs with facilities, technology, training, and business services. Funded by South Korean through KOICA and implemented with SMIDAN and UNDPP, the center is under construction at SMIDAN's Industrial Development Center in Idu, Abuja. The facility will include workspace, digital tools, incubation support, and inclusive features for women and persons with disabilities. Defense Minister Christopher Musa has urged every Nigerian to undergo military training to better understand the discipline, endurance, and sacrifice required to protect the country. Speaking recently, Musa said the experience would expose citizens to the realities faced by soldiers, including hunger, fatigue, long periods without sleeping, and operating in harsh conditions. Every Nigerian should undergo military training to understand what it means to stay hungry and learn what endurance means, he stated. This remark comes amid ongoing challenges with terrorism, banditry, and kidnapping across Nigeria. They differ from a February 2026 clarification by the Defense Ministry that the federal government had no plans of compulsory military service. Musa has previously encouraged public support for the armed forces and basic self-defense skills. The Petroleum Products Retail Outlet Association of Nigeria, Petroan, has directed its members nationwide to inspect dispensing meters following a warning by the Nigerian Midstream and Downstream Petroleum Regulatory Authority, NMDPRA, over alleged under dispensing of fuel. National President Billy Gilles Harris said the association held an emergency National Executive Council meeting on Tuesday after the regulator raised concerns. Gilles Harris assured motorists that Petron members remain committed to accurate sales of 1 liter for 1 liter. He advised customers to watch the meter during dispensing, requests received, and compare quantities with their vehicle's tank capacity. On the foreign scene, the International Criminal Court on Wednesday convicted Mohamed Said Abelkhani, a former Central African Republic rebel commander, on 4 counts of crimes against humanity, including torture and unlawful imprisonment. The 56-year-old oversaw beating and maltreatment as head of the federal prison unit in Bangui during the country's 2013 civil war. He was acquitted of 3 war crimes charges. Sentencing will follow at a later date. You have been listening to the news update at 4 on Jordan 105.5 FM. To end the news update, here are the highlights. Tinubu Hills $12 million Korean-funded entrepreneurship hub in Abuja. Defense Minister calls for military training for all Nigerians. In business, Petron orders nationwide food.
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0: 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Remember guys, this is Jordan. 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

0: 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We keep giving and giving and giving, and that's the She has an idea. She has the hustle. She has the courage to start and build the vision. From the kitchen table to the boardroom. From the side hustle to CEO. From a little idea to a thriving business. This is Womenpreneur.
1: We are Nigerian women share real stories, real money moves and real wins. 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
1: Yeah, oh my goodness. It's a great time to always be here on the show of Stronger Than You Can Imagine. We Momot. That's always welcome to Women Preneur on Jordan 105.5 FM. This show comes up every Wednesday, 5:15 to 6 p.m. And I am Joy Abu doing this with my delectable, beautiful sister, KG Speaks.
4: Oh my God. Hello, everyone. Yeah. That's Muvenike Oyebamiji. Mm-hmm. KG Speaks in the building. We are here again.
1: We are here again. I think I love calling you KG Speaks. I leave the Muvenike. That's for people that want me. KG Speaks. Yeah,
4: okay. I love to flow with that.
1: Yeah, how are you doing?
4: I'm fine. I'm good. I'm good.
1: Superwoman, strong woman. You're looking all elegant today.
4: Thank you so much.
1: So what do we have today for the show?
4: Okay, today, I mean, there's something. When I woke up this morning, I saw the beautiful weather, and I'm like, oh, today's Women's Panel Show. Oh my God, I see. I mean, the atmosphere changed, so our listeners should expect something spectacular again.
1: Did you hear that? Expect something spectacular today.
4: We are both looking so good, and we are looking radiant.
1: Oh my goodness, yes, we are talking about women, so I decided to come in my rich auntie vibes. Let's not be as soon as me. Yeah, I'm representing my gender today.
4: Immediately after the show, I'm collecting.
1: Oh my goodness, it's a good thing to be here on the show. Now, it's no news that every woman in Nigeria is a businesswoman, whether I like it or not. Yeah. Our parents, our mothers were business women. They would always have one thing they are selling by the side of the house, you know. Every house automatically has a shop. Yeah. And who are the people taking over the shop? Women. Okay. Oh my God. So you see that when we talk about business, when we talk about entrepreneurship, when we talk about everything, you know that women are always on top. Yes. Mm-hmm. The moment they start like this, you know, even if it is that small at Arodo. Or that small ABC. But anyway, the Women Preneurship is a show that talks about women generally. We are talking about the struggles of women.
4: Yeah.
1: Their background story. When you see the CEOs and the board of directors and the bank managers and the MDs, and you're wondering, and the business tycoon, just like we visited one very massive shop, and it's owned by a woman, and you're looking like, how do we multitask as women? Mm-hmm. You get. So that's the story we are telling. Every woman has a story to tell. Every woman has a time to talk about it. So if a woman out there, this show is for you. Now you have a woman's show.
4: We need to rule this. Yeah.
1: We rule the world, right? Women rule the world.
4: Don't forget about the kitchen stress. Those CEOs, they do go to kitchen as well. But
1: that's why we multitask anyway.
4: Yes, we are so strong. We are even stronger than
1: very, very strong. Very, very strong. Yeah. Yes. So you know that when a woman
3: on social media, follow us on social media, Facebook, Jordan 105.
1: Wakes up and starts having even in schools, it is women telling to their crowd there that you can start and tell your story stronger. Yeah. But behind every smile of every woman, there's a story. Yeah, that they tell.
4: Yeah,
1: every business has a story. Mm-hmm. So we are concentrating on women in business. Today.
4: The starting point.
1: And like, let's go on a quick break, and when we return, KG Speaks will take us into today.

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1: I still love you, why you love me? God damn, I'm surprised. You were meant to be on my single lullaby.
2: 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I am Joy Abu and I still have KG Speaks in the building.
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2: 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I am Joy Abu. The show is all about women in business, everything about women. So what do we have today for our listeners?
3: Okay, today we are going into an honest conversation.
2: How honest?
3: When I see the question, I mean, what we are talking about today, I know it's going to be an honest one.
2: An honest one,
3: yes,
2: right?
3: An honest conversation, because when we talk about entrepreneurship, we have to celebrate the success stories. I mean, we talk about women who started small and eventually built, you know, successful businesses.
2: Exactly.
3: We talk about women who left their jobs and followed their passion. They started with, you know, something that they had, and today they are thriving in businesses. So, but before those many success stories, there was a woman who was afraid.
2: Of course, and honestly speaking, in Nigeria today, every woman is an entrepreneur. Every woman is a businesswoman, whether you like it or not. They are selling one thing.
3: Even those that work in corporate,
2: they are selling something. All right, the phone numbers to call in to join the conversation is 09063350 or 07051697912. All right, KG, what's today's conversation all about?
3: All right, today we are talking about this honest, like I said, honest conversation. What is your biggest fear or challenge when starting a business as a woman?
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2: Okay, now I know that is a very strong conversation. The essence is, when you tell us your story, there's a young girl out there, there's a teenager, an 18-year-old young girl that wants to go into business, and they're already getting scared. They've had stories of, oh, you fall 7 times and rise up 7 times. Next week we'll be having a woman that'll be telling us a very strong, powerful story, how she started from the scratch and she built something very great today.
3: Very
2: and in fact, those are the kind of women we bring in and then share their story, their struggle, to encourage every day that you can do it, no matter how little you can do it. So to join today's conversation, we are just leaving it open for you. Let's hear from you. What is the biggest challenge you get as a woman? Now, please, this conversation is strictly for women. For women. Today we have, it's just a women's show, so it's for women. Let every woman call in and tell us at least your biggest challenge, how you overcame it.
3: Tell us what scares you. Tell us what has held you back.
2: Exactly.
3: The lines are open.
2: You'll just be encouraging someone. Alright, the numbers to call again is 09063352 or 07051697912. Okay, before, you know, while we are waiting for callers, I started a business. Or if I tell you my story in business, you just run. When people say, when people look at me and say, ah, it's like you love the corporate world, don't love business. I say, people do not understand.
3: You don't know what I'm saying. Eyes have seen something.
2: Yes, you know, I have tried a couple of things. I remember I was a victim of the NSAS. My shop was burnt. Like, I got goods 2 weeks before that shop was burnt. Yes, we're actually sharing that shop with someone. She's going to come to share her story. Very strong story. But then I went into unisex. Yes, and I went into unisex salon. After that, too, I didn't give up. I went and opened the unisex. And one thing again, if you want to start business, please, make sure you study that business very well.
3: I mean, this one, I have to come in here. 2024.
2: I know that you're into catering services, so I know you have a lot to tell.
3: 2024. At least I even put my catering aside and let me just do something else. You know, there's this, you know, all this vichanti vibe. You know, because then, and they are doing fine. You want to be like them. What are they doing? Oh, the moment I had importation and I'm lean. Then I just put millions into it without even knowing what the business is all about or learning, you know, whatever I need to do so that I can put things in place. I just put my money in there. And December 2024, when people were saying Happy New Year in 2020, I was crying because I looked at my bank account and I'm like, what is this me?
2: When we are talking about challenges, the truth is, every woman you admire out there has gone through challenges, and every successful business built by a woman has gone through difficult times when she had to make difficult situations. Because I remember 2 weeks to that incident, I got goods.
3: My God.
2: 2.5 million. And then the lady staying with me told me, she said, please don't put them in the shop. Then wait during December period. I got them early so that I'll be able to make December sales. I was like, no, let me start selling them off. They bought, I didn't pick anything. I was just watching it burning.
3: That was terrible.
2: And from there, I went into makeup. I said, okay, I want to go to a makeup party. Anyway, I learned it. So we tried all business.
3: One thing I love about us is we don't
2: give up. Hey, give up. Care. See, every strong businesswoman out there would not give up. Would not give up. Every strong businesswoman out there would not give up. Mm-hmm. So if you're a businesswoman out there listening to us now, this is the time to call in to tell us your challenges. You can help somebody, you can encourage someone, because it's all about doing business here on Womenpreneur. Back to what I was saying. Okay, I think we have our first caller.
3: Okay. Hello.
2: Okay, I think the line
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0: 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I am Joy Abu, and I still have KG Speak right here with me.
1: Yes.
0: And you're dancing at the background.
1: Yeah, like, okay, no. I love the vibe.
0: Yeah, I love the vibe. All right, today we are asking, what has been your greatest challenge, the difficulties you faced in the course of doing business as a woman? Wow. Because this is a women show, completely strictly for women. You can call in to join the conversation. The number to call is 0906000 3352 or 0705169 712. Please, when you call in, just move a little bit away from your radio set or turn it off completely so that we can hear you right here in the studio. So back to one of the challenges I was saying, when I started, or I thought I wanted to go into business, I went to open a unisex salon that I knew nothing about. Like zero, I didn't know anything about it, and I stocked it well. We did later. If you tell me that this one, no, I will buy, and I'll put somebody, and that's a story for another day. And if I still have some of those things in there, I ended up selling that shit. Like when I was leaving the shop, I had, you know, all these attachments, and I was just giving it out because I didn't know how to manage it. I didn't know how to manage it at all. So that's one of the things, you know, when you're talking about all these women that have gone into businesses, at least they have idea. They'll tell you how to manage, and when you fail, how to start all over again.
1: So what actually scares you? And that's what we are still talking about right here. In case you are just tuning in, this is Women's Premium on Jordan 105.5 FM. Is it money? Is it failure? Is it rejection? Is it competition? Is it lack of customers? And is it balancing motherhood and business? That one, eh?
0: That's another thing. Is it balancing motherhood and business?
1: That's the Odogwu of it all. Apart from money, you know, balancing is the Odogwu.
0: How do you balance it? How do you come back to still become mommy?
1: Yeah.
0: How do you finish your business and still run down to come and say, mommy, mommy, and put on the mommy, the mother figure? That's one great challenge, you know, yes, that women face. Very true, yes.
1: Yeah.
0: And sometimes, again, one of the challenges we face is when you want to be there for everybody. You want to play that good card for everybody, and then your business is suffering.
1: That's another thing. And I think another thing is lack of confidence. You know, some people, they have it all, they got it all, but to start, they will be like, I don't know how to
0: face. See, just you see,
1: how to talk.
0: Me, I am a product of one who started different businesses and failed. And like, it got to a point I decided that no, Joy, entrepreneurship is not for you. Like, you're not an entrepreneur, you're not a business person, just leave it. Do you know that at a point I went into perfumes, I'll be giving out my perfumes free. I will sell below cost. The moment you tell me, no, the moment you come close, I'm like, oh, I love this. I say, I have it in the house. So I won't even tell you that I have it. I give me, take.
1: Oh my god. You saw business, they go.
0: That's not business. They like, ask yourself, that's not business. At a point I was like, God, what is this? I stopped selling, packed them there, I was just giving free.
1: Say business, no, before me.
0: Yes. There was a day I was mobile then, so I was driving, and then I had this set of policemen stop me. And so they were like, mama was inside. I said, this perfume, take.
1: Take it.
0: I want this Olani. And somebody was just looking at me like, The person in the car said, I thought you wanted to sell. I said, yes, I'm just giving it. All right, if you're like me that have torn your business,
1: we
0: you
1: have
0: know,
1: so many people like that.
0: Absolutely. A lot. That's why we need to encourage women out there to be confident, just like you said. If you start your business, be firm. Take away familiarity from it.
1: Yeah,
0: the numbers to call to join the conversation is 090-6000-3352 or 0705169712. You're still listening to Women Premium. Let's go on the screen break. We will be right back.

0: Alright, you're listening to The Strength of a Woman. This is Women Preneur on Jordan 105.5 FM. I am Joy Abu and I still have my delightful co-host KJ Speaks here.
1: KJ Speaks is here. Mm-hmm.
0: You know, because we are talking about challenges of women that women face, I want to ask you, because I know you're an events planner and you're also into catering jobs. I know that every corner you see this what do you call this aluminium and you see puff Edru and then you say, I can bake, I know how to do the job, I'm a caterer, you know. What has been the challenge like so far? Yes, with confidence, you know.
1: Wow, this is a great question.
0: Yes, now, because you're also a very successful, at least you do smart, for those of you that KJ Speaks does very wonderful small jobs. Let me just tell you now, she's one of the successful business women we are talking about.
1: Wow,
0: here.
1: Wow. Okay, it takes, like you mentioned earlier on, I mean, not giving up.
0: Mm.
1: If not, because Ketra had plenty. Before you, when you enter a street, before you move to
0: a house, in fact, you a whole lot. That industry is seemingly saturated now. Yeah. I'm very competitive.
1: Very, very. So if you are not, if your leg not stand where, I'm all. That's why you go there. You also they wait for person we go call you. I mean, you have to be connected. You have to move to to people. And this person that is talking to you right now, I used to be a very timid person.
0: Mm.
1: Like I can't even look at your face when talking. That's why I go just like
0: really
1: very innocent.
0: Yeah, of course, you look innocent.
1: Very, very, but you know, sometimes when you have the passion for something, like we mentioned, don't give up. I don't know what you have in your mind that is still an idea now. It is now to go into venture creation, which we are still going to be talking about.
0: Yes, as the show goes on.
1: Yes. So I just have it in mind. No, I just told myself, you can do this. We have women who are doing it.
0: But how was your first experience like? So I have to, because I know that you're in this industry you are in is very, very saturated. I know too well, and we have a lot of professionals and quacks there. But your first job, did you deliver well?
1: Did you deliver well? I don't know I'm going to answer that one. Will I say yes or no?
0: You spoil yourself now.
1: I did not.
0: That's being honest. Yeah. Because you're helping somebody out there that is listening and messed up on the first job.
1: He's
0: already beating herself like, I'm not going to try it again.
1: My first pop-off when I tried it looked like human head.
0: Hey!
1: I did not. It was bad. It was bad. I had to start using my hand to mold pop-off after frying. And then my boss then will tell me that, no, this one that you are now molding, now what will happen to that
0: pop-off? Well, I don't understand. Like, how will it take shape?
1: This must take shape, because how will I deliver this? I mean, so when I finished frying that day, I just, you know, go inside the kitchen. I took some sugar and I sprinkle it. And as I was sprinkling the sugar, I said, any mouth that take this pop-off,
0: you fall in love. You're the Kabashin level. You brought in the spirituality to business.
1: I said they will fall in love with the pop-off. So I began to sprinkle the sugar. Then after the review was bad. It was very bad.
0: But that didn't discourage
1: that
0: you.
1: That didn't. Although, as human, where I be,
0: I want to know. If it's not like discourage, let me know why.
1: I cried my heart.
0: You will cry, definitely.
1: I cried my eyes out, you know, with certificates. I did this thing now.
0: You see, all the women listening to the show now, see, if you did a bad job at first and you cried out, but listen, this is a successful caterer now has told you her experience. I'm telling you that she actually cried. That is what we are talking about, your challenge. Your experiences to encourage women to go into business. Yeah. It's not the time to back out when you fail. It's not the time to say, I'm not trying again. Me, I tried different businesses. But if you ask me if I want to go in,
1: if you ask me,
0: now who I go ask? I never had the show. Because to be a successful businesswoman, there is a whole lot. It takes a lot.
1: Are you ready to pass through the like I said, I mentioned review?
0: Yes.
1: Are you ready for feedback? To take
0: for
1: those
0: feedback, honest feedback, honest very feedback. Honest feedback.
1: And still work on it and still stand your ground, because now this pop-off and all this small
0: chocolate, it's very common now, everywhere.
1: My money, cool cash now.
0: And now you're making your money and you're a professional already.
1: Yeah.
0: But how long did it take you to learn professionally to become a caterer?
1: Yeah, you know, when we talk about planners, this pop-off and those ones are still even simple things. Mm. Let's go to cakes, let's go to wedding cakes. My first wedding cakes,
0: the couple cried.
1: No, but
0: when they say Jesus wept, they cried.
1: But behind, I spent a lot. In fact, I did not gain. See those wedding cakes that we see outside that we admire, but we don't even know what the caterer behind that cakes have been through, you know, before they come up with something good as that. So I didn't give up. That's just the basic thing, but I faced those challenges.
0: Yeah, you have a very successful event planner and caterer telling you she didn't give up. Yes. So if you're just listening, this is Joda 105.5 FM and the show is Womenpreneur, women in business, women that are ready to share their stories and grow into success,
1: women that are not giving up,
0: from the kitchen to the boardroom and then to decision making. The CEOs, you guys don't make your head big by the CEOs. Don't worry, by the time we start bringing in women from next week that will share honest stories, you will understand that as a businesswoman there are a lot of opportunities for you. There are many ways you can succeed, support system that you also need as a woman to succeed in business. You need to have support system. All right, to join us the conversation and to share your experience, the number to call is 0906003352 or 0705169712. You can call in to share your experience as a woman. Remember, it's strictly for women. Please, thank you. I know that some men want to talk about their businesses. Now, there's an aspect we're not even talking about. All those men that give women money to start business and the business fail.
1: I look like you can't you even do something? See, let me that makes me to remember something. See, I'm a multi-dimensional woman. I mean, I love to see this small body. There's not, if you call me today, KG, I want to do this. I say yes, I can.
0: I have everything.
1: I will deliver it. You know, while I was still in the higher institution, my 400 level, when I got, you know, I was in courtship with my husband. So he asked me then, what business can you venture into? And I said AMPA, because we were, I mean, so I said AMPA, and I want to do AMPA business. And he gave me, I think then he gave me 150,000 to start the AMPA business. I remember the last two baskets, I mean, we had it in the house.
0: Talking about that hamper business, can I shock
1: me
0: you?
1: How much am I able to get?
0: Can I shock you? Now, last year, festive period, December period, I saw my friend, she's into provisions. So she posted like a short, okay, if you want hamper, this amount can give you this amount. So I screenshot it. I'm posted it on my status and I put, book me for your help.
1: Okay, now let's go.
0: I'm serious. See, women, and kudos to us. I said, book me for your helper. And then one of my friends in UK that reached out to me. He didn't go for the biggest one, though. He went for the small one. He said, please, I want everything here and you deliver it. I was like, wait, this is my friend that is visiting, has a provision shop. I don't have a provision shop. How am I going to do this? And let me enter the market. Do you know that I ended up spending?
1: That's how it will go.
0: I had to call him. I said, so they've increased the things in the market. Send next to
1: him. Are you not sure about that?
0: I told him, deliver. I was like, wait, what kind of a businesswoman are you? How did you just see something in screenshot? So all of us are fond of screenshotting people's screenshot and put, they are selling here. You just Instagram. Boom, order.
1: You don't know what is behind those posts.
0: You don't know what is behind it.
1: I said, my husband called me, madam. So, okay, I think February. Give account. Say, you know what? You know, inside the hamper, there's sardine inside, there's spaghetti, you know. At a point, I was cooking the spaghetti. Tell me how much you made
0: from the business.
1: I can't even give an account, not even 20K.
0: There's nothing I've not sold. So when I was selling oil, they'll bring oil all the way from my state down to Lagos. I'll end up dashing 5 liters out. I don't even go about crazy business. So when I see successful business women, honestly, I want to learn from them. That's why our next week guest, I really want to pay attention to know those things that I missed, that I know that. I suppose somebody will say, Joy, you are selling this. I say, yes, I'm no longer selling it. Nah, I've changed. And that was when I just discovered that no, business is not for me. Let me stay to where I belong. That's anything business now. Before I'm not even bothered. I don't want to be here. But now I'm interested because we are bringing in women that will be sharing their stories, that will be telling us from the scratch, because we need to hear this. A lot of women are like me out there that have tried this one and then at the point they say, Laila,
1: for plantain chips,
0: they are there. And it has brought a lot of fights in homes, so, because there's one like, I gave you money last time, this amount, you have nothing to show for it. Are you?
1: Each time I brought out a topic in the house, I want to do something. Let me do some. Let me open it. You just say 2020. This money I gave you, it's now in the past now, okay?
0: That is in the past. Woman now. Okay, now you're a mature woman. Now you know your flaws.
1: Yeah.
0: Now you know how to start business.
1: Now I know.
0: All right, let's go on a quick break, and when we return, we are.

0: awesome talk every day, all day on Jordan One.
1: All right, we are still discussing Lenin. What is that thing, that business? If you're just as womenpreneur on Jordan 105.5 FM, I am Joy Abu, and I still have my delectable co-host, professional event planner, now professional thought the challenges.
2: Matured.
1: I'm
2: still learning, though.
1: No, you're still learning. If at this stage you're still learning, what will we say? Me now, I want to go into event planning. So okay, you'll be my coach. That's where I want to pitch my tents now. I want to start. Why are you looking at me like that? No, I'm not screenshotting anything again. Do you know that on recent somebody said, I want to start selling. Okay, I was talking about yams, and I know that in my area we have a lot of yams. I said, okay, don't worry. I can supply you yams. I'm serious. I said I can supply you yams. And I said, you know, in my area we have good yams, and this is festive period, New Yam Festival. So I now reached out to somebody in the village. I said, to bring 100 tubas of yam.
2: Shocked.
1: When I heard the cost, and how much the person doesn't want to buy 5 out of the yams. I said, I'm not doing that business again. So if you're listening to us out there, today is just for you to tell us the challenges. Next week we'll be bringing in a guest that will take us deep into challenges and how to become successful. The essence of the show is to overcome challenges and become a successful business woman. Wow. It's all about women. We are not just left in the kitchen after you've tried first, second, you say I'm not doing again. This one you will do, you will succeed. So that's the essence of the show. Okay,
2: so for you that are listening to us right now, you need to count the cost. You need to understand your market. I mean, it's very, very important. You need to know what you're offering. You need to have a plan. But at some point after you have planned and prepared, you still have to start somewhere. Like we said that last week, Joy.
1: Yes, we said so.
2: So today we are putting the spotlight on you. You have to start, whether you are already running a business, you're planning to start one, or you have one start and then you stopped because of one challenges or the other. We want to hear your story, and we want you to know that you can still start. Start where you've stopped.
1: Because truly,
2: do something.
1: Truly, we are having a generation of women that want to do business. Mm-hmm. And if we don't share stories that they know that, okay, it happened to this person, just like we are talking now and I shared my experience. Mm-hmm. I know that there are lots of people out there that have gone through that experience.
2: Yeah.
1: And they've learned out of it, just like you now. So that's why we want to tell the women's story in business. The struggles, the glory. After the struggle, there's always the glory. It is after the struggle, you now have the glory, not just to wake up and start screenshotting like somebody that is screenshotting. We still have time for you to call in. The numbers to call in is 090-6000-3352 or 0705169-7912.
2: Hello, good evening.
3: Hello, good evening.
2: Yeah, good evening. Where are you calling us from and what's your name?
3: My name is Mrs. Elizabeth Samoy. I'm calling from Agbado Oja.
2: Mrs. Elizabeth, you are welcome to the show.
3: Hello?
1: Are you a businesswoman?
3: Yes, I'm into bag making.
1: That's a very good one. I know that that particular industry is still coming up. I've seen a lot of women going into bag making. How's the business been so far?
3: The business, I'm enjoying it, but it is the location, number one, and then two, the I need cash.
2: Okay, the money.
3: Cash, okay. The money one, and people that do come and patronize me, some of them, they will pay half of the money, they will not be able to complete the money, they will delay it, and I may need money for me to sell it, for me to go and buy another one. The delay and they'll be complaining, please, there's no money, there's no business, please keep it for me. So that is the challenge I'm facing, but I enjoy the business.
1: If that is one of the challenges you're facing, I believe that at this point, since you know it's a challenge, it should be once you pay, you pick up your bag. Rather than giving them the bag and telling them, okay, we'll come back and pay. It should be you pay.
3: Once they pay me, I usually don't give them. So after pay finish, then they'll come and pick it up. So some people do big amendments.
1: Is just resumed, so I'm sure you had one or two contracts to produce school school bags, lunch box. How was it like?
3: For now, I don't have any contract, but I do lay the bag and put it in front of my shop, so people will come and patronize.
1: Okay.
3: People will come for it. So that's what I'm doing for now.
1: How long did it take you to learn the business?
3: I used 30K.
1: How long? How 30K? How many?
3: How long? It was a year, 6 months.
1: For a year, 6 months, we were going to learn
3: a year,
1: the business.
3: 6 months, and it was evening.
1: Morning.
3: I don't go there around 4 o'clock in the evening.
2: Oh, that's great. That's a lot of sacrifice from your end.
1: What's your advice to young women out there that want to go into this kind of business? What is that striking thing, you know, that if you want to go into this kind of my business, this is one challenge you must face and overcome?
3: And the challenges I'm going to tell you that the business is good. If you concentrate on what you're doing in this life, you have to have passion over it.
1: Very true.
3: Another thing is that you have to exercise patience, because there are some crazy customers that they just be pricing rubbish. They don't want to know. They will say, why is your market so expensive? I'm not telling that. Am I the one that's going to make use of that? Is you going to be the one that's going to make use of it? So you have to calm down, talk to them in a polite way so that they will. They might be calm down, they want to patronize you. So that is just,
1: so it's basically,
3: and if someone is doing, you have to have that love, that passion over it.
1: But sourcing for materials is not an issue, right? It's readily available.
3: Yes, you buy all those things so that you start sewing and put it outside for people to see your handwork, to know
2: how good
3: you are into the handwork. So it's what you sew out, the way you are sewing your materials, your bags. That's how people we fell in love into the business.
1: So that means you're
3: so talking about patronizing. So they are different hands.
1: That means packaging is very important.
3: Exactly.
1: Thank you very much for sharing your story. Thank you.
2: Thank you so much, Mrs. Elizabeth from Agbado. She's into bag making, as you have heard. And she's doing well. Because that she mentioned that challenges, you know, people would come, our customers would come, make bags.
1: And she said something. She mentioned location. She said where she is, that the location is one of her challenges. I feel like if location is one of your challenges, we are on social media era. Put them on social media. And then you have dispatch riders that will take your goods from where you are to anywhere.
2: Yeah.
1: You don't have to. Location should not even be an issue if you have quality things.
2: Even these riders, they don't have groups.
1: Like, they have groups.
2: I want to send something to Egbeda now. I have a group that has riders that just put from Egbeda to Abule Egba, and they will just come.
1: So Miss Elizabeth, please work on that that challenge. Your location, once you have your, just get a good rider that you trust, you can deliver your goods and then showcase your goods. Just like you said, we manage customers everywhere. All right, we still have few minutes to take at least one more call. If you want to call in, the numbers to call in 0906003352 or 0705169712. 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I am Joy Abu.
2: And I am Venike Huyi Pamiji, popularly known as
1: KG Speaks. Very good in this. And let me keep quiet. In fact, you bring it here. Yes, now. Yes.
2: My body.
1: Do you know
2: how many people?
1: You know how you are doing your hand, how you are shaping puff. And you now have to bring in the spirit as that people would do bad things. Let's just say one day I bought what. I was going to work, and that early morning I just saw this lady carrying meat pie inside tree, and she was like, it's chicken pie. And I asked her, madam,
4: this is Jordan 105.5.
1: Is this it? She said, no, it's chicken pie. As I cut it, before I start shouting, calling on the woman, she had run. I said,
2: I mean, which is inside.
1: Irish potato matched. I don't understand. No. Irish potato matched. And I was like, what? Is this what I bought 1,000 for? So please, if you have very good products, packaging is very important. Okay. And how to sell. This is where we'll be drawing the curtains. But before we go, you can always call in to sponsor the show.
2: Yeah.
1: Whatever you're selling, every product you're selling, mm-hmm. the Women Premier are ready to showcase it to the world. Yeah, come and support sisters. Sisters supporting sisters.
2: Yeah, so women supporting
1: women. Men supporting women. Sisterhood.
2: Oh, yeah, no,
1: our gender. We are here. Come and support the show. Come, let's talk about business. Let's know what you are doing. All right, any last Adam word of advice?
2: Yeah, I do. Okay, so for I'm very sure.
1: I want you to talk from a successful businesswoman.
2: I beg you. Mm-hmm. I beg now.
1: You're successful now.
2: Ask me now.
1: Okay. You're a successful businesswoman. Okay. Come on. You're a successful businesswoman. You're still growing, but you're successful. Yes. Right. Success is in different stages now.
2: Yeah, you're right.
1: You're no longer an apprentice molding puff and shaping it after preparing and spraying sugar.
2: And then speaking and
1: speaking in tongues and telling everybody that it is, should love it. Please give us a final word of advice.
2: All right. So for our business women out there that are just listening to this show, please, please, like I said earlier on, start go into that business. And it's not another thing is you want to start a business, another thing is to surrender to learn what that business is.
1: Yes,
2: go on social media, go to YouTube. When you go on YouTube, you see different kind of videos. See, you're already a caterer, you're already a fashion designer, still go on YouTube, go and see the latest design. Some of you people, like we have learned probably the work 2016 2015, we have latest designs. We have so many things on YouTube that you can go video.
1: So what you're saying is that me that learned fashion designing,
2: and you still learn fashion design.
1: I learned to for 1 year plus. I still learned makeup. See, right, me, when I tell you there's no business, I'm not. I one day I wear my first trouser that I showed, but now ask me, do you know how to cut for you? I don't even know how to cut. I don't know. Even makeup, I learned it 6 months then in 2013, 2014.
2: Wow.
1: 6 months.
2: Do you know that if you have passion for this, you can actually go on YouTube? All those.
1: I did my first wedding makeup then, 2015. Since then, I refused because the bride was rude.
2: You were.
1: I'm not doing again.
2: All right, so be open to learning. Go on social media, learn, see what is going on in that particular, you know, business that you want to venture into. Mm. And if you're already a businesswoman, please do well in your branding. Do something new, do something unique that will make you to know, oh, this brand is so unique. Just as we have Vicky James. If you see Vicky James, if I see a bride wearing Vicky James dress, I know.
1: Of people course, before looking at the caption details to see that, and
2: okay, this is Vicky James, you know. So please, we can all do better, and we are moving, we are going higher.
1: That is from a successful event planner giving you all the tips you need to know. This is why we'll be drawing the curtain on today's show. Next week is another time because we are bringing in a business tycoon, a woman who has successfully built her business from the scratch, to a CEO. To becoming a CEO. She'll be here to tell us all the stories behind. And along the line, see, this show, it can be emotional because we women, we can start crying.
2: I need to cook for my husband. 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
1: 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Thank you so much for staying tuned and tuning in into the show. I am Joy Abu.
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2: 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Here are a few reasons why you should service your car or automobiles regularly with Rock Foundation. 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More than 80% of accidents are due to poor maintenance of the vehicle and car neglect. Regular servicing of your car is to secure you, your family, and others who are traveling on the road with you. Faulty steering, poor or faulty braking system, worn-out wipers, etc. are related causes of serious accidents. Regular visits to Rock Foundation will help you in ensuring everything is working properly. The maximum performance of your car for your peace of mind is our business. It will prolong your car's life. Cars and vehicles in advanced countries have a culture of regular maintenance. This is the more reason when they are brought into the country after 15 years of lifespan, they perform as brand new vehicles. At Rock Foundation, we will help you to prolong the lifespan of your car so that it can serve you better and you can invest the money to buy a new car or vehicle in a business that will double your money. It will increase resale value. A buyer usually looks for the condition of your vehicle to place value on it, which is the result of your maintenance records. 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

0: Yes, indeed, there are people dying, and in order to stop that from happening, or to at least reduce that to the barest minimum, yeah, that's why this show came on radio. Time Out with Dr. Bone Show is the name of the show, and you're listening to us here on Jordan 105.5 FM. My name is Priceless, and it's a pleasure being back here on your airwaves. Another week, another show, another great time to educate you, you know, inform you, entertain you if we can, because, you know, when we are talking about health, entertainment just might not be on the cards. But as much as possible, we want you to be relaxed as you learn, you know, as you, you know, put one or two things down with regards to your health. So can I welcome you to yet another episode? It's 17 minutes now gone past 6 p.m. And, you know, we start this show at 6:15, but, you know, we can't but sing our theme song, which is Heal the World, which is what we're trying to do here, one show at a time. So welcome to our 260th episode. Indeed, this is a beautiful day, the 23rd day of September. It tells you that September is gradually running to a close, and we are officially fully in the ember months of 2026. As much as possible, please do not join the rat race. Please just move at your own pace. Whatever is not accomplished yet, you still have a whole 3 months to be able to do that. Don't join the rat race at the expense of your health. Well, that's just my own advice from here. So today, what are you expecting to listen to? As I welcome our first-time listeners and our all-time listeners, you're expecting that in our Bone Feed segment, we will look at, after the crash, can the limb be saved? Understanding bone injuries and the role of the orthopedic doctor. On our timeout segment, we intend to talk about back pain and back injuries, what we get wrong, and why the orthopedic doctor matters. Of course, in just 2 days' time, that's on Friday, the whole world will be commemorating, I believe, one of those World Health Organization days, which is, I think, is world long day or something. So we're going to be looking at that, and to be able to have that conversation, you know, I don't do this show by myself, because indeed I'm not the expert, I'm not the medical doctor here, I'm not the orthopedic surgeon here, I am just a bloody presenter. But right here in the studio, I can tell you.
1: A special presenter with the sweet voice.
0: Thank you very much for the compliment, Doctor. That's Dr. Bono, Dr. Chigozie Eze. Good evening, Doctor, and welcome.
1: Good evening, Priceless, and good evening, listeners. It's another episode 260, and none of you out there is supporting us.
0: It's time to support. It is time.
1: Yes, we need you to support us to continue. It's been 6 years.
0: Yeah.
1: By December 20.
0: Yeah.
1: We started December 2020. By December 19, 2026, it will be 6 years.
0: Indeed. So, wow, and we quite have gone a this milestone. Far.
1: So we need all the support we need. We need to sort out the airtime. Yeah. We need to sort out the people behind the scene. We need to sort out so many things. Nothing good comes cheap.
0: Mm-hmm.
1: Nothing good comes cheap. A lot of people sit down, they want to listen to Dr. Boone. Nobody has asked how this show
0: has been running for six consecutive years.
1: Yes, and
0: no break.
1: And I know millions have benefited from this show.
0: Oh, yeah.
1: That don't even call in, those that they just keep listening and listening and listening. So please, let's help the show not to die. We need all the sponsors. We need all amounts of sponsors. None is too small.
0: Yeah.
1: Just make contact with our producer.
0: Yes.
1: And this is a charity show, so we need a lot of charities to make sure the show continues.
0: Absolutely.
1: Our producer's number is
0: 08056227703. One more time, that's 08056222 7730. Please go ahead and call him, and he's a very nice man. So
1: go ahead and call him. Yeah. And the show is a registered show.
0: Yeah.
1: It's a limited liability company and has a UBA account, which we're going to also air midway and at the end of the show. So whoever wants to drop anything can drop into the show's account, and we can receive that, and we can honor all our engagements with the radio station itself. We know that being on air is not that cheap. It's not cheap anywhere, so we need all the assistance we can get. I'm actually trying to get out the UBA account number.
0: Most definitely,
1: which is 10-24-31-7004. I will call it this way.
0: UBA Bank,
1: and the name of the account is Time Out with Dr. Bones Show Limited. I'll take it again: 10-24-31-7004. It's a current account. You can do transfers. No amount is too big, no amount is too small. We need to meet all our commitments. Thank you for listening, and let's kickstart the show.
0: Indeed, we will kickstart the show. You know, people like to shy away from money issues, but not here, because it takes money to keep the show alive and to keep it going, to keep bringing healing, you know.
1: You can bring your tithes here. Tithes is not for the pastors alone. It's for charity.
0: Now you talk.
1: Bring your tithes here. We'll take it.
0: Indeed. So one more time, our producer's number is 0805622-7730. So let's kick this off. You're welcome once again to the show. And, you know, indeed, we had those little showers earlier this morning. It has surely brought good moments for everyone. At least it's a much cooler day than it was, you know, just a few days ago. So this evening, as we are going back home from work or trying to wrap the day working from home, your friendly neighborhood doctor, Dr. Bone, feels that we need to be looking at something that many people may not immediately connect with easily, and that is our lungs and our bones. We know that the lungs help us breathe, bringing oxygen into the body and removing carbon dioxide. We also know that our bones give our bodies support. They help to protect important organs, and they help us to move. But how exactly are these two connected? The relationship between the two starts with something as simple. This is not simple by any means, but well, for the purpose of this discourse, as simple as oxygen, because you know oxygen is not simple. Our bones, muscles, and other tissues need oxygen supplied through the blood to function properly. So when a person has a serious or long-term breathing problem, the body can be affected in different ways. But there is also another connection. Some chronic respiratory conditions can reduce physical activity, while inactivity itself can contribute to weaker bones and muscles. This is particularly important for children. They are back in school now, running around, playing, taking part in sports activities, and growing rapidly. Their bones are developing at such a fast rate. Their muscles are also getting stronger, and their lungs are also developing. This means that childhood is an important period for building healthy habits that can benefit them later in life. There are also misconceptions that we need to clear up here this evening. For example, having a respiratory infection does not automatically mean that a child's bones will be affected. At the same time, parents should not ignore repeated breathing difficulties, persistent cough, wheezing, or other symptoms simply because they think it's an ordinary childhood problem. Because the important thing is knowing when a child needs medical attention. Of course, that's why Dr. Bone is here. We also need to talk about the environment in which our children live and learn. Smoke coming from cigarettes or other sources, indoor air pollution, dust, and outdoor air pollution can affect the lungs. Indeed, poor nutrition, inadequate physical activity, and insufficient sunlight exposure can also affect healthy bone development. These are not problems that parents should try to solve by simply giving children medicines or supplements without proper medical advice. And then there is treatment. Some people stop taking prescribed medicines once they begin to feel better, while others rely on self-medication or traditional remedies without telling their doctor. For children with conditions such as asthma or recurrent respiratory problems, proper diagnosis and following up the treatment plan are important. Parents should also understand that not every cough requires an antibiotic. I will repeat that. Not every cough requires an antibiotic. So, as everybody settles into the proverbial ember months, Dr. Bone is here to continue to advise for healthy lungs, healthy bones, good nutrition, physical activity, adequate rest, and timely medical care. Timely enough to also know that September 25th, that's just 2 days to today, that's on Friday, is World Lung Day. And here's where we say, let's live to heal. It is the power of happiness. Over to you, Doctor.
1: Everything you said is self-explanatory. I don't know what whoever listened to that epistle, that beautiful epistle, will not understand that there's a link between oxygenation and bone health. All cells in the body will die if there's no oxygen. And they will die if there's no oxygen. And oxygen is very, very important for all cells. And the bone also is comprised of cells, the osteocytes, the osteoblasts, and the osteoclasts.
0: Yeah.
1: So every other thing we need to do is dependent on oxygen.
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1: And being if the respiratory pathway are blocked, the not fully oxygen does not get in oxygen. That is why there's a range called the SpO2, the partial pressure of oxygen inside the blood. And the normal range should be about 96, 93 and above. Is a range. It's not expected to be 100%. Because even air, oxygen is 21% of air. So even when you breathe in air, the body just takes out the oxygen and replaces it with carbon dioxide. And carbon dioxide, say 78% of air is nitrogen. So they come out with the carbon dioxide and the rest of them. The body doesn't use it, even though it goes through the nostrils and the rest of them. So no cough is a small cough, and not all cough should be given antibiotics. Asthmatic coughs are different from chronic bronchitic cough, and also different from the normal environmental. They say cough is in town, everybody's coughing, you know, they are totally different. But when cough becomes productive of sputum, the ideal thing is to take the sputum and test, doing a microscopic culture and sensitivity. Take the sputum and test, and that tells us if there's an organism and what antibiotics will effectively eradicate the organism. Then we start we do the appropriate thing. But because there are certain areas that we know that when there's cough, they are the likely organism, so we do broad spectrum antibiotics flat before you're waiting 48 to 72 hours for sputum result to come out. The moment you produce the sputum, we put on broad spectrum antibiotics, and everything tends to clear. So it's very, very important that we know all this. So,
0: yeah, amazing. Thank you so much, Doctor. Don't forget. I wanted to ask a question about, you know, when people live where they can't control the smoke that's coming. How can they, you know, live well within those circumstances?
1: Then you leave the area. If not, people in certain areas are subjected to certain chronic chest infection.
0: That's the thing.
1: What a chronic chest infection does is that the brachial tree, the trachea tree, decide to adapt to what it is and form concentric layers, and becomes much more narrowed, like a protective shield, vasoconstricts. So you don't have enough air going in, you don't have enough. And when you see people with chronic obstructive pulmonary disease, COPD, they tend to look broad chested and their white shoulder, and the rest of them they are flat chested, broad with white. They look really chronically ill, because they tend to struggle to look for enough air and oxygen.
0: Interesting. Thank you so much, Doctor. As much as possible, if you can, you know, just stay away from such areas. If you can't, find a way to, you know, protect
1: yourself. This is why people are not allowed to live in industrial areas. Because of industrial fumes from generator, from production plant, and the rest of them.
0: Yeah.
1: And some of these chimneys are directed far up. That's why you see the industrial, the factories are usually taller.
0: Yeah.
1: Directed far into the air. And, you know.
0: Wow. You know. Interesting. We're going to have to take a really, really quick break. And when we come back, we have so much more in store for you. Remember, it's still Time Out with Dr. Bone Show.

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0: Welcome back, and thank you so much for being here. It's still Time Out with Dr. Bone Show here on Jordan 105.5 FM. It's Priceless and your friendly neighborhood doctor, Dr. Bone. Now, before we went on the break, we were talking about your lungs and the fact that you need to take better care of them. And to be able to do that, of course, you need to live well, eat well, and all of that. But you know, what are you without a sort of livelihood? So there are people out there who may need these job opportunities. So I'm going to put out the fact that there are job opportunities available for dispatch riders and a driver at Agege and Abule Egba, respectively. That means there are two locations, so multiple applicants can apply. That's what I'm trying to say. So if you're an intending applicant, you must possess your valid driver's card and a valid driver's card if you want to be a driver, and you should also reside within Abule Egba and Agege Axis, just so that you can get to work on time, you know, and get back home on time. If you're interested and you know that all of these things are in place for you, please go ahead and contact this number, 08083171738. I'll slow that down a little bit so you can get that. 08083171738. 08083171738. Please call that number immediately, but don't call if you are not a driver or you're not a dispatch rider and you do not live within the work environs as stated, because I've been told to let you know there is no accommodation. But this opportunity is a good one. Please take it up. They are very competitive positions. If you don't apply on time, somebody else just might take your place. All right. So that's that with that opportunity. Before the show comes to a close, we'll bring you the number to call again, that and the whole opportunity one more time. But, you know, as usual, available at Chikoko Specialist Hospitals is still the no wait surgery, you know, wherein you come to the hospital needing care, you consult with the doctor, and you come to agreement as to, you know, your treatment plan and how much it's going to cost and all of that. If you need surgery, you don't have to be put on a list. At Chikoko Specialist Hospitals, there is no such thing. There's no waiting. All right. But you know, nobody explains it better than Dr. Boone.
1: We've really taken enough time, and just in a short distance, a young man had an accident on a Saturday, driving his bike, and his saloon car came and just hit him off the road.
0: Oh, wow.
1: He sustained an open injury of the ankle. The medial malleolus was fractured. He was resuscitated in a hospital nearby for 2-3 days and was given a referral to go see the orthopedic surgeon, and he took his phone and googled orthopedic practice or surgeons around me in this Ifakoijai, and Chikoko popped up, and he sent his sister with the x-ray to come see the reception. Is this what is treatable? I said, go and get the patient. The patient came and we saw, and within 24 hours he had a closed malleolus screwing under CM image guidance.
0: Awesome.
1: And he came in on a Monday. On a Tuesday, the procedure was done.
0: Wow.
1: And on a Friday, he was scheduled to go home. But because the initial abrasion was not properly managed from the hospital he was leaving, we kept him for another 3 days free of charge.
0: Oh, good.
1: By Monday, he was fine. The wounds are clean and healing, and so we let him off with a pair of crutches. And then, you know, the first thing you hear is your bill is this, and the patient almost broke down. I said, okay, what can you afford? And back and forth with the family and everything, and the patient got the care and is happy.
0: Awesome.
1: So that is a no wait surgery. Nobody's going to chase you away because you cannot afford anything. Because we chase you away, you're going to end up with traditional bone setter, and it's going to be disaster. So that's a no wait surgery.
0: Yeah.
1: And that is part of the charity, part of Chikoko Foundation.
0: Amazing.
1: Coming in to help patients for those that can pay, they pay.
0: Yeah.
1: For those that cannot pay, will not be sent away because they cannot pay.
0: Very interesting. I mean, and funny enough, you know, I was listening to you talking about this young man who was able to get care. I mean, what if, you know, he couldn't get that care? Who knows? He might lose that limb or something. But those are part of the things that we're saying. Like, you can actually partner with this show, partner with the Chigoko Foundation. That is a charity organization that keeps this show on air, and that's why we are, you know, we're just putting out that account number so that you can help someone. You know, most times when we help people, sometimes we don't even know who we're helping, but you're helping to save one life or two or ten, you know, and inside you, you know that you've put your money to good use. So one more time, the number, the account number is 10-24-31-7004. It's a UBA account. Immediately you type it in, the name
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0: Time Out with Dr. Burnshaw will pop up, and you can just, you know, do your benevolent giving. And we promise, from time to time, when we see those benevolent givings, we will come on air and appreciate you formally. Thank you in advance. All right, so here we go into our Bone Feed segment, where we want to look at, after the crash, can the limb be saved? Understanding bone injuries and the role of the orthopedic doctor. Imagine a road crash has left a person's leg badly injured, just like Dr. Bone just illustrated. The bone is broken, the tissues are damaged, and the blood supply may be in danger. The family is asking one question: doctor, can you save the leg? That question is not always as simple as it sounds. In fact, many doctors in Nigeria have heard this question one time too many. The reason we need to pay attention to the Bone Feed on this show this evening. Sometimes modern orthopedic treatment can repair a badly injured limb and give the patients a chance, to walk again. Sometimes the damage is too expensive and removing the limb may become the safer medical option. And sometimes the greatest danger is not the broken bone itself, but what has happened to the blood vessels, the nerves, the muscles, and the surrounding tissues. And this is where the orthopedic doctor comes in, not simply to fix a broken bone, but to assess the entire injury, like, you know, you just heard Dr. Bone say now, and determine the safest path towards recovery. Everyone is curious to understand what happens when a limb is seriously damaged in an auto crash, for example. What does the doctor look out for? How do they determine whether a limb can be saved? What happens when there is severe blood loss, crushed tissue, or damaged blood vessels? When does surgery become necessary? And when might amputation be considered, you know, as on, you know, as unwanted as it is. Now, families should also know that there is life beyond the operating theater. If the limb is saved, the patient may still face months of rehabilitation. That, you know, if it is lost, there is another journey involving wound care, physiotherapy, mobility training, and possibly a prosthetic limb. There can also be a phantom sensations or pain while returning to work, school, and everyday activities may require patience and support. So this evening, Time Out with Dr. Bone Show is going beyond the accident scene, and we're going into the emergency room. We are looking at the bone, we're looking at the limb, the decision making, and most importantly, the patient's journey towards living independently again. Now, let us start with our attitude or manner of saving lives as good Samaritans. Dr. Bono always says this. In Nigeria, for instance, we see people carrying accident victims in all sorts of ways, sometimes putting them in private cars, taxis, or even on motorcycles because they just want to get them to the hospital quickly. What can people do wrongly, doctor, while moving someone with a serious leg or arm injury, and what should they do instead? Also, we are asking this evening, doctor, when there is a serious accident on our roads and somebody's leg is badly crushed, what's the first thing that the medical team looks at before deciding whether that leg can be saved? And for that Nigerian who survives the accident and has the limb saved, many people think the matter ends when the operation is successful. What happens afterwards, doctor?
1: It's a long, long, long, long story. Now, I want to take from the accident scene to the hospital care. At the accident scene, when a limb is crushed and is bleeding profusely, any male there can use your the tie or belt and just do some form of tourniquet. If the below the knee down to the foot is crushed and blood keeps pouring out, just at the tie, take the belt and knuckle it tight to reduce the bleeding.
0: Bleeding, okay.
1: And that patient must get to the hospital within an hour. Now, when you know, when accident happens, people don't have things to use to splint limbs, but we can do as much as possible to carry a limb as a single unit. If others are carrying the patient's shoulder and the rest of them, somebody should hold the two limbs together, because when there's an impact, the bone breaks. When the bone breaks, the muscle tissue, the skin, and others are very flexible. The impact doesn't tear through them. It only crushes them, so the limb starts to dangle. We don't want it to dangle because the sharp edges of the bone may penetrate the blood vessels. And now when blood vessels are severe, that is where the problem comes.
0: Yeah.
1: That kind of patient is rushed to an emergency. The first trauma person to see is the casualty officer, who says put on a trolley and expose all exposables, splinter knee, angulated broken limbs with a wooden bar or with plaster carton plus drip carton improvised splints.
0: Okay.
1: With crepe bandage, we usually cut it and improvise crepe bandage and keep it elevated. Then part of the thing is to know whether the patient is conscious. The easiest way to know whether airway is good, breathing is good, and just call the patient and let the patient respond. Knows this one, the airway is clear, can talk, can phonate, can breathe, the chest is open, and put up lines. Now, to assess the limb, the first thing we want to do is to feel the pulse. You can't feel the pulse at the ankle. You know, anything below that region will not survive. You can't feel it at behind the knee. Everything below that region will not survive. You can feel it. You can feel it at the groin, but at below the knee, it's not palpable. You can't feel the pulse. At times, we use Doppler scan to try and feel the pulse and to know whether there is real pulse, because when the blood vessels are severed through, a young man had a road traffic accident, had a fracture, and the fracture in the mid thigh, the femur. And it cut through the vessel. Had bilateral fracture. It cut through the vessel. This was my training in the orthopedic hospital in Yaba years ago. Bilateral fracture, it cut through this. And you know, and the relatives were like, "Oh, is bilateral fracture? Bilateral fracture? What would you do?" We were telling them this one will not survive because there's no pulse. That one will survive. The vessel is still intact. And it's a matter of 48 hours, that limb started turning black. They didn't find it funny. They discharged against medical advice. Of course, wherever they are taking the patient is not going to make it without an amputation. So, the vessel is very important. The muscle. Bones are not just skeletal framework that are on their own. They get blood supply from muscles around them. They have their own blood supply. So if the vessels are injured, there's a problem. If the muscles are contused, it's also a problem. But the priority is the vessels being intact. And the God is not that wicked that only one vessel supplies an entire region. There's what we call the anastomosis. Anastomosis around the knee, around the ankle, around the hip. So when a major vessel is truncated, we want to see perfusion. Other places can also supply. But if there's complete no supply, then it becomes a problem. If you look at the palm has palmar arch, which is the palmar and the dorsal arch. So even if the radial artery is affected, the ulna can supply the entire hand. So likewise, you come to the elbow. The elbow has its own anastomosis. The shoulder has its own anastomosis. God is a master designer.
0: Indeed.
1: That makes sure there must be survival instinct. But when we have all these crush injuries, most people tend to say, "Oh, especially the first thing the surgery we want to do is called a wound debridement. We want to take that patient into the theater. We want to remove the vitalized tissue. We want to watch vigorously to remove sands and rubbles from the road traffic accident.
0: Yeah.
1: And we want to keep it clean. And when you even position the, and the person comes and says, oh, the leg is, oh, it's okay, it's okay. We tell them, no, it's not okay. It's a matter of days, we'll know whether it will be okay or there are demarcations. Nobody wants to lose limb. There are times you see crushed injury. What is best for everybody is not savage. It's just an amputation.
0: Wow.
1: It makes everybody, but the decision is very, very difficult to take. A young man that was hit too fine this morning going to work, all of a sudden ends up with an accident in a hostile casualty, and the doctor is saying we cut the leg. Nobody finds it funny.
0: Yeah.
1: An amputation is one surgery. The surgeon doesn't want it.
0: Yeah.
1: The patient doesn't want it. The relatives of the patient doesn't want it. Don't want it either. And you must do it to keep the patient alive. So most times the decisions are taken late. Very, very late. A patient comes in on the Monday and is not the family are running up and down. Oh, are you you are the one that brought the person? This is what we're going to do. Ah, no, I'm not the father. Let's call the father. Then the father comes. Ah, I'm not the head of the clan. Let's call the head of the clan. The head of the clan. Ah,
0: that time.
1: You have to call the Oba. You cannot take that leg. In short, bring him to the village. Do you see? So yeah. The patient ends up dying in the village in traditional bone setters. So you see, and some patients were offered amputation and they left for traditional care and they come back years later and say, you see, they wanted to cut my leg. They didn't cut it, and see the leg now, and that leg is a damn nuisance. You can't run, you can't walk, and you are hopping on a single crutch, and you say you have a limb when you'd have gotten rid of the damn nuisance and get the proper prosthesis and you'll be able to walk properly. So level of education comes in, and also family support. Explaining to the family what nobody wants any limb of. All we want is quick recovery.
0: Yeah.
1: If we can salvage a limb, we salvage. But salvage eats a lot of taxpayers. Here there are no taxpayers paying anything. Eats a lot of family funds. Because you're going to go back into the theater multiple times and you have to pay each time.
0: Each time.
1: Unlike when you just tell them, you see this limb, is an amputation. Another group of patients that get amputation at the diabetic foot. They are looking at their foot turning black, mummifying, and the rest, they say, no, you cannot do. And if you don't give consent, there's nothing. The earliest time they give consent is when they are unconscious. Family members tell you, okay, come and take it out. At that time, it's 50-50. And the greater 50 is to join the ancestor because they may not come out of the unconsciousness. So, trauma, one thing this country should get right is making trauma care free.
0: Free, yeah.
1: I keep saying it. I'm an advocate of it. If trauma care is free, you face out all the traditional bullshit. Nobody's going to have fracture and say, be carrying me to where they are not going to call millions of naira. And at the end of the day, you are maimed. But what is the government ready for that?
0: Exactly. It means they will have to subsidize that care.
1: Yes, it has to be subsidized. It should be free.
0: Yeah.
1: When you do that, you solve a lot of problems in the active working age group that have accidents. You can give them proper care, they can recover, and they go back to work as quickly as possible. They understand, so they go back to work. Now, because that is not available, and there's no family support, the next thing they say is, mommy and daddy say we should bring him to the village. As traditional bone center, and you cannot determine what happens thereafter. Even when you tell them, okay, I will do it free, they say, why will you do it free? That means you want to use our leg to do juju. They still move. Do you understand?
0: Yeah.
1: So it's a very difficult one. Now, it's not just seeing the patient from the accident scene get to the hospital and go home. When most patients go home, they have what we call the PTSD,
0: yeah,
1: post-traumatic stress disorder. The brain tend to replay the scene of the accident, especially if they are awake when it happened. They are not sleeping. And it gives them a lot of psychological problem. Some of them go get depressed. When they can't use the limb the way they used before the accident, they get depressed. And some become suicidal. So this is where you need family and friends. of course, everybody comes around the hospital. After 1 week, they start fizzing away. By the time you're going home, you're most likely going home alone. When you get home, people come and visit again, church members, mosque members, school groups, and co. Everybody still leave that patient himself. If the patient is married, you're left with your spouse. Mm. Your spouse is your best nurse, your best doctor.
0: Yeah.
1: If your spouse is not nasty to you, then it's finished. So, and if you're not married, they tend to say, oh, go and stay with mommy or daddy, go and stay with one auntie. But everybody still have to go back to their life, and you're left alone.
0: Mm.
1: So that is where the will to stay comes in, and the survive to battle, to fight for survivor also comes in. So it's a complex thing.
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1: Now, what is the best way to solve this problem? Is prevent do or some shekbe or some kulu before he start doing speed racer with people's life inside the bus. Tell that bike man, the single aboki who does not know the rules of the road, driving one way and wants to quickly drop a passenger and pick more, to slow down and stop running. Because when they have the accident, they never really get care. If there's a laceration, you suture it, the Seriki comes and says, doctor,
0: okay,
1: the best we can pay is 10,000. Now he's going to go to Arewa, and he climbs on top of a truck. In 2 weeks, he's in Arewa. If he makes it, fine. If he doesn't make it, he's thrown into the bush in Arewa. So tell that young man that does not see a future to stop running with your life. Tell that
0: Keke rider
1: who is under the influence to stop running. Tell the BRT bus driver to, yes, it's a dedicated lane. Don't be angry if you see some keke run into it.
0: Indeed.
1: That you want to smash them and go away. Prevention. That's the watchword.
0: Yeah.
1: Be careful. You want to cross the road. Look left, right, left. Because our Okada riders are coming from the opposite direction.
0: Mm.
1: Even if it's a two-way road, they are coming in the opposite direction.
0: Yeah.
1: Where you are running to. I've seen a lot of patients with that kind of accident. Prevention, education.
0: Yeah.
1: Prevention, education.
0: Yeah. Yeah.
1: People should walk on the side of the road that the oncoming car is facing them, not backing the oncoming car.
0: Mm.
1: Because if the driver is mad and drunk, he will crush you from behind.
0: Mm.
1: So, people should be not to be in a hurry. Don't. Most I drive on this trunk A road, Lagos Abeokuta Expressway, between here and Tollgate, and I see Marwa overtaking my jeep. I look,
0: and you are on high speed already.
1: There are three people behind and one with the driver, and they are telling, run, run, run, run. Tricycle, not Korokwe. Tricycle, taking, overrunning and speeding. I say, oh, and these people are there and they are not saying anything. The only bike that should actually speed are the power bikes,
0: exactly,
1: or the dispatch bike, because they are 220 240 engine, they can speed. But even when they too have accident, they die like a chicken. So everybody should be careful. There is no hurry in life. We're not running a race. You are living in Songo, you want to get to the island. Wake up early and leave your house.
0: That's it. That's 4 what
1: o'clock.
0: To do. That's
1: 2 hours you will be on the island.
0: Exactly.
1: With traffic or not. Don't wake up 7 o'clock and be in a hurry looking for all the this. And because the moment, and for the young guys, the Yao guys, that would get high in the middle of the night and think the express road is a racetrack. You put speed bumps. They carry their hammer. They get there. They slow down. They hit it. Boom. They go. They do it before you know the speed bumps is broken. The only one they can't do is the speed bump makes with the coater,
0: concrete,
1: not concrete. The concrete, they break it over time. It's not a race.
2: It's an on the go
1: at this thing. You can't continue like all the tired streets have speed bumps because of these guys. That's why they have speed bumps.
0: Yes, indeed.
1: On tired street don't have speed bumps. So people should, you want to drink, don't drink and drive.
0: Please.
1: Don't drink and drive. If you are in a group, all of you want to, one, the driver mustn't drink. And you life is better. You don't have casualty or calamities.
0: Indeed.
1: Walking up and down.
0: Indeed. Ah, Dr. Bo, this has been very exhaustive. Honestly, a word indeed is always enough for the wise. It's one of the reasons why this show is on air.
1: They say if you encounter Jesus, your life can never be the same again. You I'm know? Not blaspheming. Remove Jesus there and put, if you encountered fracture, road traffic accident, trauma, and the rest of it, your life can never be the same again.
0: Either. So that's why we are here, educating you, informing you, just bringing you all this knowledge, just so that you can prevent rather than be looking for a cure. Prevention, they say, is better than cure. Well, that's all we'll be able to take on the show today. I want to thank you so much, Dr. Vaughn. But more than that, I want to say thank you to everyone who stayed with us from the very beginning of the show till the end. Don't forget that we still have those vacancies for you, and you can contact 080-8317-1738. That's 080-8317-1738. And we'll be back here same time next week. That's 6:15 p.m. here on Jordan 105.5 FM. And of course, during this week, we look forward to, you know, hearing those alerts on our UBA account on 10243170 04. We'll see you same time next week. And until then, we say,
1: let's live to heal. It is the power of happiness.
0: Bye-bye. Bye.

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0: Yes, make it a date, don't be late, and apology for starting late. Welcome to Jordan Family Line on Jordan 105.5 FM, your station that promotes entrepreneur and also add values to you. And yes, this is like the theme song said, this is Jordan Family Line. Yes, and welcome to today's edition of the show. And today is the Wednesday where we treat trending topic, and we talk about what's been trending online. And then we try to compare it in the relationship of in their relationship aspect. So there's a lot trending and there's a lot going on, as you know, all over the world, in Nigeria, all over the world as well. But yeah, we particularly streamline or narrow it down to a particular series of events that has been happening or that has been trending lately. But before we talk about that, you know, I don't do this show alone. I'm always here with Counselor UC, and yes, Counselor UC, good evening. Welcome to the show.
1: Good evening, Peter. How was your day?
0: My day has been good, or is going well. I think since this week or the beginning of this week, there's the weather has been not too sunny, not too rainy. The weather is just in between.
1: And the hold up is gradually fading.
0: Yeah,
1: off.
0: The traffic is gradually. Yeah, we bless God. I think that's what we want to. We want to hear more, and we'll be fine, we'll be all right. How has your day been, or how has your week been? Also, Counselor UC,
1: it's been good. You know, we are in September, it's like the month is running fast. Like you said, once you enter the Ember month,
0: everything happens fast.
1: It's like, when did we enter September? September, we're counting a few days to just go off. So, but it's good. Before you know it, we are into preparing for Christmas and all that. It's been good.
0: Thank you very much, Counselor UC. We'll go for this short break, and when we are back, we'll dive into the story of our discussion, and then the phone line will be officially open for you to call in to contribute and also share your opinion. And yes, we'll be here, we'll be listening, we'll also be giving our own advice and also be contributing in our own way as well. But before that, my name is Peter Olani, and welcome to today's edition of

0: Yes, welcome back from that break. And yes, this is still Jordan Family Line on Jordan 105.5 FM. And my name is Peter Olani, and Counselor Yusuf, like I said earlier, she's here, she's present, and ready to dissect our story. And today, like I said, we are talking about something that has been trending for the past few weeks now. And this story is about a particular content creator in Nigerian Christian content creator, and she's in a relationship with a guy who is a fiancé, and according to the story that has been circulating so far, they've been out of reach. They know each other before, but they lost contact, and then about 10 years, the guy reached out later to the lady, and then they reconnected, and the relationship developed from there. So the whole idea of the whole relationship was that before they start making preparation for wedding or engagement, whichever it you may call it.
1: I think she got engaged.
0: Okay.
1: She has been posting her engagement pictures.
0: Okay.
1: I think that was where the whole thing started.
0: Aha. So according to after she posted, or after all her posts, series of posts, then the controversy began, and a woman came on and tried to reach out to the lady in question, and then asked her that she's already in a relationship also with the man she's getting married to. And now the allegation is not one, I think
1: there are 10 ladies,
0: different ladies and are now coming out,
1: and they have proof about it. I think some, she started blocking them. Now, the controversy started, I think the traditional wedding was supposed to be on Sunday. The controversy started if she will still go ahead to have the traditional wedding or not. So as he speaks now, nobody knows. Some people say she actually went ahead, but for now the internet is agog, so we don't know if Andre finally went on to with her traditional wedding, or we don't know.
0: Or she called it off.
1: And some people are of the opinion that she should go ahead. That those ladies haters, you know, and all that. Some people also are of the opinion that she should not. I think that's where the discussion is today. You know, in the situation like that, should she go ahead with the wedding, or she should cut off the wedding?
0: And as well, if I could add as well, I think I was trying to also, when researching for the topic as well, or reading through, going through the whole event, the whole series of events that happened, and some said the guy or the lady in question gave the approval for the guy to be in a open relationship.
1: It's been on so many opinions on the internet. You know, the thing is, Andre is a Christian
0: creator,
1: so she said no sex until marriage. And some people are saying, okay, probably that was the reason why the guy had to use other people for that sake and all that. And we had allegedly about 10 different ladies coming out to say he did this, he did that for them, and all that, and all that.

0: So she never told him to have an open relationship. Mm. She only said nothing, no sex until marriage. Mm. I think that was all she said, because she's a Christian.
1: Thank you very much for clarifying that, Councillor Yusi. Now, like Councillor Yusi said earlier, we are going to look at it in many sides, we are not really interested in the story, but we are trying to use it
0: as a case study, you know, to what's, you know, we're still talking about singles and all that, so we are looking at it on the relationship angle. That's where we are coming from, not really whether she decided to go on with the traditional wedding and all that. So
1: now I think my first question will be, when you are in a relationship with someone and there's so many noise from the outside, but you know this is the person you are dealing with, but
0: yeah.
1: Now there's so many noise, or in quotes, allegation and different sides you are seeing before even getting married or before even getting to the stage of marriage.
0: Yeah.
1: At what stage or at what point do you start maybe reconsidering
0: whether to go on with
1: it or not? Because in our own case now,
0: yeah,
1: she is moving on as well, like she's going on with it no matter what happened, no yes. matter what people say, she's also going on with it. So I'm saying, like, now bringing it to a normal setting, at what stage do you think maybe the guy or the lady starts having thoughts that I think I need to stop, I don't think we need to move on with this relationship again?
0: There's a saying that says a broken relationship is better than a broken marriage.
1: Mm.
0: At irrespective of the timing,
1: mm.
0: we've seen people break up engagement 2 days to wedding. We've seen people break up engagement even a day to the wedding.
1: Mm.
0: We see people not showing up for their wedding for obvious reasons,
1: mm.
0: you know. So I think it depends on individuals. If you think that, like this case study, some people were saying that this could even make the man a better person,
1: mm.
0: because probably he wants to prove everybody wrong that he could actually keep the marriage also. So, but all these are what we call red flags.
1: Mm.
0: So if you see if some people are afraid to really break up that engagement at that time, so some people have this notion that the guy might change or the lady will change,
1: mm.
0: you know. Some people also feel that whether they change or not, since I know this is it, so I'm ready for it.
1: Hmm.
0: You know, like now, this one is cheating. So people think that, okay, she already know that the man cheats, so there's no big deal. Before you even enter, you know that he cheats. So it's not like in the marriage you now begin to doubt, can he cheat or can he not cheat?
1: Mm.
0: He has demonstrated it to you that he's going to cheat. So that the question is, are you ready to marry a man that cheats? You know, to some people, cheating is not a deal breaker.
1: Mm.
0: They can't take it, because probably they grew up seeing everyone around them cheat.
1: Mm.
0: And some people also grew up seeing probably their father, their brother cheating, and their wife stayed, mm. and their mother stayed. And for them, it is nothing. To some people, as long as he's taking care of her,
1: mm.
0: you know, so cheating to some people is not really something they are scared of,
1: mm.
0: but they only prepare for it. So like this case, some people are saying that it is even better she knows the kind of man she's getting married to,
1: mm.
0: from the beginning, so she will know how to prepare for it, mm. you know. Some people feel that it's not enough for her to cut off the wedding, you know. Like some people are saying she's 25 and where is she going to start from and all that and all that,
1: mm.
0: but like here we don't tell you do this, tell you do that. What we do here is we educate you, so it is you that has the final decision. Mm-hmm. But we know that it is better to, if you know that you cannot take some of these red flags, you know, some don't even see the red flags. You know, or they see it but they ignore it. You know, like in this case, some people are even saying that probably this is a signal for her that she's in a wrong relationship. Or some also said that probably she has been seeing it. Like some people said, there's no way she wouldn't have noticed it, you know, for 10 ladies to come out with evidence of a man having relationship with them while still in the relationship with this lady. You know, so some people believe, and which I also agree with them, there's no way she wouldn't have seen the signs that this man is cheating or and all that. So I think if she has the capacity to
1: handle it.
0: You know, like some people believe that what makes a man cheat is probably you are not giving him what he wants. So now that you know what he wants, so if you are ready to give him everything, then you could reduce, not just stop, but you could reduce the cheating.
1: Thank you very much, Counselor Yusi. And I can see the phone line is buzzing already. And do well to contribute. You can send in your message on WhatsApp, and also you can call in to contribute. The number to call is 090-6000-3352, 090-6000-3352, or you can send in your WhatsApp message on 080-7221-4389. Counselor Yusi, in a case where I know we talk about trust a lot, trust in relationship. In a case where, let's say, probably maybe, like I said, in a normal setting of a relationship, now we are not looking at from their own perspective of being, let's say they are just normal human. Now you can hardly, now you don't have people coming to meet you that, okay, he's cheating with me or he's doing this same thing with me that he's doing with you. Now how do you believe it when people the aspect of trust I'm coming from is when there's allegation, do you start just investigate, or you just base your decision on the allegation? Because that's why I said we talk about trust a lot here the show. So as a person looking forward to marriage, do you just
0: believe off, whatever
1: you believe whatever is coming from outside, or you as a person you try to investigate on your own then make your decision?
0: Okay, so I think this lady in question, I think when the first person came out, she tried to ignore. I even learned that she had to block some of them. You know, I think some people reached out to her personally. So she didn't believe it, you know. And I think some people, when they started coming out openly online, you know, so she blocked some of them. I think by doing that simply means she doesn't want to believe the story. Stories probably
2: 05 but if you want to make a ginger, give me cocoa.
3: I don't lie when I say
0: she felt that it's out of God to you know, it's so funny that he got to up to according 10 ladies. I think at that point she had
1: different questions.
0: I think at that point she disappeared. She wasn't saying anything again. So now the question you're asking is, when it comes to trust, obviously when you are with somebody, there are some certain extent you could vouch for that person. You know, somebody that you know. So there should be certain extent you should vouch for your partner. You know, somebody should not just come to you and tell you that I saw your fiance or I saw your husband or I saw your partner, and you just believe it like that without you even having
1: investigating.
0: Then some people are also so matured, even when they believe it, they will make you feel that they don't believe it, you know, so that you don't think that you have won in trying to put them apart. So, but the best thing is to, like we keep saying, have a conversation about it. And let it is very important for a healthy relationship. Whatsoever you, whatsoever that was passed to you, or whatever you hear, or whatever somebody tells you, it is very important for you to have a conversation. It is possible the person that is even telling you have no facts, or it's just a mercy. So trust is broken when you have by yourself discovered what you were told is true. And trust is also broken when you confront the person, and even when you know that this is true and the person is denying it, that's when trust is broken in a relationship. But I would say that it is very important you investigate. And investigating mean you should have a conversation. You should ask. Some people, even before you ask, you should also do your own findings yourself. But we should please try and have at least an atom of trust, to the extent that we could even vouch for our partners.
1: Thank you very much, Counselor. You see, 0906003352. Okay, we have our first caller. Hello, good evening. Your name and where are you calling from?
3: I'm Fumi Fomota.
1: Fumi Fomota.
3: Yes.
1: Okay, go on, Fumi.
3: Thank you. I want to ask a question before I make my contribution.
1: Okay.
3: The question is, I think it said they were, that they were together for 10 years and they broke up for 10 years, or they lose contract. They have no contract.
0: They lose contract.
1: They lost, yeah, contract. They lost contract. Yes. Yeah.
3: They lost contract for 10 years.
1: Yes.
3: Exactly.
0: Yes.
3: She should meet our advisor. She should just take it off for our advisor. Those things have happened in those 3 days. It's not like anybody wants to wait for each other, just that they want to just stop us. It could happen like that. I don't think she has like that. She should look very well and follow her heart. Because there is a value that says, one does not look at the noise of the market.
0: Okay.
3: The person that they are marketing, doing business with.
0: Yeah.
3: The one you should concentrate on. I hope you can understand me.
1: Yes.
3: That you don't look at the noise of the market. All the other ladies coming in, they do the noise of the market.
0: Yeah.
3: Like you said the other time, that I might be out of envy, or that you just want to distract her, or destabilize their mind, or something. She should just follow her mind. If it's true, if she's truly in love with the guy, and she knows truly well that, not that the boy just has come in, he just lost contact. So it could happen within those 3 years. He's a man. Anything can happen, even for the woman. It's the man game that we had, that temperature came out. Do you know how many people that proposed to the girl too at that, within the period of that 3 years? So if like, she, they are coming out to say she should go on or not, I just tell her that. Do not allow anybody to disturb her or distract her. She should not allow anybody to force her. If she's going to put her ass, it's not going. Thank you.
1: Thank you very much, Fumi. Sincerely appreciate your contribution.
0: Okay, let me say that most of the ladies that came out had evidence that their relationship happened while
1: he was in a relationship with the lady.
0: So... and I think he proposed to her in April. Some people came up that even as at January this year, they went out and they had proof of where they went to and all that. You know, when I was going through some of the stories, I was just laughing, you know, especially the comment of people and some of these bloggers, the things they were saying, that how could one man, 10 ladies, only you know. People said, okay, probably he's a good lover, he's very intentional, because almost all the stories the ladies were saying was that he gave them all the attention, you know. And some of them were even surprised that he was also cheating how will I put it now, cheating on with them with else. Somebody else. Mm. I don't know any kind of thing. So it's really a very dicey issue. It's not something that you can just straightforward tell her to go ahead with the marriage. Of course, like we said, the decision is hers
1: to make,
0: you
1: yeah.
0: know. So she should weigh the coins, she should weigh it, how their relationship have fared. Is it enough to just throw it away just because of all these allegations?
1: I understand the part where Fumi is saying you should concentrate on who you are dealing with, not the noise. But at times it's so difficult to ignore the noise if it's getting louder and more louder. No, I'm just saying.
0: Of course, even of course, like this one is.
1: So, sorry to cut you, Councillor. You see, hello, good evening. Good evening. Your name and where? Oh, we lost that call. Please do well to call back. The number to call is 090-6000-3352. Or you can send in your WhatsApp message on 080-7221-4389. 080-7221-4389. 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
0: This is not noise.
1: Mm.
0: This is
1: total distraction.
0: I don't know. I'm just feeling for her anyway,
1: because
0: this is just too much for one person to take. Mm. You know, if it is just 1, 2, 3, it's okay. You could say, okay, probably these people,
1: want to distract
0: you. Yes, we could also say that really they want to distract you, because they keep coming out. You know, one would have said, okay, since you know one person had come out, why don't you just keep quiet?
1: Mm.
0: You know, so but they keep coming out. They were just coming out and coming out. So you could just see that their intention is for her not to get married to this man.
1: Mm.
0: You know, so for me, I would feel that that's the intention, because why coming out? Of course, obviously there's this sign of jealousy.
1: Mm.
0: You know, the lady too in question, she was just flaunting her wedding ring, and she made a comment the day she was engaged or after I engaged. She said, "I'm engaged. What about you?" I think she also spark off the whole thing
1: because
0: of the thing she was doing online and all that. But even at that, like this, we said, we are not going to say, okay, if it happens to you, break up or go ahead. Everything lights on you. But what we advise is you really had to wait again and again. Can I cope? Because the man had already shown you the kind of person he is. You know, can I cope with this kind of person? And if you feel that, okay, these are all distractions, then it's all your decision is yours.
1: Thank you very much. The number to call is 090-6000-3352, 090-6000-3352. Or you can send in your WhatsApp message on 080-7221-4389, 080-7221-4389. And yes, we have a message on WhatsApp, and this is from A for the Sage from Iju Ishaga. Good day, Mr. Peter Olani and Madam Councillor UC. Been a while. Yeah, we know.
0: Yeah.
1: It's been a very, very long time. A for the Sage. Good to have you join us on the show. Hello, good evening.
4: Hello?
1: Hello, good evening.
4: Good evening, sir.
1: Yes, your name and where are you calling from? Oh, we lost that call. Please let us do well to call back. Yeah, the number to call is 090-6000-3352, 090-6000-3352. And we'll be going for this short break. We'll be right back.

0: are crumbling. 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
1: Yes, welcome back from that break. And yes, my name is Peter Olani, and this is still Jordan Family Line on Jordan 105.5 FM. And Councillor UC, as always, is still present. 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And we are taking your calls, we are taking your contribution, your opinions on WhatsApp and also through the phone line. The number to call is 090-6000-3352. 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And yes, we have a message. Okay. Okay, this is from Ifor Osagi as well. Mr. Peter, can you help me ask the counselor why the opposite gender female put so much trust on their pastor, bishop, or prophet, but hardly trust their spouse? Counselor, you see? okay, that's a question for you, Councillor UC. And this person says, let me see if this is for us. Okay, good evening to you, but this your message is too harsh, so we can't take it. Please try to refrain from cuss word in a little bit. And yeah, thank you very much. Okay. This is Benga from it's Benga. Yeah, good evening, Mr. Benga from Zion Estate. How are you doing? It's been a while. The number to call is 090-6000-3352. Or you can send in your WhatsApp message on 080-7221-4389. And Ifod is asking, why is there so much trust on pastors, prophet, bishop, and they hardly trust their partner or their spouse they are in a relationship with?
2: I don't think that should be general. I don't think it's you can't say that for everybody. Probably if you've seen few people that had done that, but we cannot categorically say that or generalize that. You know why female, but I could say that probably because women are emotional, you know. Probably that's the only possible reason I could give. Because somebody like me, I don't think I trust my pastor more than my spouse if I know that what my pastor is saying is out of line from the scriptures. So that's why I said it's not about them trusting their pastors more than their spouse. I think it's about we female gender being too emotional. Probably when they tell them that thus says the Lord, or I saw a vision and all that. I think it's the emotional part of women or female that caused it. But I don't think it should be a general thing, because a lot of people are not into that. There are a lot of female women that are not into pastors. That's, I'm not saying they don't respect their pastors, but they are not into, before they do anything, they want to hear what the prophet has to say and all that. We still have women that can pray on their own and can also search the scriptures for themselves. So, but generally what I could say about that is probably because women most times are too emotional, so they tend to believe spiritual fathers. Let me use the word spiritual fathers, prophets, probably because out of reverence for them, because they feel that they hear from God. So probably they feel that they hear from God. Maybe they hear from God more than their husband, so they believe and put their trust in that. And I also want to say that a lot of people had entered into trouble, into problems. Even some people had, I've seen homes that have been broken because of that. You know, some will tell you that your mother-in-law is this and all that and all that, and they just believe it like that. So I think it's because women are, most times they work with emotions. But I wouldn't want you to generalize that statement, because I know a lot of women that are not into that. Yes, they believe their pastors if they know that whatever the pastor is saying is in line with the scriptures.
1: Thank you. Counselor, you see 090-6000-3352, 090-6000-3352. Or you can WhatsApp message on 080-7221-4389. 080-7221-4389. That's the WhatsApp line to send in your message or to call, yes. And yeah, we are waiting for your call. Also, we are waiting for your messages as well. And moving on, this person says, should a partner publicly defend themselves when allegation about their relationship become viral? This is Ola from Yanopaja. Okay. Should a partner publicly defend themselves when allegation goes viral?
2: It depends. Some people feel that silence is the best answer. You know, and it also depends when, if the person in question is also a public figure that knows that he needs to say something, or else it might affect their career. You know, so that's why I said it depends. So some people feel that over time the scandal or whatever would fade away, but some people feel that they need to say something so that they would not it will not affect their career. So that some people think that if they don't say anything, it simply means that they are guilty. So it all depends. Not everybody it's a media freak or social media freak. Some people feel that, well, it will definitely fade off. Then why some people, it is essential that they had to say something, or because if they don't say something, it means that they are guilty or whatever is going on is true. But some feel that there's no need. Silence is the best answer, you know. And most wise people had discover that keeping your relationship out of the social media is very helpful. You know, like this story in question, one of the things she did wrong was all out. She was just all out with her engagement, with her, and not just all out, her comments and all that. Probably some of these ladies wouldn't have said anything. Probably she would have walked into her marriage peacefully, but she was all out, like what people would say, like she was preparing them, you know. So I watched one of her story where she said, yes, she was displaying her red ring, said, I'm engaged, and what about you? You understand? And something like that. So, and every day she was just displaying, this is what I'm going to be, my future husband, my husband, and all that. So I find, like we know, social media had destroyed a lot of relationship and a lot of marriages. So, some people, it's better they don't even escalate it.
1: Going back to that story, the particular part, I feel like aspect, don't you think, or do you think family also play a role in a little bit? Because now, probably our family will be seeing all this as well. They might be also whispering or
2: putting
1: telling
2: pressure on her, not to.
1: This is okay, let's say if you are, let's say you are married to him already, and then in marriage everything this is coming out, you can deal with it in a certain way. But now you have the privilege of, you are not even married yet.
2: Yes.
1: You can easily correct some things. So do you also think it add more pressure? The family also add more pressure to it.
2: Of course. The family, even if probably her mom wants her to go ahead, the father might said over my dead body. And even if the parents would say okay, the extended family might also say over my dead body, what are you looking for? It's everywhere. It can be false. One person, second, third, all of them can be looking for your downfall and all that. I think of course the family would have seen it, and they will also add pressure to her, you know. So it's not, I know that it's not really going to be easy, you know, because even both families too, the guy himself, probably the family will also be disappointed that look at what you have done and all that. Obviously up till now there have not been any public response from either of them, the lady or the guy. None of them had said anything, so we don't know what's going on, but I think she would have learned her lesson somehow.
1: The number to call is 090-6000-3352, 090-6000-3352, or you can send in your WhatsApp message on 080-7221-4389, 080-7221-4389. 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
7: Tears are burning on Jordan 1 times 5. We'll be fine.
1: Yes, welcome back from that short break. And, Counselor Lucy, I have this particular question. I know, okay, let's pick this call before we have. Please do well to call back. 090-6000-3352. That's the number to call. And if the number is not connecting or the network is bad, you can drop a message for us on WhatsApp 080-7221-4389. My question is, now we are bringing this whole situation to like a normal, I've been saying normal because I don't want us to like use the celebrity standard for them. Let's say we are bringing it to a normal person, and you are the guy in question, also the lady in question, were able to survive this phase. This is a phase.
2: Were
1: able to survive this phase and then get married.
2: Yes.
1: Going forward, how does this whole thing affect their marriage?
2: Okay, so if they survive it and they get married, the issue of trust will be a problem moving forward. And if they survive it and decide to get married, it could also be a solid foundation for both of them, which means that they have, if they were able to overcome this together, because for them to get married, it simply means both of them had decided to fight it together. You know, the only way they could get married with this is that both of them had decided to fight it together. I mean, probably they must have had a conversation, and the lady confronted him, and the man said, okay, probably the man said, okay, yes, I did it, but I'm sorry, I did it because of this, because of that, and moving forward. So it means that they were able to overcome this storm. So it gives them a sample that in future there is nothing we cannot overcome together. Then another side of it is the lady too could have trauma. The lady could also have trust issues. If she begins to see any slight of this in future, you know, there's no way it would not affect their marriage. Of course it will. It would affect their trust pattern. It will affect so many things. But it can also make the man to be a better person, you know, thinking that, okay, if she could forgive me for this, why don't I just
1: stick with that?
2: Why don't I just be a good person? Why don't I feel that she doesn't deserve it? So either ways, it could affect them positively, the marriage positively. It could also affect the marriage negatively. But for both of them to have decided to get married after all this, then it simply means both of them have the spirit to fight for that marriage.
1: Yeah. And along the line, keeps going. They don't run out of steam, because
2: no, for if for any relationship that can survive this, it can survive anything. It can survive anything. And it means that both of them are ready to put in the work into that marriage. Yeah.
1: 090-6000-3352. That's the number to call. And also, that is okay, the 080-7221-4389. That is the WhatsApp line to drop your message on. Okay, this person, okay, this is also a Ford Osage. He said, "Ma, what suddenly bring the issue of not trusting other partner in a marriage or relationship? Isn't less communication, or what's because the issue of mistrust is common in marriage these days?" Okay, I think that's two different questions now.
2: Okay,
1: the first one is, what suddenly bring the issue of not trusting the other, your partner in marriage or in a relationship? That's the first question. And the second question is less communication a major factor why we always have issues in trust issues in marriage, or is it just because there's like a trend in mistrust in marriage, common in marriage nowadays?
2: Mistrust can never happen if there are no incidents in the past. You don't have any reason to not to trust your partner. Then the question is, why did you marry him in the first place? You know, so you don't, except you have trust issues before
1: getting married.
2: So it's not about your partner, it's about you personally having trust issues.
1: Sorry, Councillor, you see, let's pick this call. Hello, good evening.
3: Hello, good evening.
1: Good evening. Good evening, Grandma. Welcome to the show.
3: Good evening, Councillor. Good evening.
2: Good evening.
3: I just came. I was listening. Then I would like to take you far. I have a similar case. What Councillor has just given us is not the truth. We have a similar case at hand, even in my church, that a lady that will try to knock up. After I got somebody who wants to marry, enter social media. Yes, I am not a married woman. I am not a landlord. You know, Kansana is a long story. It's a long story. So what you are giving us, that everything is, yes, I'm not married. My husband is a landlord. I'm not a landlord at Abuja. Before you know what is happening, it affects our marriage.
2: Yeah.
3: Kansana, thank you very much. God bless you.
2: Thank you very much. Okay, so back to the question. There are some people generally they have trust issues. I think probably because of growing up, upbringing, mentality. You know, there are some people that has this cliche, don't trust anybody. You know, so apart from people like that, that has trust issues, so it's not about their spouse. It's about mindset, it's about fear, it's about, you know, you not having confidence and all that. So people like that, they would always have trust issues, not because they don't want to trust their husband or spouse or partner, but because they feel that person is human. They tell you that every human being can disappoint you at the same time, so it's better for you not to even put your trust, because if you trust them, they will disappoint you. So apart from people like that, I think that before one could begin to have that trust issue, there would have been an incident before. And to reduce trust issues, of course, effective communication is a way out. Like we keep saying in this program, there's communication, but there's effective communication. You know, communication is you people have been talking about it. But the question is, after the talking, what's came out of it? Were you able to resolve the issue? Were you able to convince? Were you able to... You could even be talking to your partner still... From what you are saying, he or she is even thinking something else from your words. So, though you are communicating, but it's not effective. And the best way to have effective communication is for it to be clear. You need to be clear. It has to be accurate, and it also has to be honest. You know, if you say that I have saved some money, you know, I've saved some money down, you know. You are talking to your spouse. Why don't you tell your spouse how much you have saved? For the fact that you said you have saved some money, then for you to be honest, let the person know how exactly how much you have saved. That's an honest conversation. And in cases like that, I also want to say that when it comes to trust, it's not only in cheating that you don't trust. It could also be in finance, and other things. So let our mind not always go to cheating when it comes to trust. You know, it comes in every other thing. I think finance,
1: most people, they think
2: whenever I talk about trust, it has to do with cheating. No,
1: that's everything just boils down to cheating.
2: No, not just teaching. It also has to be with finance. You know, some people think that okay, when you let your spouse know how much you have, she will not, or she or he will start making unnecessary demand. That's another way that you are making the person to distrust, you know, where distrust coming. You know, because finally, if the person gets to know how much you have, then you have created something that will make the person not to trust you later. So obviously, not communicating properly increased losing trust.
1: And the last question before. We have one more. Let me see. This is Fumi from Ota. Welcome. For me, this whole issue might just be a setup because of the way she had flaunted the engagement stuff. The way she said it, that she's getting married and making other girls feel unlucky. Social media. It might even be one person doing this on social media. The issue might not be real, or exaggerated that 10 girls came out after seeing a video online. It might just be a way to distract her. Thank you very much for me from Otta. And the last question before we leave for the day, if for the Sage, how can trust be built among couples?
2: Okay,
1: this should be a topic on its own.
2: Yes, we probably will take it next Sunday,
1: next Wednesday.
2: So we're going to start with that. Thank you for giving us something to discuss.
1: Yeah,
2: but let me clarify this issue in particular. We don't want to mention the people involved, but it's on social media everywhere. So the 10 girls were not fake. They don't even know each other. You know, so
1: they are women supporting women.
2: They don't even
1: trying
2: know.
1: To save another women.
2: I want to believe with Fumi that what prompted them was the way she flaunted her engagement, and after the engagement, not just the engagement,
1: you made mention of something where you said there could also be a little sense of jealousy.
2: Yes, there is sense of jealousy because she's like what do you say, pepper them. You know, so that triggered it anyways. But all the ladies were genuine because they had their facts, you know, they had their facts, and
1: there was evidence to back it up.
2: There were evidence to back it up, but some people said probably because the lady said no sex till after wedding, and maybe the man was looking for something to play with, you know. So, but we wish them well.
1: Amen. Your parting shots for today, Kansala, you see?
2: Okay, so we are going to start next week by how do we build.
1: How can trust be built among couples? Yeah.
2: So, yeah, we are going to start with that next week. How can trust be built with couples? And I want to say that let's be nice. I love that word. Let's be nice. Let's be kind to one another. Let's make life easy for everybody. Let's be the reason why the other person smiles. I think that's my life goal. I love to see people happy. And if you want to be happy, try and make other person happy. Good night.
1: Thank you very much, Counselor Yusi. And thank you to everyone that call and also send in their message. Thank you to Grandma. Thank you to Fumi from Ota. Thank you to Ifo Dosage. Thank you to Mr. Gbenga from Zion Estate. And we miss you so much, Mr. Gbenga. Thank you for dropping your message and checking up on us as well. And to everyone that call and contribute, that those that couldn't reach us or that couldn't get connected to us, we are sorry. Sorry, the network provider was acting up. And please do well to join us next week, Wednesday, 7 p.m. to 8 p.m. Once it's 7 p.m. to 8 p.m., you know it's time for Jordan Family Line. And you can follow me on social media. On X is OlaniPeter_X, and also on Instagram, OlaniPeter_. Follow me, chat me up, and we can continue the conversation from there. Thank you very much, and see you next week, and have a wonderful, wonderful night rest. And remember, stay out of trouble, drink a lot of water, and mind your business. Thank you.

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1: Good morning, Lagos. 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And today...
2: Hey, everybody, this is The Sweets, and it's about to get all funky today. 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

Escovahannes, Meruas Kamamata. 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

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But God is God, and in the message, no matter the problems that arises, you meet him the same. He's relentless.

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0: Welcome to Moment of Recovery with Apostle Anthony Oku, also known as Apostle of Recovery. Your life is about to change and you are about to recover all in Jesus' name. No
2: longer. Hallelujah. Thank you, Jesus. What a wonderful God we serve. Today, I want you to listen to this testimony. I went into our testimony archive to bring this testimony out about a woman, elderly woman, who had severe waist pain, arthritis, joint pain. She couldn't walk. In fact, this thing was destroying her. It was a terrible situation. This was her condition until she came for that time. We used to do a program we called PhD, Prophecy, Healing, and Deliverance. And so she came. You will hear when I minister to her. Now, to tell you that this is an old tape, you hear when she was saying that the surgery then was about 70,000 there. It's from my old video. It's almost 10 years. God has been working faithfully with me for the last 40 years, bringing healing, deliverance to multitudes of people. Now, I want to invite you to our Hoshaman prayer program and fasting, which is ongoing. We are meeting every day for 21 days. Prophet Odekolo Epaphras was the one that opened the program on the 10th. And since that day, the power of God has been moving mightily. Cases have been dealt with, healings, miracles, prophetic revelations, mighty move of God. So I want you to be part of this Hoshaman program. As you hear me, you can join us today. Well, if you can't join us today, join us on Friday. We'll have a vigil. Now, this is the last vigil before the program is over. And the theme of this vigil is the last gate has opened. Now, join me. I'm going to be praying for the sick. I'm going to be ministering prophetically to everybody that will come, from the inside to the overflow. Praise God. Now, I want you to prepare yourself. God is at work. In the book of Acts chapter 12, the Bible tells us that Peter was arrested and was to be killed by King Herod. But the church was praying. Now, the Bible says in verse 9 and 10, when the angel appeared unto him, in verse 7, the angel of the Lord came on him and the light shined in the prison, and they smote Peter on the side and raised him up, saying, "Arise quickly." And his chains fell. When you look at 10 and 11, the Bible tells us that he passed the first gate, the second gate, and the third gate. Before I continue with this message, I want to listen to this powerful testimony, and then I'll be back to take you through some prophetic prayer. And as you receive this prayer, get ready for miracles, signs, and wonders. Now, over to this testimony. I'll be back after to speak to you.
3: It was a really serious pain. Serious pain that I didn't even know whether I was going to die. Like before I came last Sunday, I don't even come out of my room. I'm always in the room, bedridden. Pains in the feet, pains in the legs, all the backs, everywhere. Arthritis, some swollen part of all my body, which I don't know really what was going on. So as I joined this PhD program, last Sunday, Papa prayed for me, and it said, "Spirit of death, come out of this woman."
4: Come out of her! Out! Out! Out!
3: And after that death, after that prayer, to be the glory of God, today I can walk. I can lift all my legs that are swollen and down, and I can walk. Formerly, I cannot even stand up on my own. I have to really manage for maybe about 5 minutes before I can stand up. But now, I can stand up at once. So I glorified the name of Jesus.
5: The swollen legs
3: are all done.
5: They're all back to the day.
3: And there was arthritis. They said, if I don't do a minor surgery, which was costing about 70,000, that these limbs cannot work again, that gradually I will be disabled. So it's, when I want to stand up, it cracks. And the cracks touches my brain and to my head, to my feet. You know, the two legs. And if I want to bend it, the same thing. The crack, he said that the bones are touching. But to God be the glory, I've not done anything. But today I can walk. Thank God.
6: Sovereign Word. Sovereign Word Church.
5: where life's pains are healed and life's joys are shared.
2: Praise God. Hallelujah. I believe you are blessed by this wonderful testimony. Yes, I know you are blessed. I decree over your life that pain in your joints, that pain in your knee, that pain in your waist, I command the spirit of arthritis, come out. That stroke that have tied you down, that disability, that thing that doesn't make you to walk again, I command it to move. There's a woman listening to the sound of my voice. Your left hand, your left leg has been attacked by stroke. I command healing. I speak the power of God into your body. Rise up and be healed. Rise up and be delivered. Rise up and be changed in the name of Jesus. The spirit making you not to be able to use the restroom, the toilet, the spirit that doesn't allow you to eat, that spirit that doesn't allow you to sleep, whatever the spirit is behind your battle, I command that spirit to leave you now. Come out of your body now in the mighty name of Jesus. I command authoritatively, let every one of these spirit come out, just the way I prayed over 10 years ago on that mama. I pray over you now. The same anointing, it has increased. Receive it wherever you are right now. Let the joint pain, the swell, let it reduce. Let the healing, let the joint now begin to align. Be healed completely in Jesus' mighty name we pray. Now, this 21 days of prayer and fasting, it is designed for you to enter a conclusive end of 2026. You know, the Bible says in Ecclesiastes chapter 7 verse 8 is that the better is the end of a matter than the beginning. Alright, what that one means is, as a thing will end, now better pass I start. I don't know how your year started. I don't know how your year has been. Oh God, it must end well in Jesus' name. Now, have you been able to cross your first gate? Have you been able to cross your second gate? There are some of you here, you are still trying to open the first gate. Through the supernatural power of the Holy Spirit, Peter crossed the first, the second, and the third. In an atmosphere of prayer, you can enter into any gate. God spoke, and I believe it. And that settles it. So prepare. Make sure you are in church daily for the prayer, prophetic session. I'm putting anointing oil in your hand. Or make sure that this Friday, you are part of the miracle service. On Sunday, I want to bless over 500 people. On Sunday, God told me to silence hunger. I'm going to be giving food items, raw food items, yam, indomie, different things. I'll be giving to you on Sunday morning. But this Friday, we are going to be praying, and I want you to come with key. I want you to come with key. That small key, get that small key. There are many families that are locked and chained. We are going to use it as a point of contact. Acts chapter 3 verse 7, God says, I'm he that openeth and no man shut it. I'm talking about that small key. I want you to bring it for the Friday vigil. We want to lose your family begging, hardship, difficulty. This weekend is a powerful weekend. Friday, Sunday service is going to be awesome. Invite everybody, tell them to come. I'm going to be praying for nothing less than 500 people. I want to give you what God put in my heart to bless you. I want to bless you with food item. You will not know hunger in your life. The gate of scarcity, drought shall be over for you. God will open a gate of abundance. We are going to put it in the hand between five to one thousand people. I'm going to be blessing you. Now listen to me, everyone. The first 500 will be blessed. And I'm not only going to give you the food items, I'm also going to put the anointing oil in your hand to say, Hunger will not follow you to the end of this year. Begging will not follow you to the end of this year. Scarcity will not follow you to the end of this year. In the name of Jesus, God is opening a great door for you. God is changing your story. God is breaking yokes in your life in the mighty name of Jesus. Now, during this service, we'll have interpreter, the interpreter in Yoruba, for you to be able to hear clearly what we are teaching. So Friday night, we'll be doing special deliverance, special family deliverance for those who have not been able to cross a gate. What is going on in your life? Is it a gate of not being able to marry, to settle down, or to break through, or to get destiny helpers? Whatever gate that the enemy has shut, God said the last gate has opened. So this Friday night vigil, I'm going to be blessing people with the oil. And then you, when you are coming, look for that small tiny padlock. We're going to break it. You will open it. I'm going to pray it. When you get to me, we will break it. I will tell you what to do. And as you do it, you will come back with a testimony in the name of Jesus. You will come back with a testimony in the mighty name of Jesus. Now,
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2: For as many that will be coming for this program, I'm going to minister to you and put some items in your hand. As you use it, I repeat, as you use it, the yoke of hardship, servitude, begging will come to an end in Jesus Christ's mighty name. We pray. All right, so prepare yourself, your family. The Lord said the year will end well for you. The Lord said the yoke of oppression will be broken. So prepare, gather your family. Friday night service is important. It's as important as no service. That thing. Now I want to pray three prayers. Let's assume in your family there are three gates that have been shut to people. The gate of marriage, the gate of traveling abroad, the gate of academic success, the gate of acquisition, ability to build a house. You can't see yourself going beyond these three gates. I'm not open. Now I lift up the first prayer. I decree in the name of Jesus, let the gates that have been shut, let the gate has been shut, that shut people from early marriage, open in the name of Jesus. Prayer number two, the gate of favor and advancement. I decree, let this gate open for you in the mighty name of Jesus. And the third gate, the gate of unending breakthroughs. The gate of unending breakthroughs. Let it open. Now, the address of the church is number 11 Awori Street in Lake Balaji Bus Stop, Sovereign World Church, 11 Awori Street. If you have been following my broadcast, locate the church address, number 11 Awori Street in Lake Balaji Bus Stop. I repeat it again, number 11 Awori Street in Lake Balaji Bus Stop. The night vigil starts from in the evening. You can come in around 9:10. Alright, but by 11 o'clock we'll get started for the night vigil. 11 Awori Street, Sovereign World Church, Lake Balaji Bus Stop, Egbeda. Find a way there. Then on Sunday, 8 a.m., there'll be special prophetic miracle service. The sickness will disappear. I mean, sickness will disappear. The last oppression in your life will disappear. The yoke of bondage will break in Jesus' name. Number to call is 08033029179. 08033029179. God bless you.
0: I know you have been blessed by listening to Apostle Anthony Oku. 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Jesus is Lord.
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0: Hallelujah!
1: Hallelujah!
0: And you just logo.
1: Mercy is here. Today is the day of mercy. A very great day indeed. A day that is so meaningful. A day that is so separate. That stands between the midst of the week. Hear this, everyone. Every destiny, hear me today. We are entering into mercy. You need one oil. Today we are opening that door they say can never open. Today that life they say not going we go. Today those that are rejected shall be accepted. Today not tomorrow, sir. The day we have turned the book of death. Hallelujah. Today is that day, sir. The day your tears will be wiped away. Today every head is going to receive healing. Today not tomorrow, man. The dead that your losses will be restored. Let us all lift up our hands to God. He that is God, I am. He is the one called mercy. Exalt God for his good and his mercy enjoyed forever. The word is coming forth. Because I'm set to hear this. Every gathering together that I renew your battle. Today is the mercy. Every day shall be buried. Those that find the power and are destined to your children. I commit the new day. That good thing you have never seen. That you have never achieved. That God you have never got into. Today for me to for you. Anywhere this verse can be had. A miracle that we query. Who did this for you? I did not to be exalted. Receive it. I commit the spirit of love. Today that mercy. Out of your life. Your daily prayers shall not be in vain.
0: Oh, Igboke Bodo Rojo.
1: Your great friend with you shall not be in vain.
0: Oh, Maria,
1: you receive mercy.
0: Lord,
1: in the name of Jesus.
0: Wallace,
1: let me claim that to the world.
0: Hallelujah.
1: And seven hallelujah.
0: Oh, go make
1: seven glory.
0: On la perfection.
1: If God used to open heaven today, the heaven of mercy.
0: Don't
1: yes. One is short. It seems like you are not in this world. There's a room in heaven. God, the room of mercy. Anyone that put it on that room. Oh, they are free from judgment. There's the hand. God, the hand of mercy. When it touches you, you will be celebrated. You will be washed. People will be taking you gradually. Anyone that hands upon them, they are the one that receive them. They are the one that they receive
0: them.
1: Oh, my Father. There is the garment in heaven. God, the garment of mercy. Anyone that is granted it. Oh, my Father. No more limitation for them. They will go from glory to glory. In heaven, there's what of mercy. When they give you the drink,
0: and
1: you'll be in your of life. You can never die again. Hear this. I'm asked to go to seven places. Whoever
0: is
1: speaking. And not today, so
0: okay.
1: Jump up once. Say, I enter into mercy. That's how I go to
0: church.
1: Seven glory. Seven Hosanna. Get what that is.
0: Boba Nio Yidiafi.
1: If you have only add it to it, that's a bit of it.
0: Oh, yeah, hallelujah, major.
1: Hallelujah, hallelujah, hallelujah, hallelujah, hallelujah, hallelujah, hallelujah.
0: You see, on okay,
1: jump to the next place.
0: Oh, go, nigga, major.
1: Oh, go, oh, go, oh, go, oh, go, oh, go, oh, go, oh, go, oh, go.
0: Hosanna, let me do ya.
1: Hosanna, Hosanna, Hosanna, Hosanna, Hosanna, Hosanna, Hosanna.
0: On a can iye,
1: iye, iye, iye, iye, iye, iye.
2: Who is going to help me?
3: Ibole wa.
2: Where are you?
3: Ejadesimi.
2: Appear unto me.
3: Onini Wednesday.
2: Today's Wednesday.
3: Ojo anu.
2: Day of mercy.
3: Taloma ramilowo.
2: Who will help me?
3: Ejade.
2: Please appear to me.
3: Aduwa.
2: I pray. I want all on us.
1: Those God has sent to you.
2: Call yourself.
1: Please pray on
2: about
1: garment of the wicked. Used to cover me.
2: To Lord of
1: free. That benefactor cannot see me. That I don't receive mercy.
2: Fire.
1: Yeah.
2: Oh, my foot.
1: You'll be jumping as you pray. You'll be shouting.
2: I saw your fire.
1: I try to get you for me.
2: Don't lay on low.
1: I don't chase the way hell.
2: Ah, and let daddy look.
1: Chase them out of me.
2: What do you want?
1: Remember, Jesus, your
2: mercy.
1: I want to receive mercy.
2: Of Fatum Bellara.
1: Don't chase the way hell.
2: Don't lay on low.
1: Chase in heaven from
2: don't
1: me.
2: Don't lay on
1: chase the goodness away.
2: And let daddy
1: look. And the mouth. Oh, you know, I know. I'm a dog and I'm a man.

0: dupe lowo Olorun fun ko to Olorun se oruko mi ni Vincent Dairo. I'm from Lagos. That's I was nobody. As in, there is nothing on odi patapata. So I'm coming out to encourage the youth like me who are not serious to be serious with prayer.
1: The youth that are not serious.
2: To be serious about this spirit of God that we are talking about. Yes, yes.
0: So, Nigba, I'm going to sing Kokorara.

0: a sa gbadura gbadura lọjọ yẹn mo lọ le ti ma se de le bayi won ko recall from one child won ko ko fun mi won ni ki ma bo ni behind after everyone ni ko yi mo bere se ko to 1 month CVs mo to send si 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town member so pe awon orise awon orise they sack somebody on the seat for me to come in ise yen mi dey mo eni to sack she's a guru in the field emi o mo anything
1: you want that sack eyan fun o se se ma ko ni e to je guru nbe nibi to ti ma goke
2: ya you be lifted
1: eni to nbe nbe ko shift for
2: amen
0: 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I don't want her anymore so within 2 weeks pelu ororo temi na gba lori oke yi
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0: 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So after 1 year, tell me not even more. Bobo Boshin She, I now have my home.
1: Company.
0: I'm now a media practitioner in Lagos State Signature and Advertising, Ogun State Signature and Advertising.
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0: 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And I have billboards now. Like new.
1: No one buy.
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1: billboard
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1: everything
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1: I told you we are building youth
2: o so mi pe awon odo la nko dagba bayi
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2: I pray.
1: Oh, no.
2: Now, may you obtain mercy.
1: Your years of labor.
2: I want to do it like a caress.
1: Come to an end today. A day of favor.
2: I talk on today.
1: It's better than 100 years.
2: Oh, so get better. Do like.
1: I don't see a nobody.
2: The day mercy comes.
1: Neo kiki bere.
2: Your faith begin.
1: Bible
2: says.
1: I can say sign in Jesus.
2: This work did Jesus.
1: Cana Galilee.
2: In Cana of Galilee.
1: Chapter 2.
2: I don't get more here.
1: Verse 9 to 11.
2: That's a question.
1: Oh, you go there.
2: I proclaim the
1: day. You
2: have a day of
1: Psalm 102.
2: Psalm 102.
1: 12 and 13.
2: And again, let's get
1: only one day.
2: He said, you will arise.
1: And
2: have mercy upon Zion. God wants to have your best
1: time.
2: He thought that he stopped
1: and
2: God just said
1: that.
2: I love the younger man than the elder. And that is why he's left
1: for us. Go to
2: be that him that glory came
1: out.
2: If there's one prayer I cannot but pray,
1: I know you.
2: It is for mercy.
1: Me, Moros.
2: God, I do. I'm eloquent. I don't know how to pay
1: my way.
2: I don't know how to
1: boss.
2: But when mercy comes to you, anything you do, you will seem exceptional. Everybody, go on your knees. Call on Jesus.
1: Oh
2: Lord, my labor is much. And you love me with mercy.
1: Only for me, dear baby.
2: You can plead with yes.
1: Only what they love, baby.
2: What it is going to
1: come to
2: my case. My case needs mercy. Have mercy on me. Have mercy on me. Have mercy on me.
1: Oh, yeah, yeah, yeah.
2: Oh, yeah.
1: I'm
2: the name of Jesus. Number 2 thing that mercy does.
1: I'm on fire.

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0: from you. 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
1: 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Every blessed one that enters
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1: Over my life.
0: Nípa àánú.
1: By your mercy.
2: My name is Faith Authority Orioke Ogo.
3: You don't put authority for your name.
2: Yes. Authority is my father. Yesterday, God Almighty located me out.
4: Welcome to the Jordan Breakfast Show. And to
2: Like play. With that located me, I was crying with tears. My mind is telling me that I'm a house borrower. I've suffered a lot for house. Today, I sat down there. My daughter called me. Mommy, when are you coming? I said, I'm coming tomorrow morning because daddy said I should not go home. I'm in Orioke Ogo. He said, try to come early to come and sign something. I said, what is that? He said, they have buy house for you, 12 million.
1: Hallelujah! Yay! Jesus is great! Hey!
3: Hey, you will learn to go to the Peru Coelana.
1: Yes, sir!
3: Hey! They buy you house, okay?
1: Yes.
2: They buy me house, 12 million Kuje Road. The place I did not expect.
3: This is the woman that was struggling to talk yesterday. That could not talk very well.
1: Yes, sir.
3: Kotsile Soro. Oh, no, what is life?
1: Oh, no.
3: Oh, Tula. Oh, not Tula.
1: Oh, Tula.
3: But your words, okay.
1: Lift up your hands.
3: And come and see Lord. They just call you that you should come and sign.
2: I signed the paper of the house that the house is belong to me, 3-bedroom flat.
1: Hey!
2: And there is land, and I'm going to build it inside for tenant to come and rent. And my second daughter, the first one, said, which motor did I want? I said, Benz.
3: So, Benz. It was a warfare.
1: Lamborghini.
5: Sienna.
3: Your testimony is permanent.
1: Amen.
3: I told you, it's not about prophecy. It's not about seeing vision. When we see vision, there must be solution.
1: Amen.

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1: Prayer
0: number one.
1: Egg
0: Pray very hard.
1: That is the
0: secret of prayer. Invisible has captured
1: what I'm
0: arranging. Oh Lord, cut it off.
1: Oh, yes.
0: You will do your hand like a sword.
1: Oh.
0: That invisible hand.
1: Command Timon
0: Toru. What I am arranging.
1: Again.
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1: 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sir.
0: Be all who are sent back here, me and
2: why did not live at the spirit of
0: the young Jew?
2: You will not stop
0: until one penny and know
2: what you call mercy.
0: Agbanini
2: is the deliverer.
0: Otonkpenian,
2: what you call mercy?
0: Atunise
2: is the spiritual turner.
0: Otonkpenian,
2: what you call mercy?
0: Asonidinlan
2: is something that makes you great.
0: Labia kosobo se ukori.
2: Come what may.
0: Konisentatificio.
2: Do whatever has been done to you.
0: Ladui
2: this year.
0: Obori.
2: You will overcome.
0: Only diti won firan mi.
2: There's something I have sent around.
0: Timolola ti bikade.
2: That I've got from place to place.
0: Ogba yi ti won ti jankagba
2: lowo. You that they've taken things from you.
0: Egba eto yin
2: pa. Hey, take back your right.
0: Everything that just pari as.
2: That where judgment has ended.
0: See, good dad, you see,
2: I can't stop you.
0: Anu koja ni.
2: Hey, no, that's the past.
0: I need dad, you
2: must not stop him.
0: I don't know
2: what.
0: Sorry, but you need to come.
2: This commission has something.
0: You want to know something.
2: If you have to do something, you do it.
0: Born alone, be
2: it. Or be dead, bring testimony.
0: On your Wednesday, Wednesday.
2: Every Wednesday.
0: Lati yasoto.
2: We have set that night.
0: But we will decide.
2: We decided.
0: But mama da ore anu.
2: Now we give you open up.
0: Ore ye ni wo fi seto yi.
2: That we used to run this
0: program. Awon ala anu yoku man fi
2: ko. Other benefactors at the
0: yit. But yit ya jamu ma jamu ori
2: oku. Have the children of this mountain.
0: When back,
2: many that believe
0: he said that down.
2: It's not compulsory. If you don't have it,
0: since it have it, sorry, my gemuri.
2: This is we keep you back.
0: Come here, when you lori.
2: If you hear Mr. Speed about this, you'll be frightened.
0: On our shifun.
2: Hey, now your wealth be open.
0: On our love.
2: Your wealth be true.
0: On our shifun.
2: Your wealth be open.
0: On our love.
2: Your wealth be true.
0: Anu si or.
2: Let the open the heavens.
0: Hold the riba to
2: see. We have where
0: out. Hold on a
2: grave. We have where to.
0: Iya udeni
2: juro.
0: In the name of Jesus.
2: Hey,
0: excuse sir.
2: Sir,
0: for any phone number.
2: Phone number. Like I call.
0: I want phone account number.
2: I the account details.
0: Bobo yolo ma son re ma jamu.
2: Why I want to give the government
0: seat. I want to be so see.
2: I don't want to give you.
0: I want to one one can la lo lo.
2: Don't give a big thing for
0: God. For
2: the mountain.
0: Yes.
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0: Gbogbo aye ni o mo po ra nu gba.
2: Eh, that the what you know
0: ya nu sele si o.
2: E
0: wonu Psalm 51.
2: Go into Psalm 51.
0: E wonu Psalm 121.
2: Psalm 121.
0: E wonu Psalm 4.
2: And Psalm 4.
0: Psalm 121.
2: Psalm 121.
0: Kini keji.
2: Psalm 51.
0: Psalm 51.
2: Psalm 4.
0: Psalm 4.
2: Yes sir.
0: Oluwa,
2: O Lord,
0: fun mi ni ranlowo.
2: Give me help.
0: Ati anu to ga.
2: And great mercy.
0: Bo ba de se se yet.
2: And if you do that,
0: lo so seed yen.
2: Why so that seed?
0: Ore anu e.
2: That open up bank gba ore ma je.
0: That's even covenant seed.
2: Everybody.
0: Learning
2: today, pray
0: as of long,
2: and tell God
0: me what next level of
2: blush with the next level.
0: Anyone you see,
2: help them. I will use my glory.

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1: angele do nre da o
2: Day, great music and fantastic teams in making you the best on no. You can possibly be.
3: Yes, so my people, this is not Jordan Drive, and I been listening to so get better
1: for you. And you are new at this gracious. Oh, no, you're fine. I'm not going to let her show no more. I want to go to the world. I want to go I want to go to the world. I want to go to the world. I want to go to the world.
3: Come to won't give you no move an inch, but if you don't say one move, move your radio.
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0: e gba ope
1: wa alaanu
0: wa
1: merciful God
0: olori ofe julo
1: gracious God
0: e gba yen
1: wa sele
0: to tin gba
1: every aso dear
0: now
1: I pray for
0: you. Five quick party issue.
1: Arrow of the end of the month.
0: Ami reda kuli wole si
1: ona. Jesus,
0: bo mo chen sofu.
1: Father, I have been telling you.
0: Padeti oluwani asilo.
1: Program that Lord said you do this.
0: Bo ohun fe selori ese.
1: Want to work on our leg.
0: Gbogbo eyin te wonu osu
1: tutu. You just enter the month.
0: Tele la koli ohun tutu.
1: You go have something to write about.
0: Wonu re ni.
1: You enter.
0: Ko si orere te ri mu.
1: There is no new thing you can take from it. There is nothing good thing that you can hold on.
0: Lati odun pe eyan kan ti e wa ba Jesu
1: don come and meet Jesus
0: o soro yen ru ba mi
1: say that thing I was having
0: baba
1: say daddy
0: oni mo ti wo 50 something years
1: I have been 50 something years
0: mi o gboru eri
1: ri ye
0: oni mi o down rere se
1: I have not done good things myself
0: bo ni se ninu aye na
1: in this world
0: eh o ma wa be na
1: it is so
0: tori pe ogun lagbara
1: because battle is tough
0: eyin o ba je mura soro ara
1: someone is not but will not be destroyed until you are prepared. He has not prepared the body. Such person will take his part to his
0: place.
1: Lord says, anoint at you.
0: We penny or do ye
1: that this year.
0: Enough is enough.
1: You that you are working.
0: You
1: didn't leave a
0: performance.
1: There is an arrow in your
0: life.
1: The Lord says, use that to you to represent. The battle of the family we came from. Such battle that Esau in his life. The hand of his junior brother. El his brother. Where did the battle go from? The battle from the blood. Want to quickly play the prayer.
0: On Saturday.
1: On Saturday. Father, anoint our shoes. That shoe, if it is torn. We begin to wear it. We know the shoe that I want to wear.
0: We
1: don't pray yours. At the end of this month, God wants to make some people to progress. Yeah, you anoint your shoe. That shoe used to pray. God of the shoe of Moses. Before Moses entered the land, there are some land of success.
0: He
1: didn't put off that shoe of the
0: family.
1: You cannot enter there.
0: Travel out.
1: The reason why I didn't travel out. Your space is there. For your leg, get your space. Your leg must be delivered. See that man. Yes, I just
0: prayed.
1: Child is prayer. That's the battle of the leg. Someone will be running.
0: Battle that with Moses. That means every negative things that happen to
1: them
0: will repeatedly happen in your life.
1: If you
0: enter
1: the battle of your family, make sure you encounter Jesus. Go to your prayer and pray. The battle that wage Moses, wage Joshua.
0: And what Joshua chapter 5.
1: Joshua 5.
0: For your last verse,
1: And
0: what to select.
1: What happened that God said?
0: Anoint
1: you.
0: Baba wo lo bi o
1: which father
0: mo ka fa pe n to affect him pharaoh
1: say what affect
0: him tori pe Moses gbe le re
1: because Moses leave
0: him tori lo je baba fun Moses
1: because his father to
0: affect him Moses
1: he affected
0: Moses tori awon lo so loruko
1: because the one that named
0: him affect
1: he affect him
0: e gbo n to sele
1: yeah what happened
0: kini bibeli so
2: Joshua 5:15
0: adavu kilo sele nbe
2: olori ogun
0: olori kilo pe Joshua sir
2: olori ogun
0: e soro ko te
2: olori ogun
0: olori ogun sir always ba sare
1: my be run
0: iyin oni oku olojuko
2: Captain,
0: where you live, if you don't go, the father that gave back to you. has a what? Vital role to play in your destiny.
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4: the voices you need at work all day, every day.
0: The same shoe,
1: but I cannot. Bridges of the
0: moon. I shall go to the moon.
1: I shall go to the moon. If it didn't change,
0: Moses Logare.
1: Moses was the master.
0: Moses will follow you.
1: Moses is will follow you.
0: I do tell you,
1: Baba,
0: you be careful of your leader.
1: Man, try to pull out that leader.
0: Hold your life. He interpret himself in your destiny.
1: Oh man, 2 months in a year.
0: I do tell people like that.
1: Baba, man, suffer
0: when you. Leader that is
1: Baba, I think you need to see that. Oh, they need to see that.
0: Happens.
1: What do you see?
0: Leader can influence.
1: I tell you, man,
0: positively and negatively.
1: I tell you,
0: your father, likewise your mother, or Saluba person,
1: put under your shoes.
0: Most your gary
1: the land that your mother is your mother cannot go to. I have seen what is of that
0: shoe.
1: Pray that prayer.
0: Me no ma be tell me not in yari.
1: Don't know where.
0: Me no ma be
1: that
0: don't want
1: to. Pray this shoe.
0: Why you ni
1: pray this.

0: not empty.
1: Mountain was so sad.
0: Yeah, what is it?
1: Saluba Tessere.
0: Who told Joshua?
1: You only was so from Joshua.
0: Go to Joshua.
1: Be a kinisa.
2: That's what you do a bedroom in me.
1: You are not bedroom.
2: Be me money.
1: Be me money.
2: Joshua is Shebe.
1: Joshua Shebe. Be your God, it is
0: Shebe. As is
1: God took away that what?
0: Olorunmu.
1: That reproach from Moses.
0: Moses.
1: The same reproach.
0: Let me ask you.
1: That's
0: true that Moses put up.
1: Joshua no
0: that Joshua
1: it back.
0: He put this level to it. Shout it. It is part of the issue. Put his leg into it. Part two that transfer himself. Let's see her tomorrow.
1: This
0: is why it's incomplete. It's because they transfer to you. This is why you are sticking for children. You know what happened to your parents? This is why it's incomplete. Not because they're not nice. That part transfer.
1: When
0: you are asking, they don't build us. They don't build us.
1: You
0: ask, they didn't travel us.
1: So
0: break that pattern.
1: Something must be removed. That is the ancient shoe that they are wearing. That is making their life to repeat.
0: So man,
1: the same battle.
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6: Station with a voice for
0: Joshua to what is the issue?
1: You know to say that's a
0: tomorrow. It's me.
1: Say what? Money, put me in your shoe. Jesus is going to send your shoe. You will not experience the shoe of your lineage.
0: I am putting you
1: in the shoe of Messiah.
0: The
1: one that wear the shoe of crown.
0: And it don't work, Bata.
1: Every battle and demonic
0: oppression. 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
0: you are doing sagwa this night
1: go to ma fi rubo isi
0: why you doing sagwa today
1: go to ma sorry
0: what are you going to say is this
1: Oluwa
0: Lord
1: your meaning will go.
0: Remove me out of party. That make their life. Tari at the point of success. In the family I came from. That's what you said. You did sacrifice. I used to remove myself in battle. I
1: don't
0: allow them to be successful in my family. It is a issue. You did sacrifice. You remove my children from battle. Family battle don't make them succeed. You that are faith. I say you do.

0: are talking about direction.
1: Do I ba ni se pelu ila koja?
0: Do that this prayer pertains with that challenge.
1: I want to
0: win
1: sore yen o.
0: They should do that
1: so often. Ba ni se pelu aye
0: ba. Does not pertain with your life.
1: Ma ba ma sore.
0: Don't do it.
1: Sugbon to ri wi pe.
0: You see?
1: Traces you to sele si daddy e.
0: Traces that what happened to your dad?
1: Abi to sele si oga e.
0: Abi to your master.
1: Abi to sele si pastor e.
0: Abi to your pastor.
1: Abi to sele si mama e.
0: Abi to your mother.
1: O gbo mi lani o sele si o.
0: Let me
1: that was the God ma se ni ori ale.
0: It's impossible for you to
1: touch 1000 naira lele.
0: Egberun kan.
1: Ki money ko se lale.
0: Egberun
1: po 1000 ni o.
0: Sacrifice of 1000.
1: Ti o ba ti ni se pelu ti mo so.
0: No party of what I
1: said. Lara wa.
0: You are not among
1: ma
0: us.
1: Ma wa laaro la.
0: Don't come to my.
1: Ma wa Saturday.
0: Don't come on Saturday.
1: You don't get traces.
0: You know that traces.
1: In to se won le yin.
0: What happened in your family?
1: O ti affect
0: you. Has affected you.
1: O ti sele.
0: Has affected
1: you. Sayo mo re.
0: Has happened to your children.
1: Se ore yi o.
0: Do this sacrifice.
1: Se ore yi.
0: Do it.
1: Mo fe sure si.
0: One place.
1: Everyone here can
0: know. Here's account number.
1: Ki wo se ore o.
0: Let them do their sacrifice.
2: Account number.
0: Account number.
2: Account number.
0: Account number.
2: Echo Bank.
0: Echo Bank.
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0: Echo Bank.
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2: Our phone lines are 070 70 66 50 40 47 47 081 59 57 94 14 081 59 57 67 95 14 081 59 57 64 94 14 Tabi 070 69 41 34 74 070 69 41 34 74 74 WhatsApp number.
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0: lori. 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
2: Omo ni 091 63 57 57 27 75 091 63 57 57 27 75 Instagram wa.
0: Instagram.
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1: Gbogbo eyin te ha.
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2: And Jesus.
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2: be. And Jesus.
1: And Jesus. Ko ye pada.
0: So
1: Jesus Oluwa wa.
2: Amen. Amen. Amen loruko Jesus.
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1: Mo logo lowo.
0: I am really to the time.

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0: Any bank go to rejection? Me become of a contract one PM on the loan. 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
1: Logo.
0: Obaye.
1: King of life.
0: Ogoyo.
1: Glory unto you.
0: Alagbara
1: the mighty one that took away our sorrow.
0: Alagbara toru wahala.
1: The one that took away our problems.
0: Alagbara toru ekulo.
1: The one that took away our weeping.
0: Alagbara ti oje aramaye.
1: That not allow us to be dissolved.
0: Alagbara ti oje ogun bori.
1: That not allow us to overcome us.
0: Jesu Oluwa.
1: Jesus our Lord.
0: Agbani lagbata.
1: The great deliverer.
0: Eni ku kawale.
1: The one that died for us to live.
0: Eni jiya tori ese
1: wa. He suffered for our sins.
0: Eni to gba wa.
1: He saved us.
0: Lagbata patapata.
1: Completely. He saved us completely. And he has death. Oh death, where is thy sting? You grave, where is thy victory? He is the Lord. Aside him, there is none other. All glory, honor, adoration to him. To him that is God, I am.
0: Ese Oluwa
1: ni gbogbo ona ese o baba
0: ọpẹ na la mama da.
1: We will forever appreciate you.
0: Tori ore yin o ni pa.
1: Your goodness without end.
0: Anu yin de re.
1: And your mercy
0: lati ran de ran.
1: From generation to generation.
0: Oni ka lo si enu ona re.
1: He has to go to his grace.
0: Ti awa ti ope.
1: With thanksgiving.
0: Si agbala re.
1: And to his temple.
0: Ti awa ti.
1: With praise.
0: E ma dupe fun.
1: Thou shalt appreciate God.
0: Ti eyin ko mo pe Oluwa.
1: Knowing that the Lord.
0: Oni Olorun.
1: He is God.
0: Ti e la wa.
1: We are his.
0: Awa le yan re.
1: We are his people.
0: Ati agutan
1: papa. And the sheep of his pasture.
0: Ki gbogbo alaye.
1: Let every living soul. Say thank you, Jesus. Let everyone appreciate it.

0: The way they planned, it came back to sender. Bible says, their net which is set has God made themselves. The Lord is with us. Who shall fight against us? The Lord is for us. Who shall we be afraid of? God of Zion, the mighty one above all, we exalt your name.
1: And your logo to repay.
0: EBS Iwade. Which are always appreciating. Which always sing song of praise to the great deliverer. To he that called us. He that knows us. That gave us wisdom. That gave us brains. Only the living can praise him. Not the dead. And because we are living. We exalt you, Jesus. Yes, I accept that text. Day one. In our prayers. We know you are great. We know you answer prayers. Prayer answers. That's why people pray it. If it cannot answer again, you will not see us there.
1: So I do at
0: your prayers shall be answered. This is why you are seeing me. I am sent to you. Prayer works. That's why people don't leave it. Prayer is effective. That's why keep on going every day. The prayer today
1: changes to
0: Lord, change my story.
1: Oh, I forgot. I want to want my queen county that.
0: If God don't know that things are not there the way they want,
1: I want to want it to want lack.
0: They have something they are going through.
1: Oh, Bomilo Jalomi.
0: He's making some of them shed tears.
1: See, Alomi lack.
0: What's on my going through, sir?
1: Lackakanya.
0: That struggle.
1: Oh, funny concern.
0: He's giving them great concerns.
1: Oh, they get cold and why
0: you don't let them rejoice.
1: I get cut bad. Dua.
0: Let us pray together.
1: Genesis 32.
0: Genesis 32.
1: That is verse 24.
0: From verse 24.
1: Oh, see, could Jacob.
0: And if you make Jacob alone,
1: and to ban fair ye pada,
0: anyone that desire change, they don't keep quiet.
1: Boba fair ye
0: pada, if you desire change,
1: Jacadi,
0: you need to wrestle.
1: What the angel is,
0: you hold on to your angel.
1: Angel, you
0: that you angel,
1: oh Lord,
0: you will not go.
1: A fitting come by you,
0: but it is time for better.
1: Bible
0: says,
1: but till a fair
0: man, when it was ever the break,
1: angel, yes, of
0: the angel was pleading,
1: Jack in law,
0: please let me go.
1: Jacob, we pray.
0: Jacob said,
1: oh Lord,
0: you go nowhere.
1: A fit over ye,
0: until you come and like.
1: Okay,
0: what is your name?
1: Jacob.
0: My name is Jacob. From today,
1: oh, yeah, Jacob.
0: You are no more Jacob.
1: Oh, my Jesus.
0: What is it?
1: So, Allah, my yinka,
0: God changes things. So,
1: oh, boy, it's a joy.
0: All of you that came in tonight,
1: on any day, what do I?
0: Hey, one of the prayers. We want to pray. Don't just make you cry.
1: Yo,
0: hey, man, we talk to laughter for you.
1: Yo, Maria, yeah.
0: I don't know the aspect.
1: Don't feel the pain.
0: Where you are feeling that pain?
1: Oh, feel your me,
0: Jesus. You are feeling those tears.
1: And when you're that, mom.
0: People already know you with it.
1: Yes,
0: are making you cry. You have had some experiences.
1: They
0: are making you not to have joy. Today,
1: hey,
0: yes,
1: Anna and Shiloh.
0: Anna and Shiloh. She needed a change. She needed a child. She held on to her angel. She held on to him. She held on to God. Ashilo, she held on to God.
1: Baba,
0: daddy, change my
1: portion.
0: Give me a child. She didn't go down on the table
1: barely.
0: Jesus, son of David, have mercy on me. This is the
1: voice
0: of God to you. That if you don't rest, and you can surrender your night, surrender your money, surrender your noon, to pray. And if you have grace,
1: so le join away.
0: You can join the pastor.
1: Yago toba uto le join.
0: Whatever time you can.
1: Iwana amarogo lo.
0: You do shall use glory.
1: To repay ye.
0: Because this, God said, the prophet, go and deliver them.
1: He did
0: not ask that to go. And said for this today.
1: He told me, sorry, let me.
0: Because of some people,
1: want to
0: God,
1: they are
0: no God and they are still suffering. People are mocking them.
1: That
0: where is your God? They are asking them.
1: When
0: you say you are serving God, you know you are praying.
1: Oh, let's see.
0: You don't have answers now.
1: pe o Jesus.
0: I call on Jesus.
1: Gbogbo eyi ti won fi aye ye buyin.
0: You that they insult you with the last
1: time. Amen. Si rarin.
0: Amen. You begin to have
1: love. Amen. Si rarin.
0: Amen.
1: Amen. Si
0: rarin.
1: Mo ti pe gbogbo eyin ten gbe ijebu ode.
0: I invited all those at ijebu ode.
1: Ati agbegbe re.
0: And the virus.
1: Pe ola ti awe pe ojo meji.
0: That tomorrow be the 20th birthday.
1: Odo yin la ma wa.
0: We will be with you.
1: Ni aro la.
0: Tomorrow morning.
1: Bi mo se ma be awon eka ijo wa wo niyan.
0: That's how we visit our branches.
1: Ola lo kan yin o.
0: Tomorrow is your turn o.
1: Mo po pe ti mo raye wa.
0: You need to long sister ke.
1: E pe omode e pe.
0: The Bible the younger knows.
1: Lo kan won ijebu ode
0: lo la. Ijebu stay ijebu dey stop.
1: Agbara Olorun yo si rin koja.
0: And the power of God will pass you.
1: Olorun mi.
0: My God.
1: Lo tu awon eyan le.
0: Shall deliver his people.
1: En ti o rerin ri yo rerin.
0: You that never laugh will laugh.
1: En to gba nkan lowo
0: yo pa pada. You that took it from you get it back.
1: Ene sogonu.
0: You that lost glory.
1: Gbogbo
0: pada. Surely you get

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1: For those
0: in London.
1: Manchester last time.
0: We were Manchester last time.
1: I got to my career.
0: Yo,

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1: oh Lord,
0: for what to see like Camilo.
1: Help me with the hand of deliverance.
0: Ki ogun mi o se.
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0: Yamale kada, riale mozada.
1: Help
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1: Help me with the hand of deliverance.
0: Ki ogun aye mi wo.
1: Let my battle be buried.
0: For what to see like
1: hand of deliverance.
0: Lati orun wa.
1: From heaven.
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what to bear, what to bear, what to bear, what to bear, what to bear, what to bear, what to bear, what to bear, what to bear, what to bear, what to bear, what to bear, what to bear, what to bear, what to bear, what to bear, what to bear, what to bear, what to bear, what to bear, what to bear, what to bear, what to bear, what to bear, what to bear, what to bear, what to bear, what to bear, what to bear, what to bear, what to bear, what to bear, what to bear, what to bear, what to bear, what to bear, what to bear, what to bear, what to bear, what to bear, what to bear, what to bear, what to bear, what to bear, what to bear, what to bear, what to bear, what to bear, what to bear, what to bear, what to bear, what to bear, what to bear, what to bear, what to bear, what to bear, what to bear, what to bear, what to bear, what to bear, what to bear, what to bear,

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0: But for dog,
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2: Church, praise the Lord.
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2: My name is Fatima Ali. I'm from Dikina local government in Kogi State, but I hear Yoruba. My husband is late for the past 25 years, and I have this pastoral stroke 11 years ago. I sold my house. They take me to everybody, everywhere, both in Jos. I stayed there 2 years. I cannot be able to get solution. After coming back, one Yoruba woman, they are calling him Mama Timileyin, he came to my room. I cannot talk. If you are talking to me, I will hear, but I cannot answer you. Except I will tears. You will know that yes, he's hearing, but he cannot talk. He said, Mommy, and they use her, the answer. He said, you know one church where they call Baba Samuel Ojo? I said, I don't know. I be Muslim. He said, to try to open your radio. They hear her. If I very early, you go see the solution of God. I don't believe in Christianity. The money I spend, if they toss a Christian, they hear I hate her. When this woman introduced me to that radio, I come they talk 2 years ago. When Baba talk, sound up say, Hallelujah, several times, and they talk with my heart. Well, at last, that Ogo, where Baba talk, now that Ogo, now in my mouth, open. Ogo! 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
0: one way or the other o sari pe
1: nkan
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1: that when things are good
0: atu idan
1: de scatter again
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0: dem pray for
1: e
0: awon egun to mo ndide
1: cases that do rise
0: kilo de to je pe gba ti saki na tun lo fe
1: when I think it was to marry
0: she ni yawe na to ya
1: the same barren woman
0: again ye David asiada Abraham David kan
1: Abraham got the place
0: won ni ta leleyin
1: the who is this
0: o paro ki se yawo
1: mi
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0: won ni ta leleyin o paro ki se yawo
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1: gbogbo se yawo wali
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0: ama mu keyan se nkan
1: we make you to do this
0: ko de deru enu later
1: and waste it later
0: e ma lo bu giasi
1: don't is not giasi yet
0: ko lo gbore leyin
1: that it cannot be from
0: here say my tale baba
1: do you know father's house
0: iyen ni gba ti woli na ma gegun fun
1: that when the papa was to make a
0: only ki ete na mani
1: he said that the leprosy of
0: nemo le mo ati ru omo
1: re children
0: so oga
1: my brother
0: on tan pe ni egun aima
1: what do you call unknown guest
0: ni elomi foriko
1: is just a boy encounter
0: oko ti elomi fe
1: the husband has some married
0: obirin kan ti gegun fun
1: the woman has guessed it before
0: ko to fe
1: before she now married
0: ya o te elomi fe
1: he was some married
0: and kan ti gegun
1: fun has guessed her
0: ko to fe
1: before he married her
0: ile ta elomi
1: nbe the husband was jealous
0: won ti treat won kan bad nbe
1: the husband so good bad nbe
0: won ti gegun si
1: be and then place a guest
0: ibi ta elomi ti sise so you need to know when things are not going well, there is something to correct. Ti mo sise lori e lowo ni a lo sami o to doju ko awon obi e iwo bo lowo e ibi ti awon obi e ti se ese gbe anu gbe iwo fun ore ofe gbe e fun anu gbe e fun ore ofe gbe e fun anu gbe e fun ore ofe gbe e fun o to n pe ni anu wa o
1: there is something called mercy
0: o exist
1: it exists
0: ti anu ba ti de
1: when mercy comes
0: idajo o lagbara mo sori gbogbo awon eyan ti won gbudo tete sunku anu bayi
1: don't dare to come for mercy now
0: awon ta anu mo se meju
1: don't have pity the most
0: lawon to da to mo npade eyan buruku
1: people that are good nature but they meet bad people
0: irawo won lo de mo sise
1: and they start that does that
0: awon kan wa ogo won
1: some people their glory
0: eyan buruku ni yo trade ni ogo yen lati goke
1: we only detect an evil person
0: but ko ki si be
1: it is that way
0: awon ma tori iyen pa ogo elomi
1: they can cut of that kill some people
0: anu oba to anu
1: if mercy is not sufficient
0: si awon eyan buruku ba ye ka
1: ya surrender by evil people
0: to je pe bo se fe ma fa won
1: soke the more you try to put them
0: la won fa e wale
1: pulling you down
0: bo se ti won si waju la won fa e se yin si anu oba dun aye
1: if mercy is not sufficient
0: eyan le dani igbagbe
1: they must be forgotten you
0: be ma da la badu ale asa mo so tele ni bi to gun ti le yi si awon eyan ka ti yo ka ki anu fun ki anu fa o keji ti o tete je to mo je ke tete sare fa anu ni ko ti se wahala lati bere
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0: ko je pe to ba ti fe yori
1: and when it's about to show
0: logun tutun ma dide
1: the new battle will come again
0: bi eni pe program battle ni
1: as if it has been programmed
0: mo ma joko si enu ona si se se
1: they always wait at the edge of success
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1: you are almost about to fly
0: won ka yoju ni
1: you bring another pe
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1: engineer
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2: oruko mi ni Funso Ayodele mo ngbe ni ilu Akure yi so first of all in the presence of baba maniki olorun dariji mi tori iyawo mi ma nlo program ni democracy pass mo de ma nbaja ojo ti mo ri to sanwo si online mo lo da se lori kan je ko to sanwo si online
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4: 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Yeah, iwe moto yen lele
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3: ka fun na we soke.
4: Yeah.
3: Ba anu.
4: Amen.
3: Any lo mo yin. 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
2: Ah. 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
2: Yes sir.
3: Seven. Ah, any man for any story?
4: And someone has to tell you what I've never seen before. Yeah.
3: Lock my dear.
4: Amen. But what authority, boy?
2: Ah. 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
3: 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That's very confirmed. Ma pe later, congratulations. 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
0: My name is Hajara Sifiano. I'm from Kebbi State. Where it's on to blessing Jonathan. And I will tell you people the reason why I turn to blessing Jonathan. I was here last month. And as soon as I can see me, I'm not getting younger at all. Up to now, I never marry. But I was here last month. Thank God, our papa in the house, he prayed for us. And I thank God. I go back house in two, three days, ba. As I want go walk, ba. God conjure me with person for inside motor.
1: Wow! You just met the person inside motor.
0: Me and him, the gist. From there, you say I should give him my number. Hey. And I can give him my number. The reason why I turn to Christian, ba. All our Malan people then chop my money. I walk out up and down. But I thank God, I promise God, all the churches where they go up and down for prayer. If my church do it for me, I will turn to Christian. If not Muslim, I will remain a Muslim. And God wants me to turn to Christian. I come to this place. And God did it for me in this place. That is why I give my name blessing the man who I want marry by next month in name Najon.
2: You obtain mercy.
3: Your years of labor.
2: I want to like
3: come to an end today. A day of favor.
2: I talk on today.
3: It's better than 100 years.
2: Oh, so get Gerard Dula.
3: I don't see another day.
2: The day mercy comes.
3: Neo Kiki Bere.
2: Your fame begin.
3: Bible says,
2: this work did Jesus.
3: In Cana Galilee.
2: In Cana of Galilee.
3: John chapter 2.
2: Do I not get more here?
3: Verse 9 to 11.
2: And there's a question.
3: Of your glory.
2: And proclaim the glory.
3: You
2: have a day of mercy.
3: Psalm 102. 12 and 13.
2: And again, let's get
3: only what did they?
2: He said, we are right. And have mercy upon Zion. For the time to show mercy to
3: her.
2: Even now, it's
3: like that.
2: The reason you hear me today, God wants to have a fresh start.
3: He's
2: not that he's offended. God just said, I love the younger man than the elder. And that is why his life came out. It is through him that glory came forth. If there's one prayer I cannot but pray, it is for mercy. God, I'm not eloquent. I don't know how to pray. I don't know how to fast. But when mercy comes to you, anything you do, you receive exceptional. Everybody, go on your knees. Call on Jesus. Oh Lord, my labor is much. And you love me with mercy. You can plead with yes.
3: Lord,
2: it is going to come. My case name is mercy. Have mercy on me. Have mercy on me. Have mercy on me.
3: Oh, yeah, yeah, yeah.
2: Oh, yeah.
3: Fire! Fire! Fire! Fire! Fire! Fire! Fire! Fire! Fire! Fire! Fire! Fire! Fire! Fire! Fire! Fire! Fire! Fire! Fire! Fire! Fire! Fire! Fire! Fire! Fire! Fire! Fire! Fire! Fire! Fire! Fire! Fire! Fire! Fire! Fire! Fire! Fire! Fire! Fire! Fire! Fire! Fire! Fire! Fire! Fire! Fire! Fire! Fire! Fire! Fire! Fire! Fire! Fire! Fire! Fire! Fire! Fire! Fire! Fire! Fire! Fire! Fire! Fire! Fire! Fire! Fire! Fire! Fire! Fire! Fire! Fire! Fire! Fire! Fire! Fire! Fire! Fire! Fire! Fire! Fire! Fire! Fire! Fire! Fire! Fire! Fire! Fire! Fire! Fire! Fire! Fire! Fire! Fire! Fire! Fire
1: Oluwawa ri kaida ba hai
2: ebi olorun
1: rinali mo so
2: oluwa
1: o kukuburu biri mu yi
2: this dick that
1: so jaye re o lo
2: then let the life go
1: anu pare
2: na na si re
1: gbo ita gbagbe
2: ara bi that
1: mo fi kunle gbadua
2: I pray for your mind
1: loni
2: today
1: aranti yi
2: then you remember
1: aranti yi e so pe seda mi o
2: say my destiny
1: jade labe egun
2: come out of care
1: anu olorun o
2: blessed of god
1: be mi jade
2: be mi o
1: labe egun
2: from under care
1: ya ya
4: My name is Faith Authority Orioke Ogo.
5: You don't put authority for your name.
4: Yes. Authority is my father. Yesterday, God Almighty located me out. Like play. With that located me, I was crying with tears. My mind is telling me that ask for house because I'm a house borrower. I've suffered a lot for house. Today, I sat down there. My daughter called me. Mommy, when are you coming? I said, I'm coming tomorrow morning because daddy said I should not go home. I'm in Orio Kyogo. He said, try to come early to come and sign something. I said, what is that? He said, they have buy house for you, 12 million.
1: Hallelujah! Yay! Jesus Igwe! Hey, will you not take that simple Peru Koelana?
2: Yes, sir!
1: Hey! They buy you house, okay?
2: Yes, sir!
4: They buy me house, 12 million in Kuje Road. The place I did not expect.
1: This is the woman that was struggling to talk yesterday. That could not talk very well.
2: Yes, sir!
1: Kotsile Soro. Very. Oh no, what's in life?
2: Oh no.
1: Oh, Tula, or not Tula?
2: Tula!
1: We are well soaking.
2: Lift up your hands.
1: And they come and see Lord. They just call you that you should come and sign.
4: I signed the paper of the house that the house is belong to me, 3-bedroom flat.
2: Hey!
4: And there is land, and I'm going to build it inside for tenant to come and rent. And my second daughter, the first one, said, which motor did I want? I said, Benz.
1: So, Benz. It won't be warfare.
2: Lamborghini.
4: Sienna.
1: Your testimony is permanent.
2: Amen.
1: I told you, it's not about prophecy. It's not about seeing vision. It's not about
2: seeing vision.
1: When we see vision, there must be solution.
2: Abari ro ona abara gbodo tele.

0: Slow dada.
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1: Pray it very hard.
0: Asuri adua deni.
1: That is the secret to our prayer.
0: Owa return down. Katimon toru.
1: Invisible has come to what I'm arranging.
0: Alone wa nugeda.
1: Oh Lord, cut it off.
0: Oh my soul, where made
1: you be? Do your hand like a sword.
0: Menende benu rofianda ya. Owa iri.
1: That invisible hand.
0: Don't man down. Katimon toru.
1: Stop me what I am arranging.
0: Again.
1: Again.
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1: Be all who are same betty and me.
2: I did not live at the spirit of
1: Yaoni Gio. Until one penny and
2: what you call mercy,
1: Agbanini
2: is the deliverer.
1: Otong penny
2: what you call mercy,
1: Atunis
2: is the spiritual children.
1: Otong penny and
2: what you call mercy,
1: Asoni Dinlan
2: is something that makes you great.
1: Labia Kosobo Seu
2: Kori. Come what may.
1: Do
2: whatever has been done to you.
1: Lord, do it.
2: This year.
1: Oh, body.
2: You will overcome.
1: Only the thing won't feel me.
2: There's really what I've sent around.
1: Timolola
2: to be credited. That I've come from place to place.
1: Oh, boy, it's what it's junk.
2: You that they've taken things from you.
1: And by
2: Tony Pass. Hey, take back your right.
1: Everything that your parents.
2: That where judgment has entered.
1: Say, good, I do.
2: See, I can't stop you.
1: I know, Koja.
2: Hey, now that's the past.
1: I don't need that.
2: You can't stop him.
1: I don't know what. Sorry, you didn't come.
2: This commission has something.
1: You want to buy new
2: if
1: you have to do
2: something,
1: you drink.
2: Every Wednesday,
1: Lati
2: we have set aside. We decided.
1: But Mama Dore,
2: I'll be giving up an
1: offense
2: that we used to run this
1: program.
2: Other benefactors that do it. You have an action of this mountain.
1: But
2: many that believe is not
1: compulsive.
2: If you don't have it,
1: sister,
2: is this the season we keep
1: back and back?
2: If you hear this testimony about this, you'll be practicing. Hey, now
1: your
2: way be open. Your way be true. Your way be
1: open. Your
2: way be true. Let
1: me open the
2: heavens. We have way out.
1: Oh,
2: we have way through. In the
1: name of Jesus.
2: Hey,
1: let's kiss, sir.
2: Sir.
1: For any phone number.
2: Phone number.
1: That I can
2: call you.
1: I want for any account number.
2: I'll be accounted
1: for. But you know my son. I'm
2: going to give the covenant.
1: I want to be so sick.
2: I don't want to give you up.
1: I want to one can
2: don't Lord, give a big discount for the mountain.
1: Yes.
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1: Gbogbo aye ni o mo pora anugba.
2: Eh, let the ones you know
1: yanu sele si o.
2: E
1: wonu Psalm 51.
2: Go into Psalm 51.
1: E wonu Psalm 121.
2: Psalm 121.
1: E wonu Psalm 4.
2: And Psalm 4.
1: Psalm 121.
2: Psalm 121.
1: Kini keji.
2: Psalm 51.
1: Psalm 51.
2: Psalm 4.
1: Psalm 4.
2: Yes sir.
1: Oluwa,
2: O Lord,
1: fun mi ni ranlowo.
2: Give me help.
1: Ati anu to ga.
2: And great mercy.
1: Bo ba de se se
2: eto. And as you do that,
1: lo so seed
2: yen. Why so that seed?
1: Ore anu e
2: that open up bank gba ore ma je.
1: Receive covenant
2: seed. Everybody everybody lo mo se
4: lo ma se
2: leni
4: today
2: e gbadura o
4: pray
2: e so for long
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